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6: Yeah, so Port Harcourt, good morning for inside this correct Wednesday morning. Wednesday, the week don't divide himself into two. So today the number 16 day for inside the month of September, still the year 2026. And OME market day now be today. As they come, sir, they see the way they carry their load for inside motor. They drive, they go OME, they go sharply do business. And in case now your first time for inside Port Harcourt, OME market, now market when you see they get things very cheap. Very, very cheap. And in fact, and if you go there too, you need to also shine your eye. Protect your phone, guide yourself, and they also protect yourself. Because I get some people there when they go, they go also buy people property. So, today, now OME market day, in case you don't know or you don't forget, sharply visited the market. So, welcome to the morning runs on top of Niger FM 92.7 Port Harcourt. Yeah, so now you're listening to right now. And the person with the air voice right now, my name is Diplomatic Akas Baba, the man of timber, caliber, plywood, and sawdust, the man of high protocol. Still an iron diplomatic candidate and the man of Sacramento. And my name is that one. Yeah, sharply, the money runs, it gets out the door every day by day. So if now your first time to listen to us, we'll start the show normally with our early morning ginger word. So I get a ginger word for you for inside this Wednesday morning. We'll go down for Nangoro share after 7. Then by 7:30, now time for our major news. So join us too to hear all the tourism when we say concern Port Harcourt, Nigeria, and also Obodo Ibo by 7:30. The 8 o'clock now sport matter. You go hear sport matter by 8 o'clock. Ponkwem. Then by 8:30, now time to sharply check the headlines. Moko check tori will be say paper carry for inside today. Will be Wednesday. Yes, by 8:30. Yes, go to share 9 o'clock and after 9. Now go run the paper headlines. Therefore, 9 to 10. That and a family clinic. So Matthias when you concern family, now we'll discuss about go to share 10 o'clock. Then at the time when the business come match break for inside the show, I can tell now thank you for today, Wednesday, number 16 day for inside the month of September. So this is now how the show will be. Yes, as you wake up this morning, you don't tell God thank you. You don't appreciate God for guiding and protecting you to see today, Wednesday. If at all you never do am, sharply tell God, say God, I thank you for life. I thank you for saying, yes, I don't see today. And I day among the living. It is very, very important. You know what you thank God? Your tank go the full. As you thank God, your tank go the full every day. Go the go higher and higher. You understand? All right. So, sharply, Mukwa, just mock better. When I come back, we are going to knock on the ginger word for today. On top of the money runs with a diplomatic Akas Baba. Okay. So, this song they come from... Moses Bliss, nice sing the song. The title now taking care be the title. So Moko Shapale allow God to take care of us for everything when we say consign us, our situation or our problem or our anything when we say what they pursue to do, just allow and put up for the care of God. You will surely get good results at the end of the day. Mona Flex and when they come back on top of the money. My name is Diplomatic Akas Baba.

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0: All right, and I still on Jai FM 92.7 Port Harcourt. Yes, 6:51 already for the studio. Wednesday number 16 day for Inside the Motor Fest September. Yes, that song now from Moses Bliss. Nice singer. The title now Taking Care be the title. So like I tell you, if you find who will take care of you, Jesus is there. If you believe in Jesus, he did there to take care of you. Yes. Then now, what is the song they talk about? So your today activities, you got to think of, say, what I want shop today, safe. How I want to get transport. I got one testimony when the visa be here, but a woman of God. Say the man of God, he travel. So if we're there for red. And I be say, if we're done, they won't finish. Remaining just 10 more liter. And where it go, he need almost like 30 to 40 more liter. To reach where he did go. This man of God can't believe, say, Jesus, go put for inside the motto. Now, today when I hear, I know did the one they happen, say the man of God can't drive that 10 liter, that reserve. He can't drive from that Lagos Badagry road. He drive, four not the finish. Four not the finish because he believes that Jesus go take care of him. Now say, come drive. The motor carry him reach Lagos with a 10 liter. But not go try your own. If you get 10 liter when you remain for your motor, go top him with four. So, but now based on the song when the Bisa play right now, not to talk this song, not to talk this talk right now, because somebody be talking and say, yes, with faith, he believes that the four go carry and reach where it they go. So if it don't happen to you this morning too, you would listen to me. If it don't happen to you before, you would drive motor say, yes, you get fit, say this four don't go finish. And the four itself not really finish until you get to UAB, say you want to buy four. All right, so Shapali, my name is Akas Baba, diplomatic Akas Baba, man of timber, caliber, plywood, and sawdust. So now, we go Shapali here the ginger word this morning. There are plenty what I go tell you. So all you need to do now to pick one when it be say go work for you. You understand? Just pick one when it be say go work for you for today. It will be Wednesday. Yes, so now I'm going to talk about your own life. Life where you live so, you know the hand of another person. And not the hand of your brother or your sister or your father or your mother. Yeah, so your life they your own hand. So now may they say last when the world go end, your own go end, while others will go continue. You understand? So your own life, now you need to define your life. How you want your life to look like, how you want your life to be, which kind of life you want actually live. You understand? Just like when they go say, okay, make you define, what I go make example with, define photosynthesis or define this one. You go define what it be the meaning of that thing. So your life gets a meaning. Your life gets a meaning. So what it be your reason of existence? Why you exist for this life? Why you did this life? Some of us never define our life. That now why our life remain the way it remain. Not allow people or somebody or your brother or your sister or your friends to write your own script. Life is scripted. Now I make them say every day as you wake up in the morning, try to plan yourself. Say today from 9 to 10, this is not how I go do my thing. From 10 to 2, this is not where I go. This is not how I go do them. If not for those who way they work inside office, from this 8 o'clock I go resume work, this is not what I go do for the computer. So plan your day, not allow another person to plan your day. Write your own script, not allow another person to write your script about your life. Define your own life by yourself. Not allow your friends to define your life for you. Some people carry their marriage for the hands of their friends. Anything when they happen for their marriage, they don't kind of go tell their friend. My friend, my husband do me like this. My husband, they give me money. My husband. And you know one thing? Even that your friend where you did talk, so you don't get solution. That your friend where you did tell about your marriage, about your husband, so. Or that your friend where you tell about your wife. That your friend don't get solution. He go lay advise you what he know. Or we are going to advise you rich, but at the end of the day, the settlement and the whole unity and peace for that marriage is in your hand. Even your mother-in-law cannot settle your marriage. Your father-in-law cannot settle. Your brother, your sister, are not going to settle your marriage at all. So your life, anything what you do for life, now your hand is in, now you go define it by yourself. This is not how I want my marriage to look like. I want peace. So anything when they concern problem, we go make my partner verse, make her avoid them. So you go define how you want your life to look like. You go define how you want your future to look like. You go define yourself. Say, now, moving on. I won't stop to talk lie. Because lie not be my part of person. Lie not be my person. I won't stop to shit on people. I won't stop to shit on my husband, on my wife. You go define your life how you want your life to look like. Nobody else go help you to write your scripts. Now you go write up and now you go know how you go take act the scripts. Not allow anybody to help you to write the script of your life. Because every day by day for life, we act scripts. We act different things. Character-wise, behavior, habit, we act different things for life. So not allow somebody else to help you to write your script. So how you want your today to look like? It's in your hand. How you want this week to day for you? It's in your hand. How you want the future today for you in your hand? People can only advise you. Nice one. But pick the good advice. Out of 10, pick the 3 or 4 best of that advice and do with them. So this morning, I tell you, say, define your own life by yourself. How you want your life to look like? Not allow somebody else to define your life for you. If you get a person when they say they want to try to destroy your definition of how you need to live your life, bros, sister, avoid that person. Because life is not on your state. Oh. Life now on your state. On your own. Now be life. On your state. O-Y-O. On your own. Define your life by yourself. How you want your life to look like. How, you know, everybody get dream. I get dream of how I want to live my life. The kind of places where I want to stay. The kind of things where I want to do. Somebody discussed something with me yesterday. He said he won't mind the kind of restaurant where they enter. Now you go define the personality. It should not be everywhere when you see now you go shop. He said won't define him. He won't define the kind of restaurant where you go to enter. Now you go define a person, a personality. He will also define the kind of barbing shop where you go to enter. Now you go also define a personality. He will also define the kind of women where you go there for your life. Now you also define a personality. So it count many things. When they basically go defend, some of us don't know who we be. You will not know. We just do everything yaga yaga. Anyhow, a left face, anywhere, a left face. Now, see, you need to define yourself. Define the kind of friends when they basically you need around you. Not be everybody when you come, you go accept. Yeah, this one they do like this, you go accept them. This one, no, define the kind of friends who you want. I don't want friends with this small cigar. No. Let me say they try to hang that in the speaker for you yourself. If they try to bless it, they not follow for life or no. Just to say this is the kind of people I want to mix up with. This is the kind of people that my life will accept. Don't be crying. Don't be crying at all. So select them the way person will select beans so that stone not go to your life. Because when you not select beans, you go shop stone. When you not select beans, you go shop stone. So that is how you need to select people where they come into your life. Not be everybody must come to your life. Because some they come to teach you lesson, some they come to help you, some they come to destroy you, while some they come to make you cry. So define everything by yourself. How I want my life to look like. The kind of people who I go live in a day around my life. The kind of persons maybe I go like to move with. The kind of food where I want shop. The kind of restaurant. The kind of places. The kind, just define them. It go help you. The kind of environment where me I need to enter. It will help you to make you know who you really be for life. Then lastly, this morning, when I go tell you, according to Oprah Winfrey, he said, think like a queen. Think like a queen. A queen, not the fear to fail. Queen, not the fear to fail. Think like a queen. Queen, not the fear to fail at all. Failure na another stepping stone to greatness. For you to become great for life, you must fail. Ask all the great men for life. Ask them. All the Dangote them. Ask them. Elumelu them. Ask them. Call their name. All of them. Be great. Ask them. They don't fail in one way or the other. It gets one talk where they give some of us hope for life. What they go say, Nigeria the whole money. Not only me the whole money. When you owe somebody debt, you go say Nigeria they owe. That may be the first person to owe money. That talk they give some of us hope, but it's not good to owe debt to You understand? But if you look at it for life, say those men that when they basically don't greet for life, it gets one way or the other way, they don't fail. But still, today, they are great men. So failure is another stepping stone to greatness. So when you fail for life, it's a stepping stone for you. When you fail for life, it's a stepping stone. Not fail because it's at the end of the road or at the end of the life. No. Failure is the beginning of greatness. Failure is the beginning of greatness. To be great, you must fail. Me as a cast, Baba, I don't fail. Not be once, not be twice. I don't fail. But today, I learn my lesson from those failures. I correct them. And when I redo them, I do them well. So that is what you need to do. If you fail for anything, either for business, either for marriage, anything where you don't fail before, think and say, what will be the problem? What will cause why I fail? If not for school, think and what will cause why I fail? School all day very obvious because you don't read. Who read must pass. Who read book must pass. You understand? I'm not going to put myself, okay, I go sort. No, who read book must pass. For example, marriage, what do you make I fail for this marriage? Why I leave this marriage? Now my character, now my behavior, now because of, say, I don't love this man, or now because I don't love this man, now because I do like this. So next time when you want to enter into another marriage, that the same thing not go occur. For business, what do you make I fail for this business? Now because I don't give the business attention, because I guess this boy, or I guess this girl, because I see many women, we don't fit today for business, many women. So many men decide not to establish their wife again. Because the first business they open for the wife, it fail. Second one, it fail. The man come over body, say I don't go assist them again. So you as a woman, ask yourself, see, this thing what I do, when my husband may give me money, when I start, what it make I fail? So if at all, God can't touch in mind, he won't invest you, or invest another business on your hand. That the same mistake when you make, you're not going to make them again. So, Oga, if your wife don't fail, maybe she be the first to fail. Failure, now stepping stone to greatness. Failure, now stepping stone to greatness. So, invest again into her life. And tell her this word where I talk this morning. Say, you don't fail, nice one. But this time around, see yourself for the next level. See yourself for the next level. Not come on hand for her body. Invest into the woman. Invest into her life. Mistake or failure, you know me say she don't fail totally. No, now stepping stone to greatness. So I talked two things this morning. I said, one, define your own life by yourself. Not allow somebody else to define your life. Not allow somebody else to write a script for you. Define your life by yourself. Is this not how I want my life to look like? This not how I want my life to be. Not allow somebody else to write your scripts. Number two, I said, think like a queen. Queen, not the afraid at all to fail. Failure, now another stepping stone to greatness. This is an exchange word this morning to you. And I know, say, I don't talk to somebody right now this morning. I don't talk to somebody on top of the show right now. If I don't talk to you, Shapali, call me, send voice note, or you type voice note, or you want to add to what I talk this morning, Shapali, send your own voice note, come, type your voice note, come, type your message, come. The number now 0704-4994-927. 0704-4994-927. My phone line here now 0902609027. I go work at market, and when I come back sharply, I go sound check all the phone line and the voice note for inside the WhatsApp. Make you not touch the die. Good morning to you for inside this morning. Okay, make a pick one copy for market sharply. Hello, good morning. Yeah, so good morning to you for inside this morning.
1: Good morning. Music enter on the line.
0: Oh, welcome, my brother.
1: Yeah, let me say hard now.
0: All right.
1: So I keep all this. Get it now mindset to stand. Yes, when you build your mindset well, trying to be active all this stuff. Because if your mindset is very uncomfortable, because I feel a little permanent. Then, as you do that, you will also notice something that is a little permanent. As you do that. Because one thing that you get is

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1: Think about yourself.
0: So, opinion is your mind is one of the

Okay. All right, make our enter market sharply. I think you talk four things this morning. When I come back, we'll go look into them. Make our enter market.

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I sing that song, Moving On. 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

0: in your own life, how you want your life to look like. Not carry your problem to people. Because you know one thing about life, eh? You don't know the mind of people. If they tell them, say, okay, this is not what I want to do, this is not how I want my life to look like, this is not this, this is not that. They feel they tell you from their mouth, say, oh, nice one, this one. But inside that belly, the way God they do this thing, I don't even understand. You also say God feel they open our belly to know what it is inside of a good one. But you go to tell somebody something, you don't know the belly of the person. You don't know the answer what the person they give you for inside the belly. But for the mouth, you go say, wow, oh, thank God, oh, nice one, oh, hey, God is good, oh, this one. But inside the belly, you know, no. I want my life to be like this. This is not what God won't do. As they tell them, for inside their mind, that they wish the person bad. But for their mouth, yeah, well, thank God, oh, God is faithful, oh. But inside their belly, ooh, if they open now with screwdriver, you go know what it is inside the mind. So, but what do we talk this morning? We say, not allow somebody else to define your life for you. You get problem, seek the face of God. Say, God, answer me. You understand? So even though you get advice from people, now make when they share your secret or share your problem with people, just keep some things. Not just bring everything out. Keep some things. Some important, vital things, not open those things to people. Keep some. Then tell them then just the top of that your problem. Not tell them the bottom of your problem. Because to be sincere with you, no matter the person be, solution not gonna come from the person. No. The only thing you go lay advise you, that are the truth. You understand? So now my WhatsApp now 0704-499-4927. 0704-499-4927. Or you call me for the phone number 0902609029927. Yes, Ginger World this morning. If I talk to you, Shapali, say, Akas Baba. Yes, so you talk to me this morning, no, and also to you want to add to what I talk to Shapali, just call me too, and add to what I talk Shapali too. All right, yeah, Fulaba, that's the morning to you, Olorogun Governor of the Radio Akas Baba. You toss it, define yourself. It means to actively choose your own destiny, your values, and your purpose instead of letting other people or society to decide who you are. People and society cannot define who you are. People, society, even the Port Harcourt, Rivers State, Nigeria, no go fit define who you be at all. He said to think like a queen, not to adopt an empowered, resilient mindset. Rooted in deep self-worth, emotional control, and a fearless attitude towards failure. To add to it, disappointment in life is the sadness of a dissatisfaction. Disappointment for your life, that is sadness or the dissatisfaction you feel when reality fails to match your hopes, your wishes, or your expectation. Ha! High frequency Lolo Merejane. Now you send this or come all the way from Belgium. Kisses on your right cheek. Akas, pour us water this morning. And bell of blessing. Lolo, God bless you for this message. Thank you so much. Oh yeah, take bell of blessings. All of una, make una take up on our body this morning. All right, make also go back to the WhatsApp. The WhatsApp number is 0704-499-4927. That now the WhatsApp number, Shapali WhatsApp me as in the odds. Make I hear this one from the WhatsApp.
1: Greet you specially. Good morning. The words we talk this man are true word. You know, in my own side, you get friends, you know, say you get friends where you could get like this, like me personally, where I've been accommodating people during university days, free of charge for one full year, no payment, you know. Yes, we make sacrifice for people, they made for me, I made for them and all those things, you know, that is friendship for you. But when I needed help, they were in a better place to help me, you know, nothing, they couldn't do anything, everybody just sign my or your statement, give me, you know. And these are people, if you admire somewhere, they will come there, buy barbecue, buy beer, anyhow you want drink. But when you reach to help, you know, better help, everybody just sign my your statement, give me. So me, I sell on, as God may have it, everything worked out.

0: now, as things come to be, you get one other friend, maybe say, with the show concern, go ask me how far. I can tell myself, I've got to take the run things for me. If one of the other friends call and ask, I'm going to begin to tell that one, go the doubt and say, na lie. See, I'm happy calling him where did this country since me. I could just come like that thing, we just begin to work. So, you know, they work like that. I say, don't need to tell you, don't need to convince him. And I don't have any reason to lie for you. So, for him, now is a mind of competition. But now, for me, things we didn't do. I just tell my friends, say, I know they quarrel them, but now I know who my true friends are, and I know the kind of sacrifice I can make for them. And I know the things I need to do for myself. So my progress is as a result of God's grace and mercy. And my ability to hustle to make things better for myself, it is for myself, not out of competition to be better than them. No. It is. So one thing people need to understand, change for good for yourself. Be good for yourself. Improve for yourself, not because you want to prove a point to people. Because sometimes the people where you prove points, no, they see you, or they're even better than yourself. So what you want to even prove, give them again. So whatever you're doing in this life, improve for yourself, not because of anybody. You know, like one of my friends talks, say he want in girlfriend problem with girlfriend. He say he want change because of you. I say if you want change because of your girlfriend, you're on your own. Change because you want to change for yourself, not because of people. So don't depend on people. You have the capacity, the ability, and the grace. Just work on yourself. Be consistent and focused, and everything will work out for good. Thank you.
1: Thank you.
0: Akasu, that's the way you talk. Those read na them pass. In the real context of life, not true. But during our school days, they talk saying na those who pass na them read. So you know, concern how they take pass. And if you watch them now, I think don't enter for society now. Na those who make them pass, na them hustle pass. You know, so that's why parents will send his or her their child to school. They're supposed to be paying tuition fee for, but they're not paying for like 5 years. They're not paying tuition fee, but the boy, they live fine. They come back, they use the kind of phone where they want. If they ask the guy, they go see, they will hustle. So if they see person where parents see they pay for, they still they okay, they do normal things as it's supposed to be. You know, they go say that one not the hustle. So therefore, now their children at 9 hustle pass without knowing their source of income. Yeah, some people can do genuinely allow this digital whatever to make money, which illegal ones, but other ones, you know, as it be now. So finally, the society don't turn into now who make and pass, now also pass, and now who pass, now read.
1: We know that one say who pass, now read, but not be every pass be better pass. So kind of pass where so kind of people pass now pass of say they carry money go sort their pass. So but the cocoa be say when you read the knowledge good day inside of you, that's what you read the good one. So but when you carry money go pass, so that's what they set as exam, you know, go no. So if tomorrow they ask you a question about them, you don't get what you go talk about them. But when you read them, you can't digest them, you can't know what you read, you can't put writer for exam. So even after school, if they ask you question about that particular thing, you go know how to sharply talk about that. So that are the genuine pass we decided to talk about this morning. And it's, somebody also called through the phone this morning, say, you get 4 things when you say you need to know. 4 things where you need to know. Say, first of all, make you try to know what God think about you. Try to know what God think about you as a own son or your own daughter. Say, what did God think about myself? Try to know that one too. There also too, he said not only God they think about us. He said try to also know what the devil think about you. What the devil himself think about you. Then God also make you also try to know what you think about yourself. How I think about myself, how I see myself, how I deserve. Think about yourself. Say which kind of person I be self. What make I exist for this life? What is my purpose of existence for this life? You know, also think about why you live, why you exist. They also try to also know what people think about you. You as a person, your friends, if they put your matter for granted, what your friends go talk about you? What people go talk about you? What your neighbors go talk about you? What the society go talk about you? Try to also know, think about and say, if today they put my matter for granted, what they go think about me? These 4 things you need to kind of follow body for inside your mind. It is very, very important. So, body cocoa, we say, define yourself by yourself. Define your destiny with your own hand. Not allow somebody else to write your script for you. You write your script so that you go get a full understanding on how you go to act the scripts. Yes, write them by yourself to know how you go to act the scripts. And then I want you to talk about this morning. on top the ginger word. My name is Diplomatica Cast, but by 7:30, when I go here, Ogbon get to read for inside here. So, not touch the die. For now, I'm going to enjoy the song continue by here. More karate old body on top of the money runs with a diplomatic man, Diplomatica Cast, Baba. If you concur to what he will talk, say I concur. Because Timaya say he concur to what he will talk this morning.

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right, and I still Nigeria FM 92.7, Port Harcourt, you're listening to right now. And our time for us to knock on Agbonge Tori for Inside Today will be number 16 day for Inside the month of September. On top of the news this morning, now Agbonge Tori now in 1 year, and my name is Diplomatic Akas Baba. The news this morning, before una come, una go hear the major Tori sharply before go knock una detail of the Tori. But for now, I'm going to check the head of the Tori. The first head for Inside the Tori this morning, federal government delivers 5 new helicopters to Nigerian Air Force. They're still on top of the head of the Tori this morning. PCROC and NDLEA don't set for major anti-drug abuse rally for Inside River State. On top of Obodoyibo Tori for here, the president of USA Donald Trump don't threaten permanent closure of a Kennedy Center after court ruling. On top of sport this morning, Argentina don't set for their first friendlies without Messi. On top of the Ogbonge Tori this morning, Vice President Kashim Shettima yesterday for Lagos, he don't raise alarm over Nigeria nutrition crisis. In talks, in fact, the thing they said they pose a serious threat to the country human capital. Say at least the latest data don't show say 41.1% of children under the age of 5, the thing said they are fed them. With the figure with the rise now to 58.2% for inside the northeast for the country Nigeria. Our Vice President Shettima in talk through his senior special assistant on top of public health and a focal person on top of nutrition. We are named Mrs. Uju Rochas Anwuka. He also sharply talks, say yes, so now only 6% of pregnant women now complete at least 180 days of iron containing supplement for the year 2024 against a national target of 70% by 2035. The Vice President also talked for the opening of the 56th Annual Scientific Conference and also Annual General Meeting for the Nutrition Society of Nigeria, what they call NSN, for Lagos, with the theme, now delivery better nutrition for all, connecting the dots across life cycle, system and sectors, where experts will call the call for urgent and also coordinated national response to malnutrition. Shettima also talk say the statistics it did very under where we call underscore the need for government and the private sector and the researchers and the communities to work together to reverse this country nutrition crisis than I would see the talk on top of the matter.

0: Still on steel, the Nigeria Air Force, NAF, they also take a delivery of 5 new helicopters. As the federal government does intensify efforts to modernize the country air power capabilities and also to strengthen military operation against security threats. The NAF, on top of the story this morning, say on top of their statement by their Director of Public Relations and Information, Air Commodore Hime Jodame, yesterday, and they still bring out this statement come aside. So according to the statement, the platform also comprises three AW-109 tracker, also B helicopters manufactured by Leonardo Helicopters of Italy, and two H-125 helicopter produced by Airbus Helicopter. Also, the three AW-109 helicopter now part of the 10 recently acquired by the government of Nigeria. It also arrived Lagos on the 15th of September, will be yesterday, with the remaining 7 that they expect them to deliver them before the end of this year. The NAF will also talk to the H-125 helicopter they deliver them before now. Now, Moku Waka entire state to read for here. Before Deputy Speaker for River State House of Assembly, Lehi Kwani, don't call on the River State government and the National Agency Management Agency to look into the matter of Taba people who be say, flood affect them well, we also destroy their homes. He make this call on top of a statement when he say he sent to our correspondent. Lahi Kwane, will be saying in serve for the 7th Assembly, also commend the chairman of a Kano local government area, the person of Thomas Balere, for saying for fulfill promise of connecting Taba community to the national grid. Kwane also Shapali Laudu, he also tell the chairman of for his own developmental Waka, especially for the fighting on top of security and maintaining peace and tranquility for communities across the Kano local government area too. In God, they also they address his supporters when they visit the come visit for inside hometown, for inside Taba community, to also inspect the light matter, the light project when they visit indoor embark on upon the council chairman. The former deputy speaker could also ginger them to continue to pray for the council chairman and stand behind them for the good work when they do for inside the local government area. He could also thank the chairman for his effort on top of maintaining peace for every community for inside the local government area. He could also add, he can't also say in fact, he will continue to pray for the chairman to succeed. Lei Kwani also advised political leaders and those that they represent at all level, say in fact they focus to their people by drawing closer to the people too, especially for for these trying times. We see things they happen to people. It also remind them say yes, so for them they represent the people, so may they not do without the people that are waiting talk for inside here. They're still on steel for here. Stakeholders from inside River State on Friday, September 18th, go stage a major anti-drug rally for Port Harcourt to mobilize people against substance abuse and drug trafficking. The Police Community Relations Committee now organize and they call PCROC in partnership with Captain Elishi Amadi Polytechnic and the National Drug Law Enforcement Agency, NDLEA. And the theme for this campaign now choose life, reject drugs, build a drug-free generation. They say the procession it will start by 7:30 from Rumola Junction, and it will end for inside Captain Elishi Amadi Polytechnic for Rumola, where people they go participate, they go march through major road to create awareness on top of this matter. The main event will they say go happen by 11 o'clock in the morning for inside the Niger Delta Science School, will be NDSS within the Polytechnic. The Commercial Drivers and Welfare Association to CDWA River State, they also direct their branches to also mobilize their members for the rally to make them sweet. Where. There's still on the acting permanent secretary on top of Ministry of Employment, Napoleon Akpe, don't give matter on top function for ABC happen for Port Harcourt. In talks over 100 unemployed youths through the Ministry of a daily basis in search for non-existing job. In also at say the skilled job go pay more than white collar job. He say job when you say you sabi do what you learn, it go pay more than white collar job. Moko yeah, as you talk and pass my side here.
1: I'm saying, as the director of employment in River State, there's no day you don't see less than 100 youths in my office. People want job for the others. You know what I normally tell people? I'm even regretting for doing a bad job. It's an enslavement. I must tell you the truth. I'm regretting. If there's any way I will learn one skill, I'll be very, very happy. I'll be very, very happy. So what am I saying? It pays well, absolutely well, when you are skilled. There are some ladies selling tomatoes and pepper in the market. They make no less than 100,000 naira in a week. That's it as a month.
0: For another Tori we be CD for Instagram for here, human rights activist Shaz Jaja don't challenge members of River State House of Assembly to probe the 16 billion naira allegedly received by River State University during the tenure of before governor of River State, the person of Yusuf Wike, when he be visited the institution. Jaja on top interview, in called the chapel, they insist to. In fact, on top of the for his grand, he say in fact, they not really do correct. They not really do better matter on top of the funding when he say he come to the university. They not use them well for the developmental purpose. So according to him, that I waiting talk. He say the fund we are not put to proper use. According to I talk for his here, Judge also accused members of River State House of Assembly of say the use of. But they use the probe as a weapon against the founder of Pamo University, the person of Dr. Peter Odili, allegedly because Odili also don't distance himself from the political leader Yusuf Wike. Mokoye as a talk and pass for here.
2: I think the probe by River State House of Assembly has nothing to do with accountability. It's purely politics. And this is not what Rivers people are interested in. You cannot use probe as a weapon to fight your political enemies and leave your political friends. Because at the same time, too, 16 billion naira was released to RSU, you know, for purposes of accreditation and infrastructural development. We did not see how he transformed the place. 16 billion naira, mind you. And we are told that that money was even divided among the chronics to the visitor of the university at that time. And so why is it that the assembly too is not extending their dragnet to RSU to find out what happened to the money that was given to them? Because the university is still having issues with accreditation as I speak with you. Because as NUC gets back to the university, they're having problems. I'm aware because I was a product of that school, so I take note of what happens in that school. So for me, I think that what they are doing does not carry the interest of Rivers people. They are only self-serving interests.
0: Still on top matter when it concerns house, youth of Rumoduru community don't also kick against a media report. Say the youth election will be said the hold for the community, they don't kick against them. As you know, the youth they protest on Sunday last week against the alleged plot by the LECO to compromise the election. Following the protest, the paramount ruler of the community, AZ, PN, Ekene, suspended the planned election till further notice. But also, they also gather some tourists, say some group of persons, they go on air to go claim, say yes, so say election hold. For on top of a press briefing yesterday, one of the candidates for the position of youth president, Shikomati Shibitam Paul, denying the claim, say any election not hold at all. Mokuye as he talk and pass.
3: We The elders have suspended every form of election, and the Eleko has also been dissolved. The Rumun Youth Movement is standing solidly behind the position of the elders. I heard over the media this morning that some group of persons who do not want the progress of Rumun went on air to say that there was an election. I want to make it categorically clear that that was a lie from the pits of hell. There was nothing such of that happened. So I am calling on all and sundry, all relevant government authority, the Ministry of Youth, the local government, the Department of State Security, they should not be misguided by some miscreants who want crisis to loom in Rumundru. A due date for election will be fixed.
0: There's still on still another youth will be saying the common side for the presidential candidates too, winning an Ezekola Shukumati also kick against the claim, say any election they not hold them at all at all. Inko they insist, talk say the date for the election they go anasam by the Council of Chiefs. Mokulu ye as he talk and pass.
4: There was no election in Rumundru. One Mr. Chizi Wolo, who is parading himself as the president of Rumundru incumbent, is spreading a false news because there was no election. The general public know it that Rumundru have not had their youth election yet, and the new date will be fixed for the election. We are saying that the election that will be held in Rumundru, the elders and council will set up a committee, a new electoral committee that will guide us on this process.
0: Other people that were the coin yarn on top of the matter, including Henry Wokbara, Shooks Shukumati, and Ekere Richard, they also tossed that claim na fafafa fao. Say any election, they you know, organize them or hold them for inside Rumuduru. Inko they call on relevant agencies to take notes. They say any election, they you know, take a matter at Tomoku here as other of them they talk come here.
5: Some set of unscrupulous and misguided elements have decided to plunge this community into a state of anarchy.
6: We are calling the Commission of Police to investigate the police that they are using to intimidate our community people. We are calling the Robert Boy Chairman, local government chairman. You should come into our aid, come and rescue us in the hands of evil people. River State has assembled. Please, we are begging you, the Minister of Youth, please disregard every information given by those people.
7: How can you say you do election when we have a place that we do election, we conduct election room through? We have our parliamentary last place, we have our playing ground, and will somebody volunteer himself to go to somebody's hotel to do one or two gatherings. That was from this hand of pharaohs. What we are saying is, let us do option A.
0: Meanwhile, the paramount ruler of Rumuduru community, AZPN Ekene, also insists, say in fact a new date for this youth election, they go sharply announce them. In Koso Ado, say the election would be by option A4 and not by delegate system of voting. Still on top matter when it concerns youth, the National Youth Council of Nigeria for River State don't call on youth of Rumuduru to remain calm and law abiding. The chairman of NYCN for River State, Comrade Shimerim Wolu, for on top interview, called the appeal to the youth to respect the decision of the Council of Chiefs and they made a wait for a due date for the election. Where we see the chiefs, them they go arrange for grand. Moko, yeah. Okay, also, Inko the ginger the youth to follow the constitution of the youth body before they will conduct the election. Moko, yeah, as a talk and pass.
8: So some people who have known that want to attack the election, to me it's still a rumor. There is no election rumor, so long as I'm concerned. Okay, we are the DSS and the council actually for profiling, and we are expecting the DSS report to come up. So what the Eleko chairman is doing is totally wrong, Mr. Lucky Wobo. And that will not stand because the community is what they has a constitution. You cannot leave the constitution at this point in time because you want to serve a particular candidate. So I'm still appealing to all of them to be law-abiding and follow the constitution process, because anything done outside the constitution will not see the light of the day.
0: On top of another matter for here, the Renaissance Africa Energy Limited talks a NNPC Renaissance Initiative so for Sustainable Empowerment will be NIRISE and the flagmanship youth enterprise development program of the Renaissance Operated Joint Venture and the most impactful youth enterprise development initiative. The Vice President and Relations and Sustainable Development Renaissance Africa Energy Limited, Mr. Igo Welly, he make a position known for the address of welcoming of address of welcome for the NRISE program with a launch graduation and also award ceremony would they be due for inside Port Harcourt in be talk on top of the matter. Mr. Igo Welly talks say NRIS build on the Life Wire program for their predecessor will be SPDC, which lasts for 22 years. They don't also empower about 11,000 young entrepreneurs, of which some benefit some beneficiaries. Now they don't employ them for inside the labor market. Mokuye as Igo Welly talk for us here.
9: Today we are building on that legacy through NRISE. The transition from LifeWire to NRISE is not simply a change of name. Think of it as renovating a family house that has served generations. We are trying to get something better. You keep the foundation because it is strong, but you redesign and improve it to meet new realities and future needs. That's what we are doing with NRISE. It builds on the successes and lessons of the past while introducing enhanced support systems, including a mentorship, incubation, business advisory services, market linkages, and stronger partnerships that can help young enterprises start, survive, and grow.
0: Mr. Igo Welly also they charge the 215 beneficiaries of NRISE 2026 cohorts where they select from 20 out of 21,000 applicants to see the grant as a seed and not harvest, and as such must remain focused on top of the matter. Moku here as the talk and pass for here.
9: At Renaissance, our vision for NRISE goes beyond supporting individual businesses. We want to contribute to an ecosystem where young entrepreneurs can thrive, create jobs, strengthen local economies, and contribute to the sustainable development of the Niger Delta, our Niger Delta. I would like to thank our implementing partners, Ampersand.
0: All right, still on top the matter when we will talk about this morning, the Air Joint Venture Investment and Management for ISA NNPC Upstream Investment Management Service, Mr. Olarewaju Igadon, WBC represents for himself for inside the events. Also, to say this NRISE will continue to provide sustainable support for young entrepreneurs and also urge them to use the assets very well. Then I waiting to talk as you talk and pass.
10: To our graduates, the certificate received today is not the finish line. It's the starting line. The market will test you. Challenges will come, but you have been equipped with the tools, the knowledge, and the network to persevere. Keep building, keep learning, keep raising the standards.
0: Still for inside the goodwill message, the permanent secretary, Ministry of Chieftaincy and Community Affairs, River State, also admonished the graduates to see the opportunity as a catalyst to succeed. While in the call on greater partnership between the Renaissance and River State government. Our three person, Owe Ene, also reported some of the graduates, also they clap hand for NNPC and the Renaissance for the opportunity and they also pledge to put the training and resources where they invest inside their body, they go use them very well.

0: education now the right of every pikin. And for inside UBE for River State, we dey join hand with mama and papa to make sure say every pikin go enter school. And remember, education now free of charge. Enroll your pikin today for any UBE school for inside River State. This message now the executive chairman, River State Universal Basic Education Board, Honorable Chief Sam Oge. Now sponsor and come give you.
1: On top of Bodo Ibotori for you this morning, U.S. President Donald Trump don't talk, say the Kennedy Center for inside Washington, they go shut and down, say potentially and permanently after one judge block efforts to add a name to the institution exterior. Donald Trump will come to see the center trustees don't vote to close the HACTS venue for what they describe as a necessary emergency renovation. They will also torchlight the center. It also adds, say, the Kennedy Center will remain closed unless the court ruling prevents a name from being added to the building. Say they turn them back to put a name for inside the building. Trump also talks, say, himself will close them immediately, but he also talks, say, very large and complex. They will do renovation. They say, no, if it starts until a higher court rule on whether it can be renamed after a name, will be saying Donald Trump. So, on top of sport matter for year, Argentina will start a preparation for their life without Messi when they go face Bolivia for their friendly match for September 30th. According to the Argentina Football Association at the Tocam, the match show, they said they go plan for inside Cordoba as the world champion, go start a new chapter without Messi because Messi don't retire from international football. Argentina CFO, then they go return to Buenos for two more friendly matches against the African opposition, taking on Burkina Faso on October 3rd and Benin Republic on October 6th. Both matches them, they will stage them for inside the River Plate Monumental Stadium. On top of entertainment matter for here, Nigeria dancer and entertainer Poco Lee done the beg on top of the court matter when the BCD for inside court for United Kingdom, where they done feast for February 8th this year, next year. While in trial, they don't arrange to start on the 8th of March next year too. Benjamin Kuti, who they known as Olomo of Debbie, also disclosed after attending court proceedings yesterday. If you recall, on the 24th of August, Kuti confirmed Pokoli say they put her for inside prison for inside UK, and they expect to hear, they expect him to appear for court for inside September for say Ingo Beg on top of the matters. This na how we take Shapali Nakuna Dogbonga Tori this morning. But before we go, Moko Shapali sunshine the headlines of the Tori. Government of Nigeria don't deliver 5 new helicopters to Nigeria Air Force. The PCROC NDLEA don't set for major anti-drug abuse rally for inside River State. On top of Bode Ibo Tori for here, Trump don't threaten permanent closure of Kennedy Center after court ruling. On top of sport here, they say Argentina set for their first friendly without Messi. In case of any eyewitness report, to make you sharply reach our news desk or WhatsApp on top of this phone number 090-655-28838. That's the number to reach us. The person when you say arrange this story, he named Jimmy Funiso and Justice. My name is Diplomatic Akas Baba.

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2: Yeah, Port Harcourt, I greet you now specially. My name is Diplomatic Akas Baba, man of timber, caliber, plywood, and sawdust. Right about now, I day for inside the studio here with IM Property. But it gets somebody when you say they present them live and direct for inside here. She did with me. Good morning to you, present this morning.
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3: Good morning, my country people. 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For IM Properties, we believe say land ownership no supposed be only for the rich. 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And now why IM Properties don't come out to close that gap? We get affordable properties for different better locations across Port Harcourt, and we arrange our prices the way we be say you go fit start no matter the income where you dey earn. Our small money estate where we dey call Greenland Estate, they for Odogwa. And this week, that estate they sell for 750,000 and 950,000 depending on the plot where you dey go for. This estate they for better place where they easily appreciate. Even say people where don't see them, they change mind, buy multiple plots because them see say true the place now where their money go yield profit fast. We also get our campus garden classic for Abara, where they for area where get access to four different universities. This include our dear River State University Extension, Telsa University Safe Day, Stella Maris Safe Arranged Body for that area, and Youth with a Mission. Now all these universities where food the area make us name the estate Campus Garden Classic. This particular one they go for just 1.5 million naira this week. Then we also get Savannah Luxury Estate and our Kingsgate Estate, two correct locations where they for Ipo, just few minutes away from the Port Harcourt International Airport. Kai, the place fine well, and them they sell for just 2.5 million naira for this week as well. 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I call them again 090-9088-8801. 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
3: Yes, so I did tell you.
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3: Akas Baba, IM Properties don't catwalk enter property development as we dey talk. 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

0: and four bedroom duplexes. 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For our number will be 090-9088-8801. I go call them again. 090-9088-8801. 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
1: All right, thank you very much, Ese, for that correct information about the Una building project. Now, I'm going to also look about the documents, because when it comes to properties and the land, now we'll get document and get them.
2: So
1: for a iron property, which is a document that they can give on our client or on our customers?
0: Okay, for all our properties, we they give you the deed of conveyance, a registered survey plan. Also, we they give allocation certificate, and for people where buy building, we they give them free building plans. Don't forget, say this building where we talk about get C or full, like I talked earlier.
1: Okay, and now also, you know, we get a lot of these company where they did into real estate website Port Harcourt here. So why somebody where they listen to us now supposed buy land or property from IM Properties?
0: Omo, the reason why you supposed buy from IM Properties, Boku, all our properties they for better location where you go just day house, relax, and you know say your property they safe, and not just they safe, they increase, they make more money for you. 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Not forget, say our number, now 090-9088-8801. Again, 090-9088-8801. 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
1: Okay, I go let me go run through the property again, because you get some persons now where they tune to us right now.
0: Okay.
1: So they go like to know more about the property, sure, and the location, sure, and also how much they sell for each of the locations.
0: Okay, our Greenland Estate will be our smallest property for now. They sell for 750,000 naira and 950,000 naira, depending on the size of plot where you want. We still get other one for inside Ipo, where we they call Savannah Estate and Kingsgate Estate. Both of them, they sell for 2.5 million naira. We still get another one for Abara, what we call Campus Garden Classic, where they are around the different universities, which include River State University, Tese University, Stella Maris University, and Youth with a Mission. That one they sell for 1.5 million. Not forget, say, all these prizes now for this week. So rush now, where you book appointment for yourself. Not forget, we also get our buy and build property where they for New London Estate for inside Eneka Road by Army Range. And that one are just 9.5 million with the seller. And finally, our City of Angels project, where they for Obirikwere Airport Road. And for that one, we get 2-bedroom, 3-bedroom, 4-bedroom. We get them for duplexes and terraces. We even get them for flats. So anyone where you want, today. All you need to do now, just pick up your phone now and dial the number to book for inspection. The number again is 090-9088-8801.
1: All right, before you leave SA, you know, you get some people now in the business, their first time they won't think of to buy property. Why some? Their own business, they'll be adapting Thomas. They fear. So which advice you get for them before you leave?
0: Okay, my people, my advice be say, like play, this year don't the end though. I won't make you ask yourself this question. What thing you don't achieve this year will be say your future self go thank you for. Many of them are the parents, and by next year now, landlord go say him rent don't increase. This now your chance to begin invest small for something where go make you get your own property. Remember, say the journey of 1,000 miles, now today where you start. You never spend money for another person property too much. Start today, make that decision for yourself and your family, and call us sharp for 090-9088-8801. I repeat again, 090-9088-8801. 8801. Even your future self will thank you for this decision where you make.
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Okay, good morning, good morning, good morning, good morning. I dey welcome you this morning. Yes, we don't go market, come back. Of course, here I am from IM Properties. Now we don't enter sports properties. We got awareness. Minister, I'm going to tell you every information. The NFF and the CAF and the FIFA collab meeting what they do yesterday, they don't finish them. FIFA now go report back to people who send them, you know, that's going to help. Also, when they talk about Calabar Cup, don't be smart, you know. Arsenal and Liverpool, they have moved. Tottenham, chai, it is well with the righteous. Then today, matches go shelly. All this is there for ground. No go anywhere. That's sports matter be this for IJFM 92.7 Potak on a beautiful day. Where Baba God do arrange. It's about to rejoice and be glad inside the matter. Now, so the matter be all. Sports matter for IJFM 92.7 for inside with Pitakwa. Ekelengi 10 times at the show back. Okay, we're going to start with the matter we happened for inside a lot about this country. Nigeria, for Abuja precisely. Whereby the FIFA people and CAF, they be enter the country on Sunday. No forget, say, just August 27th, thereabouts, NFF Presidio, the former NFF Presidio Ibrahim Gusau and his team, all the board members, everybody been take a drastic evolevu for inside the matter we concern the leadership of the NFF. Why? Because of within the shell, within middle of the shell, say most of Nigerian, in fact, the way we football, they run football for this country, and the fact when we say our national teams no can qualify for World Cup, no be smarting, the thing can lead to the mass resignation on top where this Nigerian board members or NFF and everybody day. Nigerian women know they are Super Falcons no qualify for the World Cup for the very first time since the inception of the FIFA Women's World Cup. They no go day inside Brazil next year. Of course, they don't call people slippers. Not be only that one. The 2026 World Cup, we don't finish the way we say Spain and then be the champions. The Super Eagles no put body, including some of our youth teams. They don't qualify for major tournaments. So the team can better pressure con day and other issues where they are around, both money and this and that. They can't resign. So as they resign, now FIFA say no, say don't go to touch light this matter with a serious alacrity. Now FIFA be say, come, they call them the FIFA CAF assessment, then enter Nigeria on Sunday, come do meetings with all the stakeholders. In fact, all the stakeholders for different positions, then position their own destiny, you know, bring in their own assets. See what they see as we want, all this kind of thing. All everybody come carry their scene, come bring for the table for the stakeholders meeting where they get. Now, FIFA now, then go way into the proposed all the reforms, they go way into all the suggestions, everything, come decide, say, okay, see what thing we go do for inside the Nigerian football moving forward. So FIFA don't listen to everybody position. FIFA don't listen to all the stakeholders. Now they go reason them, can't try to do what they go call to bring either to follow with the reforms or bring in something where will bring a change for Nigerian football. Now why other people they talk say yes, say reform go day a very go day very good, a normalization process go day very good. In fact, it go good according to so many of the stakeholders. They agree say, I said I'm gonna like the normalization committee to enter to normalize everything. We're gonna help drive Nigerian football forward before we go to call the reason other like things like elections and everything. Why did they do them? The State Football Association chairman them. These people then constitute large part of NFF Congress and the voting block. They don't come out and talk say the fact that they push back anything we concern the normalization committee for inside Nigerian football. You know what they talk? They don't want anything. They said, this matter not supposed to even reach FIFA or even CAF. Say, Assad has no need to come judge or try to solve their matter. Say, they get the capable or the capability. That is this football association chairman them. Say, they get the capability to make sure, say, Nigerian football, they run on top of the world. Say, in fact, no crisis for Nigerian football. Now, what thing their chairman, they talk. The Gombe State FA chairman and the leader of the FA delegation will be Yakubu Sama. He addressed reporters. He can't talk, say,
the key issue where we said they've been present before FIFA on top this matter. Now say Congress members where they represent the FA, they talk say no crisis there for Nigerian football. You don't see that kind of thing. Say football, Nigerian football, no day in any way in any crisis. Noting this, the FA chairman, what do they call him? The Gombe State FA chairman and the leader of the state FA delegation. They talk so no crisis. He said this matter not supposed to go outside. Say then get the capability and the mobility to make sure say things they run well for Nigerian football. Say for instance, may check. He said Nigerian league they play. So okay, if na country, if na a league, if na a nation or a football where they in crisis, say their league not supposed to be in section. Say but the Nigerian league they in section. Nigerian teams they compete for continental. Also say the NFF secretariat they function. Say okay, come show me where crisis they. They say they no need an outsider to establish framework we go try to bring solution for Nigeria. They say them will be the FA chamo them will constitute the large block of people they vote for inside the Nigeria. And when it comes to Congress, say them then get the ability and the capability to make sure say they turn things around for Nigerian football. I can't ask. Do we have any since? The question be that. They don't be them. No be them. Them. Let me then them. Now my own question. What do you think? Other people they talk say, other stakeholders they talk say, we will need a normalization committee to steady the ship on top Nigerian football. The FA chairman them or chamo them, will be say they are leader, the person who represents them, whether they call

0: that Nigerian football. But we hear from you this morning on top 0902-609-0927. 0902-609-0927. Of course, FIFA don't listen to everybody. FIFA now go come reason how the team be. Of course, I don't say FIFA, according to their status, then go follow that normalization committee. But what about we hear from you? Mano with my phone line. Good morning. How are you there this morning?
1: Good morning, sir. This morning.
0: Yes, so I greet you.
1: Hey, Kelechi, 1,000 times. T-man for me.
0: T-man, I greet you especially.
1: Yes, my brother. It is the type of the issue that the talk and say he laughs. Hey, we don't get problem. Yeah, now the Nigeria, now the people to judge this issue. You understand?
0: Yeah.
1: Give to some countries by now, or if you don't see people by now, if you know what come up by now, people for don't force you out of that place. Nigeria, anything that's my way of making money. I can't as we dig like this now. No could they sincere to ourselves, first thing they tell us everything all is well, who could continue with like this? Who could get conscience
0: too? All is well. All is well.
1: Because you see, because of everything that they chop, nine make.
0: My home
1: is. I'm not going for this to have to go session again.
0: Is there everywhere? Is there everywhere? They
1: if you know they're capable, I think they can't want police for every day because under a watch they should test him. You know, she says me, the person should test him, he could resign. Then our own, I go with the police man, I go shoot at the end, he go test him, and talk the entire head. Or, you know, the normal man, I go check, and the police man, I go, when I go check my brain. I'm not just saying, then I thought he entered my phone. But okay, but I got plenty. Man, are we okay? We beat your chest, start telling us that our car finished, right? With the kind of money, I'm asking for the world, the money was they put in.
0: Yeah.
1: Add the country, put also the kind of money for inside this kind of system there. We get one of the people who say they put the time money, then at the end.
0: Did they produce any results?
1: I mean,
0: it's all right. Thank you so much, T-Man, for real. 0902-609-0927. And I get his voice note. This one says, Okay, Benson, I tried Saluto. Okay, I salute you. Say, please make them touchlight the money matter. Okay, that 17 billion acquire. And jail the people will be say, you know, put hand for the matter. I don't see the talk. Anyways, who the my phone line? Good morning, higher side.
2: Benson number one.
0: Randy, how are you there now?
2: I'm fine now. How are you, Benson?
0: I'm there, excellent. Thank God.
2: Benson now.
0: Huh?
2: We started doing this in my head. We see our thing like
0: this. It is well.
2: They
0: be FA chairman them. They talk say that they, you know say why? Because now then get now then they vote. You see, now then get the strong voting you know power. Now why did they talk say no crisis? They say maybe they leave them for the Congress to for them to you know try you know arrange things, do the election, make sure say they put in somebody will go help steady Nigerian football. Of course, nothing that they talk said a normalization committee you know go make sense because even a normalization committee enter, of course them choppings no go the 2 day like that. I feel say nothing because now FIFA now go they monitor those people go they report to FIFA directly and everything. So those guys they try to you know shoot that thing, say no crisis at all. Meanwhile, big crisis there for Nigerian football.
2: There's a crisis there. Our super eagles, how many times where they never qualify for anything?
0: Now, big crisis be that.
2: Where this one, where they say, now my own go there. Let's say, where's a big playboy? They say, not carry this one, do this one. Now, what did I go talk? Now, you go follow. A lot of person where they there, where you know, say, it's a big everything. A lot of making drum. Everywhere, the person there carry and come play playboy. You don't see what they make some of our children, what they father, no one can play for the country. Because of this tribalism and selfishness. We are saying, now, what they make our government today say, we know they think where they're going. Now, only my side.
0: It's okay.
2: It's all right.
0: Thank you so much. Thank you so much for that one. I might just go with this voice note. Person send me voice note.

0: Blessing Clemente, good morning. How are you doing? A long time.
1: Mm-hmm.
0: Your brother Alex Fast Food, they call from New Road, Brooklyn.
1: It's all right.
0: Hey, Clemente, for the waiting the Gombe man, they talk. Mm-hmm. Now, good thing, because I don't see the reason why Gogo has made FIFA come settle our matter.
1: Mm-hmm.
0: Something we will settle by ourselves.
2: But now, people, now,
0: I never
2: now
0: see
2: we go.
0: Other country the way they carry their matter go meet FIFA now.
1: Mm-hmm.
0: So, for me, you suppose if not to sack some people, they sack some people. Reform our football where?
1: Mm.
0: Because I don't see why Nigeria know they go anywhere again.
1: Mm.
0: So I beg, may they try reform the football side there. Because what do you really talk to them? Now we can develop because crisis no day. If crisis is there, Nigeria League no they play.
1: Mm.
0: Now just mismanagement within our NFL then.
1: Mm.
0: Thank you. Now your brother Alex Fansford from New Road, Brooklyn.
2: I feel say the matter for Nigeria, I know today it starts. It no start with this NFF leadership, this current board, or people don't resign already. It no start now. It started a long time ago. A long time ago. Now where this thing started. Now where this thing, this matter start from. So it didn't just then. Now what in, you know, when, anyways, might take this call. Who did my phone line?
3: Blessing Clement, good morning.
2: Good morning. I don't tell you to make a call. Jesse, no one collector. I don't dash a matter. Nothing go feed to me. Nothing go feed to me.
3: I go outside work. I go outside.
2: Who send you? Who send you? Who send you to go outside work?
3: La
2: Belle Fest. Now after international break, you go collector. I think Premier League they do 16-day international break. You go wait tire.com. Man, I hear you.
3: No, no vest, no vest. I will come. Blessing Clemente. Within that man, within that government, man, Maturo, we will not get any crisis.
2: Why if you say we will not get crisis for Nigerian football?
3: That word, crisis, ego, you have reason them now. Are they having any issue, any serious issue in the house? No.
2: Okay.
3: Just that they're not being well.
2: They will reshuffle
3: them.
2: Okay.
3: Just imagine the way Italy are not qualifying for World Cup for some time now.
2: Mm-mm.
3: Means they go invite a body.
2: What about gift? Reason and now, if we reshuffle them, now the same set of people now then they come back. They make them in a way where we say they know they allow people where they're willing to work for the country. People where they're willing to change, bring reforms, bring new ideas, enter. This FA people.
3: So nobody go help us.
2: No, my question now: if they bring a normalization committee, if you come in, say okay, you know what? They will try to bring in a reform, bring in policies, so that any person where they enter there, you go walk in line with those policies. Nothing that they try to do, bring in policies will go help shape the like a roadmap, a blueprint. Since we did that, if we know they use anyone, okay, bring in that blueprint so that any person where they enter there as NFF president or for inside any FAs, he goes to say the person go follow that procedure so that you go achieve success. So anything will make you not achieve that success, anything will make you not follow that procedure, my brother, you see, you're your way out. You get
3: but
2: my point.
3: Anything like this, this motive don't run go outside. This motive, now, finish with that too.
2: Now, I don't say, now the same people wait, now NLC, now then travel go Switzerland, all of them go Switzerland, go there. Go call FIFA and CAF. Say, come, most waiting to happen. No, FIFA, you know, FIFA now, see, Nigeria, they big for FIFA eye. So anything we concern Nigerian football, now you concern for FIFA because Nigeria is a big country. When Nigeria go World Cup, FIFA know what thing they get. Everybody know what thing they get. Nigeria is a big country.
3: I beg
2: who Chelsea know the Champions League? Who cares if Chelsea know the Champions League? Who cares if Chelsea know the Champions League? Who tells the Champions League they go where? I don't even seek Champions League at them, Chelsea.
3: You know, the guy make they put us for Wednesday last week, you know, because they
2: know Seboku
3: need to play on Wednesday.
2: That Calabar Cup, I play. They put Calabar play for Calabar, what do they call it? They cannot go at Timbo, go play match. Is it?
3: That's it. Relax.
2: It's all right. Thank you so much. All right, of course. All right, Give, thank you. Thank you. I go well, I pray for sports, but at my time don't run off because market today for ground. But my tell is it is very, very important for you to know. Say Man United go play this night for inside that movement, whether they call Calabar Cup movement by 8 o'clock. Ponkwa yesterday match has been bracketed. Even if Arsenal they play today, but I just tell you the one which will happen yesterday. Sharply so that you can awareness all the matches which will happen yesterday. Yesterday Liverpool carried 3-1 beat this club whether they call them what do they call themselves Tottenham. Reading lose to Brentford 2-1. Then Arsenal beat Ipswich 4-2, they switch off their light. Fulham go London Stadium, go beat West Ham 3-2. Then Peterborough United come play 3-3 with Barnsley, but he can't enter penalty. Peterborough win that one 7-6. Then for inside La Liga, Real Madrid 3, Elche 2, Deportivo Alavés 0, Valencia 1, Espanyol 1, Rayo Vallecano 2. So now see the matter be. Now more we'll go for today matches. 4 p.m. Rivers United Wari Wolves. Then of course by 6 o'clock we'll get Atletico de Madrid and Osasuna for La Liga. Deportivo La Coruna versus Sevilla by 6 o'clock. Barcelona versus Santander by 8:30. Levante Athletic Bilbao by 8:30 or Athletic Club. Then for inside the EFL we'll get Everton Wolverhampton Wanderers 7:45. Fleetwood Town Sheffield United 7:45. Coventry and Aston Villa by 8 o'clock. Then Man United against Brighton and Hove Albion for Old Trafford by 8 o'clock. Thank you so plenty. 10 times. Thank you once again. God bless you. This at the Pigeon Headquarters, Nigeria FM 92.7. 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
1: Hey, you, Dad!
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0: right, and I still enjoy FM 92.7. Port Harcourt, they listen to right now on top of the money runs with the Diplomatica cars, Baba. Okay, the time now 8:31. Today, Wednesday, number 16 day for the month of September. Okay, yes, how you day? Alpha, how the money they go? Okay, how the also they go? Alpha. I care to know, and I want to make a day ask you this morning. Hope everything they go well. Because on top of my hustle for here, everything they go seriously, whatever. Everything kappa kappa and kappa set. Yes, my name is Diplomatica Kaz Baba, the governor of radio. His Excellency, the chief Buruburu one of Nigeria FM. Let me dig it back this morning on top of the money runs. All right, so now time for us to put eye on top of Punch, the headlines this morning. I get Punch, I also get a Daily Post. And I go take some shorty to read them one by one. Come aside. So you said we shall probably listen. And last, you go call in to shook mat on top of the headline when they be say pinch your mind. For inside Oyo Komita. All right, make us start with a punch because I like to punch matter where. So the first matter I ask for is a punch, yeah. This one when they say election done in here, so many things they happen, many basketballs, many talk, many every. Oh, I know how they be now. But the full for inside headline here. All right, Wiki and APC governors clash over Rainbow Coalition. That na the first headline for inside punch here. Say Wiki and APC governors clash over Rainbow Coalition. For inside the body of this headline, according to our punch card and pass for here, they say the growing rivalry among the political actors ahead of election where they council, what they call general election, coupled with emerging ambition for the 2031 presidency. In fact, it don't they bring high tension between the minister of Federal Capital Territory, where be the person of Yeso Wike, and the governors of APCs. With the development threatening to complicate President Bola Tinubu re-election bid. President Bola Tinubu Wike, who they serve for inside the APC-led federal government, has been promoting a rainbow coalition in Rivers State to support President Bola Tinubu re-election for 2027. For the late hours of on Monday night, the chairman of APC Progressive Governors Forum and Imo State Governor Hope Uzodinma, in an indirect attack at Wike, talk say the ruling party governors would not support any alliance or political arrangement capable of undermining the re-election of President Bola Tinubu or to weaken the party ahead of 2027 election. The governor of Imo State, Hope Uzodinma, they maintain that the governor's campaign commitment remain exclusively to APC candidates at all level. Yes. That is what Hope Uzodinma talk. Say the governor's campaign, their commitment remain exclusively to just APC candidates at all level. However, Wike can't defend the Rainbow Coalition. Him can't insist. Say this alliance, their aim now to support President Bola Tinubu, why to strengthen the opposition will be People's Democratic Party against the APC in other electoral contests. He can't talk, say, in support for Tinubu. Did not amount to supporting APC candidate across the state. He said not missing because he didn't support Tinubu. He can't miss the support APC candidate across the state. He got the stress. Say he remain free to support a candidate of his choice when he be saying one support. Either he did for his APC, he did for his PDP. If he like to support you, we go support you. But he not missing he won't support all the candidates of APC for the state. Meanwhile, the camp of PDP Interim National Working Committee led by Tamino Turaki San mocked Tinubu and the APC governors over the development. As the National Publicity Secretary In fact, to the person of Emebong, he called the ad, said the ruling party and the president would be consumed by the monster they created. That I waited the talk for inside the Tori for here for Punch. Another Tori for inside here, we be say Punch carry here, Mokose and Koro Koro. Punch also carry another Tori for here. They say police don't arrest two. They also recover 11 phones, laptop after Ogun hostel robbery. They go rob for inside the one hostel for Ogun State. Police don't arrest two people on top of the matter. They also recover 11 phones. Punch now also carry here. Then for inside here too, another matter for here will be say Punch carry. Where they say Koro Koro, this Punch just the shaky shaky waist for here. Okay, Oluremi Tinubu don't give a Quranic competition the winner on top of a Quranic competition. He give the winner 20 million naira and then the person win on top of a competition. What they do for inside the Quranic? Now, according to Punch here, now carry him. All right. Then also too, they say Lagos Ibadan motorists trapped in 14 hours because of traffic. Not be small hold up. You know, say there is difference between hold up and traffic. Traffic, it dey move small small. It dey move small small. Why hold up? You go hold you up. You not go move. Now be this one. Lagos Ibadan road motorists, they dey for inside hold up for 14 hours, no movement. According to Punch this morning. Then also there too, they say 130 million naira land fraud allegation politically motivated by before governor, deputy governor. According to Punch this morning, 130 million naira land fraud allegation politically motivated before Lagos deputy governor. Now I talk for a side Punch here this morning. All right. Then also too, for a side Punch here too, they say health workers begin indefinite strike over director's reinstatement. As they report their director, then they sharply go on strike. What did the director do? The Nigeria Union of Allied Health Professionals, University College Hospital for Ibadan chapter, they don't start a strike because of the alleged refusal of the hospital management of the hospital management to implement the Federal Ministry of Health and Social Welfare recommendation on the discipline case involving their director of pharmaceutical service, Dr. Adeyinka Ishola. The union announced the industrial action on top of their letter where they addressed to members for inside the hospital. The contour say they're not going to start anything when they consider treatment today. They will be today, Wednesday, September 16, following what they describe as a failure of several efforts to resolve the gbege where they get from inside the hospital there. They say the gbege center on the sale of keke donated by the pharmacy department and the subsequent disciplinary action taken against Ishola. Say they go sell keke when they say they donate give the pharmacy department, they go sell them. So the chairman Oladayo, if I talk say the union, they demand the implementation of the Federal Ministry of Health and Social Welfare recommendation. Say Ishola, make the put them back as the director for his idea. That is the reason why they go back on strike, according to Punch this morning. They still for inside Punch. Another story where they see Koro Koro for here for inside Punch. Suspected henchmen don't go ambush Benue DPO. They can't kill two policemen. These henchmen, they get mind though. They go block DPO. They can't kill two policemen for the matter. According to Punch this morning, they say suspected armed henchmen don't ambush the entourage of a DPO for inside the Ahilamo logo local government area for inside Benue State. They can't kill two police officers for the matter. The latest attack, would they say, on Monday evening, barely days after suspected henchmen reportedly killed four policemen and seven people there for inside the same community, According to somebody for the community, can't tell Tori people them on Tuesday, will be yesterday, say the DPO in the travel to Makurdi for official duty. When he returned to Ayilomo with a entourage, now there, this S-man called Shapani Blocker, they call William, they call Blocker for road. So on top of the matter, when they say the person they talk to, say when they're not calling Nemo, ain't going to talk, say, Fato. Some people say for they among the newly deployed mobile police for the area. Some of the people where they die, some of the police where they die. So now just policemen where they just carry come the area, they just deploy the combo, they die on top of the matter. So so they say the thing happened while the officers they're on their way from Ayilamo to escort the DPO when they basically return to the community from Makurdi. So they said the latest incident it happened after suspected henchmen too also attack the same Ayilomo community. They can't kill four police officers and seven people they will stay for there. When they got to confirm the attack, the talk top person for Benue State Police Command DSP Peter, now can say yes, not true. Say two officers with the DPO entourage now they kill for inside the attack. Che, chinekemo. They said the DPO can't collect some things for inside Makurdi. And while returning back to where for the work, so now did the attacker, he can't lost two of his men them for the attack. Punch now current this morning too. All right, still for inside punch here too. Another three while they see Koro for inside punch. They say police also rescue teenager locked for inside toilet, arrest a reverse couple. So reverse couple now go lock once more picking for inside toilet police. Don't go rescue the Peking. According to the Tori this morning, as a punch they carry him, they say the River State Police Commando don't arrest one husband and wife for allegedly locking their 15-year-old house help. We be say her name now, Meshi, for a side toilet for their house for Abuloma, Port Harcourt here, for a side Port Harcourt city local government area. They say this is a small Peking, so teenagers, so they say he come from a boy state, report come. Now the operatives of the Abuloma Police Division on Monday 14th, then they go rescue this small pikin after the landlord raised alarm over the prolonged absence. This husband and wife, their name self, they not put on here, allegedly locked the girl for inside toilet for weeks the offense. We be say they not tell anybody the kind of offense with the girl commit. They not tell anybody. They go lock the girl for inside toilet. According to somebody, we be say can't talk to 20 people them on top of the matter. He said this girl was allegedly fed once a day. See now, once a day, then they feed this girl with her food where the shop remain. See where they don't shop belly food. They don't shop where they don't beg. They don't beg shop belly food. That remaining one, when they be say remain for the place, so now they get the shop. Despite repeated beg, when they beg, they say, okay, we could release this girl for that toilet now. They're not the 1 year old. So then they cut a good lock the girl for side toilet. Another person can also talk, because they crack almost side. He said this could attract attention of neighbors. Maybe they call raise alarm, call prompted the police to put body for this matter. So confirming the matter on top of a telephone interview with Tony people with them on Tuesday, they say if I to the top person for example police, River State Police Command, Blessing Agabe, he said the assistant superintendent of police, tossing the landlord observation, now lead to the rescue of this girl. He said, yes, I confirmed the incident. He said, the landlord, now go shout, now make noise, now raise alarm. We'll be see that go rescue this girl. So if you know, say you're not a landlord, you hear me, they say anything when you be saying you go for your company, you don't like him, raise alarm, may they arrest the person, sharp, I see the hot. All right, they say one man, they don't shoot and die near Oshun Recreation Center. They shoot the man, die. This the way that they shoot people for inside Oshun State these days, I don't understand. Since after election, when the message happened for inside Oshun State, now so shoot, that they shoot people for inside that state now. So for this to read this morning, the way punch they carry him, they say one man, when they say name now, Adejinwon Adekunle. They say, in fact, they don't shoot and die by some men they will carry gun near one recreation center for inside the daily, yes, community for Shogbo, for Oshun State. They say this man reports can say they are attacking between 1:30 for afternoon and 2 o'clock for inside early morning on Tuesday. 1:30 in the morning for early morning and they go to share 2 o'clock early morning on Tuesday. by some men that when they be say they be jaguda, when they be say they call allegedly trace this man to where in the stay. They say the circumstances when they surround the killing for now, they never declare at all at the time when they file the report. Chai chineke me. Alright, still on stay for inside here for Punch. Another story be say four suspected cattle rustlers killed, 35 cow recovered in Kwara State. Then Lagos trader protests Chinese merchants entry into retail business. The flood, mud slide render 347 homeless in Cross River State. Say flood and the mud slides don't render 347 people them. They don't get house again for inside Cross River State. Then also two for here. Before Arutin Ekiti Sherman, the aide nabbed over alleged assault and killing. Okay, so that are the two that when the BC Punch carry here this morning. So make a sharply put eye for inside the Daily Post as in the odds because a time self odera. For inside the Daily Post here, the first story where they see, they say two, then they don't cash as police for inside Ogun State don't scatter one robbery where they go rob hostel. They call recover 11 iPhones and others. Police for inside Ocean State now scatter this thief with their own go thief for inside hostel. They call recover 11 iPhones, laptop, and other things them. Wike don't talk for here. Say APC governors are politically lazy. They say that when it comes to politics, they're lazy where. This APC governors, say laziness won't finish them. That the Wite Wike he talk for here. The Minister of Federal Capital Territory, the person of Yeson Wike, don't describe all the APC governors them as politically lazy. See, they're lazy for politics. According to how Daily Post current here this morning, the comment to follow the APC governor's opposition to his rainbow coalition ahead of a general election with the council. He talk for inside interview. He talk for inside interview with one television station on Tuesday. He called the argue. Say a decision to support President Bola Tinubu, it don't mean say he don't abandon his own political party or agree. Other parties should not feed candidates. He say not mean like that to in call recall. Say the governors led by their chairman and Imo State Governor Hope Uzodinma don't talk say he not go participate, he not go support or endorse any alliance. When the BC go undermine President Bola Tinubu re-election bid or affect APC candidates at any level, that talk when the BC he must take governor talk so like come make they react. So in call react, the former River State governor can talk say they are politically lazy. He say all these APC governors, the laziness won't finish them. When you have your local problems, don't use Mr. President as your excuse. Say according to him, say the disagreement surrounding his political activities did not start with a decision to support Tinubu. In call recall, say he don't face opposition even when he was serving as a governor of River State and later become a minister for inside Abuja. He said this thing did not start today. He started at a ministerial position. They were not happy. Say they give me minister for inside Abuja. Also, they unhappy when I be governor. Then I waiting also add. We can call. He also thought say his own acknowledgement of a political situation was greater than of those where they criticize his own activities. He gonna suggest say these critics would understand his position better if they had access to the information available to him when they be say he know. According to Daily Post here this morning. The Kaduna APC don't condemn violence. They want police to probe attack when the BC happen for inside Kaduna State. All right. Whenever Kwara governor sees snake, he says it is me. This will enter. All right. According to Daily Post this morning, the Minister of Federal Capital Territory, the person of Yason Wiki, Don Toko, he say anytime this Kwara State Governor, Abdulrahman Abdulrazak, if they accuse him of anything when he may say happen, either if for inside the office or for inside the house, if they accuse Wiki. Speaking during the interview on Top Television on Tuesday, the Minister Don Toko, he say anytime the governor sees snake or any reptile, he go say na Wiki. He say anytime the governor see anything when he may say concern reptile, snake, lizard, he go say na Wiki be that. Wiki also accused Abdulrazak of focusing more on gossip than doing the work he was elected to do. Say now the governor that also they talk cho, instead of do the work on the BC, the voter is as governor, you know, they do anything. Also the gossip. Like say be woman rapper. Instead of course they probably they speak against the backdrop of the support by the Rainbow Coalition for the re-election of President Bola Tinubu. People they want to visit the talk cho from some other progressive Congress APC governors them. He also talk about them too. Daily Post, now Karan here this morning. All right, still for inside Daily Post here. I never promised Tinubu I will join APC. Wiki don't come talk, in case you say the TC don't join APC. They say not promise Tinubu say go join APC. Wiki now also talking here for inside the Daily Post. All right, still for inside Daily Post here. Sharp, bakba. Another story while they see for here. Wiki looked heavier, happier when he walk together. When we work together, Peter Obi Natoka say Wiki look very healthy, very fine, handsome, and he did very, very happy. See happiness full his body when two of them work together. Peter Obi Natoka talk for inside Daily Post here this morning. They also here too for inside Daily Post here. Another story where they see they have no business. Wiki tackle APC governors over Rainbow Coalition. To rig election is now very difficult. Ayo Fayose Naitokam. He said to rig election now. He had to. Ayo Fayose Naitokam for inside here for Daily Post. Nigerians know who Wike is. Ayo Fayose reacts to face off between APC governors and the FCT minister. He said Nigerians know Wike. In case you don't know, Nigerians they know Wike who he be. Ayo Fayose don't react to face off between APC governors and the FCT minister Wike. All right, still on Steve for SI here too. Inflation, you can't build $1 trillion economy by making Nigerians poorer. Article the 30 nibble on top inflation. You can't build $1 trillion economy by making Nigerians poorer. Article tells Tinubu for SI Daily Post. Building refinery was biggest risk of my career. Dangote Naitokam said to build a refinery that the biggest risk for a career. Dangote Naitokam for inside Daily Post. Which one day here again? ASU don't start a strike for 3 Lagos State University. Now for Lagos, ASU don't start a strike for 3 Lagos State University. Then also, Wike versus Uzodinma, you need to step in now. Sambo the 13 Ibu, say Presido. This matter between Wike and Hope Uzodinma, come put body now. Don't make that go foul. Then I will take Sambo, the 13 move from inside here for Daily Post. All right, they also too, Osun State Police confirmed court-related killing of one man from inside Oshobo. They also troops don't seize 5,000 bags of ilmenite. Also arrested 6 suspected illegal miners for inside Bayelsa. Oh, then they mine for Bayelsa? I don't see that they are. So then they mine for Bayelsa? I don't know before. Court don't carry 3 ADC members over alleged cultism for inside Rivers State. Court remand 3 ADC members over alleged cultism for inside the Rivers State. Then also too for here too, they say Nigeria Army don't raid the suspected terrorists hideout near Nigeria Niger border. Now there they go sharply raid where they hide for inside near Nigeria Niger border. They say 2 terrorists neutralized as troops recover HK-21 gun for inside Niger State. All right, security operative arrest three suspected kidnappers, rescue victim for inside Edo State. All right, they're also here too. I think that are the last one this morning for inside here for Daily Post. So now time to react for the headlines. Call me Sharp Ali, send your voice notes, type your message, call me. My phone line to reach me now 0902-609-0927. 0902-609-0927. The WhatsApp 0704-499-4927. Hello, good morning. Randy, good morning to you for inside this morning.
1: Good morning, yo.
0: Welcome, all.
1: You cannot build 1,000 or 10 billion when Nigeria is poor. What do you want billion to? Where many people are suffering, hungry, doing everything. Only big man, I think they're enjoying. Say, yes, Tinubu government, they're good. How much did they buy for it? Where I turn my back now, you go carry fruit, go do what they want to. They were from here, say, go waiting. They want to go carry their come. I can't talk about this question with the ad. Why are no one to go on the refinery? Why does no one do the refinery? Why does no one do the refinery? Only them they're enjoying. Tango say when you die for this world, you know they carry it go anywhere. Better make people today good or today happy than for you, only you. People for they do this in this. I say if a people story say if they let them bring this back, me I back them all. And they tell me, everybody when they make them bring them back, or even my president Obi, they say to remove them they good, but the way what they use and they follow. Now I know they good. I want to take them, I want to do a refinery of them to work. Our own business, one boy for 100 and something, 200, like during the school. What would they happy? They buy us now, cook now, how much? 15 naira. Now, come of rice, 300, 400, 500. That time, now, Roma, would they buy 400, 500 now? Now, now, cook. I can't remember. What did they happen? AP, go, AP, see this thing, whether they say, listen, say, whether they go, then give them. I can't remember. Maybe they fight for themselves, well, they food. But they are also, they say, only for Maro. But all the poor people, they try to kill themselves. But this election, when they kill themselves, they talk for mad. How do they talk? They see what they are enjoying themselves. Election, don't they come? We need to be wise.
0: All right.
1: Thank you, Akalova.
0: Thank you so much, Randy, for your call this morning. Now, still the headline with today. Just call me for my phone numbers. 0902609927. WhatsApp. Now 0704-499-4927. To Shukman put on top the headline this morning. Akas, good morning to you. This wicked clash with APC governors, Akas. Is there any confrontation or fighting? How come clash now? From you, no worse them through. Not be clash. Okay, for me, those words they throw for themselves, not be clash. I support APC governors 100% for their stand. Wike should join APC and be part of them. My name is Great Vincent. Now you send a come this morning for inside WhatsApp. Okay, back to the full line. Hello, good morning to you. Yeah, team man for Reef of Ninja Data, good morning to you.
2: Good morning.
0: I salute you.
2: I got one.
0: Yeah, team man.
2: The last time I checked, Akas Baban a Christian.
0: Yes.
2: And as Christians, they say the Lord, our Lord, that is God, they walk in a mysterious way. I think.
0: Yes, now.
2: If God don't God make us, they don't clash. Clash don't mean they must fight now. Akas Baban.
0: Yeah, team man.
2: Me and you clash don't mean we must fight physically. You can clash with any kind of thing. So, and Zama would not disagree in a clash. You say no. Me, I say yes. So, this thing must happen. You say no. A clash.
0: Okay.
2: So, clash can come any kind of, any way. And, often too, I want to agree. If somebody say, we can look more healthier and
0: happier.
2: More handsome when you work with.
0: Peter Obi. Peter Obi, now talk him.
2: Okay, Peter Obi. I can't talk about, yes. Because sometimes if they show weak, they wonder why they look at where whether na him. I could go take me some seconds before I go listen to him. When your mind not be addressed, when you pack plenty problem before your plenty problem you can't for any work, I can't remember. You can never be the most. You understand? Problem everywhere, up and down everywhere. All I can't, Baba, I want to ask you. I come to ask you.
0: Okay, talk to me.
2: No verse, I can't, Baba.
0: No.
2: Verse of God, what will it be? We care about which party you be.
0: Nah, PDP.
2: That one, that one. Nah, PDP.
0: Yes.
2: Who get PDP? And you want to decide for APC?
0: Now they call Rainbow.
2: And so I don't go clash.
0: Now be Rainbow Coalition.
2: Rainbow Coalition.
0: Yes.
2: Because I also want to ask. I mean, this Rainbow Coalition, where are their filling stations?
0: If I goggle lamb, you go see him for inside goggle.
2: Okay, the market say make a goggle lamb.
0: Goggle lamb, you go see him there.
2: I can't Baba.
0: Timan.
2: I no go free to stop one team. At the talk and I will keep on to the fuck up.
0: Okay.
2: One pastor say, don't stop saying it.
0: All right.
2: Keep on saying it. Akazaba.
0: Timan.
2: This 2027 will like it or leave it.
0: Yeah.
2: God will change them.
0: Nah, so.
2: I go read.
0: Now make a toss say I never know say that they mine for inside by SR before, so I go check that to read again. Okay, so my WhatsApp 0704-499-4927. That's not my WhatsApp number. I make a check WhatsApp sharply as it is. Or send your voice note enter there. Na, pak, pak, pak. Moku hear you.
3: Also, my vo.
0: Akpawagene.
3: Ose, now your brother Alex Fast Food. They come from New Road, Burukiri.
0: Welcome.
3: Ose, this morning my mind no good though.
0: What happened?
3: I don't know how people they take three to other people's children. Eh? Like say, no be mama born there. See this kind of story where you tell us now. The man we lucky and has girl for having boy for compound,
0: yes.
3: For toilet. They feed them once in a day. Buru, why people they wicked like this now? Eh? If they go treat your own picking well, but if they treat other people picking bad, tomorrow night, no way that picking will become. This kind of thing that happened to me before. When they stay with somebody for Bayasa, that time they give us one time food. But when the man picking one hit, the father, they will give them everything. But today, how far? So I beg anybody where they... Help, they live with somebody where you know you brother. They treat them well because nobody knows tomorrow. Thank you. Now your brother Alex Fast Food from New Road, Brooklyn.
0: Thank you so much, Alex Fast Food. Okay, back to the phone line. Hello, good morning.
4: Good morning.
0: Morning.
4: Akaf, good morning. Oh,
0: good morning. Oh, I did Kajad.
4: Akaf.
0: Yay.
4: Anytime I come, I call with question.
0: Okay.
4: So they kill uniform men at Benue, am I right?
0: Yes.
4: Then herdsmen kill them. So the other people don't feel come block them. They don't feel come block. They only come and block Obi, because Obi na Igbo. That's the way God work. Oh. Now that's the way Obi talk about Wike Matru. He didn't look weak at all. He didn't look calm. When you carry bad mind for people, you know they get body, you know they get their body. People don't get their body. When your mind every time full of evil. Woo! Even though they kill one, even though they top one name every day, you know they get body, Nigeria. I want to add again, make a religion number can't. Bye-bye.
0: Thank you. Thank you so much. They're still for the WhatsApp here this morning. And they want to cast Baba, the governor. Mrs. Tinubu give 20 million naira to a winner. Nigeria should understand that all this money where politicians, where they power, they give. Where they power they give either in the form of awards or palliative, not be their personal money now from our ordinary citizens them tax money where them they give this giveaway Ozek. Now you send a come Ozek also talk say Lagos they protest against a Chinese entering into retail sector. Now welcome protest be that one. Nigeria should do whatever it takes to stop any Chinese business person to enter into retail. How can a consumer compete with a producer with more money and with more money and support. How? All right, Osek, now you said I come this morning. Okay, make a throw enter market. Send your message, come to WhatsApp 0704-4994-927. Then also phone line now 090-260-927. Make a enter MacIver and they come back sharply. Make you not touch the dial and they show back.

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0: All right, and I still enjoy Nigeria FM 92.7 Port Harcourt. You dey listen to right now from Inside the Money Runs with a diplomatic accounts by the governor of radio. Okay, now still the headline with him, and they also get some voice notes with the full ground here. The WhatsApp number now 0704-499-4927. Make a check this voice note for Inside the WhatsApp as it is hot. All right, talk to us.
1: Gas Baba, good morning. My name Namma. Couple locked a maid for toilet for weeks. They give him food once a day.
0: Yeah, remnant.
1: What in this girl go feel commit? We go make them get this bind to lock him. Why they no carry and go give him parents back wherever they bring him? Where is our humanity? People can be wicked though. People can be wicked at Gas Baba. No different between these two couple and people where they kick people anyhow. These kidnappers and bandits them. Now the same thing, no. It's crazy. Let me go to Benue State where they kill two officers. Where is Alia, the governor of Benue State, Reverend Father Alia? Thank God he has been suspended. Where is him? Where these things they happen? All these people went in give rice until 2000 to block Obi. Why you no recruit them to block all these bandits and kidnappers where they happen everywhere for Benue State? It's a shame to that man. Thank God for Catholic Kingdom that have suspended him. Thank you.
0: All right, thank you so much, Umma, for that message and that comment for Inside the Headline. Shapali, for the WhatsApp here, still for your commuter, good morning to you, Akas Baba. The shooting for Isa Osun State, they have to call that senator again for questioning because of what he said during the governorship election. Daddy from Iwofe, na you send a com. Okay, make a check my phone line, Shapali. Hello, good morning. All right, coming back, Shapali, and also, voice note full here. Make a listen to this one, Sharp.
2: Akas, good morning. Port Harcourt, good morning. River State, Nigeria at large, good morning. Your homeboy, Prince Copeland from Harcourt. Quickly, so many headlines to react to this morning. I never promised Tinubu that I would join APC.
0: Yeah.
2: Wike speaks. Akas, I like this man, and they call Wike. I like this man. Politics, they like gamble. Politics, they like gamble. Make a live and then I ready with them. Wike say APC governors are politically lazy. Wike and APC governors clash over rainbow coalition. Akas, I don't know whether we dey observe anything won't happen for this 2027 election. No? If some other candidates, talking about presidential candidates, then go fit open their eyes. If they go fit come together, work with Wike, with pride, no go gree allow them. This election, Tinubu fit go. Wike is so na major key. Wike na major key. Wike na major key. Then go say, do this, do that, do that. But if they go feel their pride, come together, waiting they eat cola nuts, they inside. Make her hide the other part of the story. Then I cast DPO and two officers killed. This one no be news now. Bandits they kill DPO and two. No be news. When bandits fear attack a military base, then be DPO and police officers. I won't beg every one person. If you know egoist, protect yourself, protect yourself. Like then the word that smoke is allegedly this country is not safe for any man when no get his own protection. I beg, protect yourself. Let me balabu my case. I mean Prince Kupla from Harcourt.
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0: Morning.
3: I remember Chivarbo calling from Okrika. Akabs, that girl where they lock inside toilet. Where they go eat remain. Where they eat or eat finish. Bench like dog, they go carry food, the remaining food, go give her. But these people till say she be what do they call him in the Bible? Job? She be Job? Now Job, when the people eat finish, they go carry bone through for a making chop. This girl don't be Job now. Why are they behaving like this? Some people get animal feeling, animal behavior. Then they put them inside toilets too. Police toilet, they smell well. Cell, inside cell toilet, they smell. Then they put them there, make people they shit. Then they see the shit, they perceive the odor.
0: Shifori Boko, I better not use that word next time for radio. Somebody feed a shop right now where they mention that word. No use that next time, I beg.
3: But they go good for them. It's too bad. I can't. People get character. Infulting. That people they do. How can you put that small girl there? Make she take for toilet. Why are that chop finished? Why are that chop bench remain? You go through one for her. Then she get up, begin chop up. That girl now stupid job where would they have for Bible? Eh? Is she job? Ha! That man get animal character. Beg a cab, thank you very much. I remember Chifariboko calling from Africa.
0: Okay, thank you, Chifariboko. They're also for the WhatsApp here too. Akas Baba, good morning to you. This husband and wife, we basically lock their house up for inside toilet for days, a day at least. What is the difference between them and Boko Haram now? On Sunday, they will dress up and go to church and go and praise God. Praise I, Lord. Oh, sing on. Praise I, Lord. And evil fool their hearts. Karma doesn't forget anybody. In fact, he know your home address. Kana must to come visit you. Eve from Ada George, now you send her come. Hello, good morning.
4: My chief.
0: Confirm.
4: Confirm.
0: The
4: 90 on the line.
0: The 90 Chief Tessie Titles Commissioner, welcome.
4: Oh. Betty Manu.
0: M.
4: Couple. Lock. Couple. Couple. Lock.
0: Toilets.
4: Hello. Betty Manu.
0: Hmm.
4: We have a scene. Very, very
0: wicked
4: and dangerous to tell
0: you. Hmm.
4: Oh, you don't go. Don't you know what I grab for? Hey. What do they do? They free time. Hmm. Just to bring him up. Look at me for like, hey. Just to say the land, love. No, better thank you. Especially the Arabian people there are. I just don't know that they go to their side.
0: Okay.
4: Thank you very much.
0: Thank you. All right. Back to the WhatsApp. Oh, time not
5: here.

0: us how many political parties are in Nigeria. The girl say, in no sabi, they can't tell the other one, say, making just mention four or five of the political parties. And the small girl say, APC, PDP, NPP, Rainbow Coalition. Now, at school, I was like, yesterday, yeah, no, no, I know, I use every day, Rainbow Coalition, make Rainbow no come now, no, because we still need the mirrors. Our country just, they fight for power, power, power. Why hunger? They sleep with us inside our house. Sometimes we go eat morning food with Gary. Afternoon, we go sip and with Kanya for night. We tell our children, say, may they go and sleep and eat in the dream. But the condition where our Nigeria government don't put us, you know, makes sense.
1: All right, thank you so much. Oyenise Steven, Commissioner for Entertainment for Inside Nigeria FM here on top of Akas Baba government. Yes, thank you so much. All right, in fact, we will march break because I got to go another market. Time not there at all. So I go say thank you to everybody that with a shook mouth put for inside of your computer this morning. And for those that want to not play your voice note, not verse, not be saying an intentional something. So tomorrow, just send and come early. So that I go plan early too. So before I go enter the market, make us knock on this informate. This one come from Winner's Chapel, for inside room of Dumaya, kilometer 3, Airport Road, for inside Port Harcourt. Yeah. They join body together with a Safe Life International Oil and Gas Technology. 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They go train your top free oil and gas maritime safety and also cyber security. They go train your top HSE 1, 2, and 3 and also advanced HSE, industrial rigging, scaffolding, healthcare giver, roastabout, roughneck, floorman, fire pipeline, and argon wedding. 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They don't start on Monday. We just pass, so they go end them on the 25th of this month of September. And the time for the training now 8 o'clock for morning. So everybody for the public who they welcome on a sharply for this training. And the form now free. So rush now to Winners Chapel, Rumo Dumaya, kilometer 3, Airport Road, Port Harcourt. Now there, the form day. Or you call Ibikari Samuel sharply for this phone number to get more information about the training. The number to call him now 080-388-55296. 080-388-55296. 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By 9:30, when I go yet in Kilituri, not touch the die. Good morning to you.
2: All right, good morning, River State. Good morning, Port Harcourt. 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Now, you that is buying property, that doesn't know how to go about the property, or you doesn't know how to, you know the genuine property, it is also high time when you come to the office, you do ask questions. How do you know genuine properties? How do you know the genuine estate company? How do you know if the document that is given to you is genuine, is real? Now, that is many things you need to know. One, even though you want to buy property, one good thing you need to know about buying property. Number one is property that is very, very genuine. Number two is property that is having a very good landmark. Number three is property that has a very good access road. When you see these three things in a property you want to buy, do not miss it. Do not miss it. Are you hearing me? I say, do not what? Miss that particular property, because property, a genuine property, a property that have a very good landmark and a property that have a very good access road is a very good asset. And with the Leading Edge Estate, we have all this in our properties. Just come out and check it out. Now, this is even a particular time for you to go and do investigation, or for you to buy land, or for you to rent house, because at this particular time now, it is a rainy season. Now, in a rainy season, you need to be sure where you are buying. If it's waterlogging area or it's not waterlogging area. 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If you go ahead and buy land in dry season, you will not know where is waterlogging area and where is not waterlogging area. Now, we the Leading Edge Estate are confirming it to you that it is the right time for you to go and acquire your property. The year is running out. What are you waiting for? The big boys outside there, buying cars is not the main priority of investment. The main priority of investment is in

0: investing in landed property, because land doesn't depreciate, is always appreciating every minute, every second. Listen to me this morning. Yes, our office is located at Omagba Station, opposite that Manko Fuel Station. Manko Fuel Station or Omagba is located after the airport roundabout. You get that Omagba Station. Don't forget, if you want to reach us before I start calling on the properties or mentioning the areas we have properties, if you want to reach us, maybe you have more questions to ask, yes, you can call us on 080-644-707-43 or 070-591-3040-51. Let me take it again. 070-591-3040-51. Now, we have first property located at Omagba. I beg your pardon. Our first property is located at Isiokpo. Yes, very close to that Wigwe University area of Isiokpo. Very close to that university at Wigwe University. Now, this particular property is not far from the major tide road at Isiokpo. They are going for 800,000 naira. 800,000 naira per plot. 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Now, remember, I have mentioned Isiokpo, which is 800,000. I have also mentioned LL, which is also 800,000 naira. I have also mentioned Ipo, which is 1.5 million naira. And I've also mentioned Afan Obibo, which is also 1.5 million naira. Now, after you make your payment, we have your document that will be handed over to you, which is your power of attorney. Even the rivers, deed of covenant. That deed of covenant is also known as power of attorney. Now, we also hand over to you your survey plan that will carry your plot number, showing that yes, you are fully be allocated to that particular property. That your plot number will be inside your survey plan to show that yes, that property have been allocated to you and should not be allocated to any other person. Now, We have something we call referral. For those of you that will be referring people to the company, or that will refer one or two people to the company, yes, we have referral bonus that will also be given to you. We also have what we call instrumental payment. We have 3-month instrumental payment. We also have 6-month instrumental payment. Now, you that is listening to me this morning, what are you waiting for? 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
2: All right, and I still enjoy FM 92.7 Port Harcourt. You're listening to right now, and a time for you to hear our Tinkili Tori for inside today. Will be number 16 day for the month of September, and on Wednesday be today. Yes, my name na Akas Baba. On top of Tinkili Tori this morning, the federal government done the expand their training on top of artificial intelligence, which they call AI, and also cyber security and robotic and other technology matter to 15 additional university courses as part of efforts to prepare Nigeria youth for the rapid changing and global labor market. The expansion, they announced some yesterday for the commissioning of the TED Fund and the Renew Hope Initiative, ICT Experience Center for Inside Kwara State University for Inside Malete, na de te anasam. They're still on stay for year to the Nigeria Education Loan Fund, what they call NEL Fund. They also disbursed more than 1.08 billion to 5,381 students, nurses, and midwives across 21 federal and state institutions. The intervention, if I to they say I'm for inside the funding for the nursing and midwifery education. They say also it don't rise almost 14-fold for three academic sessions from the amount of 59.4 million naira for last 2 years, 2023 and 2024, to 205.8 million naira for 2024 and 2025, and also to 811.9 million naira for 2025 and 2026. This is now how the money don't rise for the matter when you consign this NEL fund disbursement to student loan. They're also here to the director of a Federal Bureau for Investigation, Kash Patel. Don't talk on Tuesday, will be yesterday. Yes, he say FBI, they talk, FBI, they take anti-craft war to Nigeria and other parts of the world. He also cite a massive fund with they don't recover, and they also indictment of arrested fraudsters them. Mr. Patel, during Senate oversight hearing yesterday, itself also highlighted the achievement of the FBI under a watch, including how the anti-craft agency they go after international fraudsters where they rob Americans of their money. The stakeholders from Central River States on Friday, September 18th, this year, go stage a major anti-drug rally for inside Port Harcourt to mobilize a resident against substance abuse and drug trafficking. On top of the Obode Botori for here, the U.S. federal government is on track to approve $2.8 billion HAMS package for Israel, with the sale of a 40,000 one-ton bomb, among the largest munition with a package, where they also sell them in recent years. The Washington Post also tossed the package now the U.S. Taxpayer dollars, now fund them, also features some of the most destructive munitions for inside Western arsenals, including 20,000 MK-84s and also 20,000 Blue to 117 and the 20,000 1 to 2,000 penetrator warheads. For inside sports matter this morning, the Premier League, they say, in fact, will go get their first ever 16-day international break this season after FIFA don't merge the traditional September and October windows into a single extended period from the month of September 21st to October 6th. The league go play through March week 5 or September 28th before the compass with a March week 6 to resume on October 10th. Then on top of entertainment this morning, one UK court also carry case and also the beg and the trial and preparation to hear Nigerian dancer WBC Inena Pokoli. When they say involved on top of Migrimo matter from inside the UK, the doctor can go inside February next year. The case will come up on Tuesday for Snarebrook Crown Court. The proceedings no go go ahead because of the charge sheet is not available. Now here we take match break on top Tinkly to re on top today will be Wednesday number 16 day for the month of September. My name na Diplomatic Akas Baba.

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at Turn by Turn. 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

0: Yeah, so Take Am Easy, Life Nan Jejeli, and Wanyoli. Yes, I also like the last song on the bass I just played right now, Talk and Do by Banky W. Nice singer, Talk and Do. And it also featured Timi Dakolo, YG, Shenwu Kuti, and Broke Stone. Now it featured for that song. Okay, Talk and Do. You know, this song just make me just tell myself something. Say, learn to be that man of say anything when you talk.
1: If they do one.
0: If they do one.
1: People go believe you.
0: Yes.
2: Yeah.
0: If they give you integrity, if they give you respect, and if they give you value.
2: Yeah.
0: Say that man I talk and do. Not because of say, okay, you know what I mean? They see you less. You can't talk what you know if you do. It affect many of us. Because of say, I know what I mean? They see me less. Or I know what make you feel bad. Make I say yes. No. You understand me? So what you go feed do, talk and say I go feed one. That when you basically you no go feed do, say I no go feed one. It go make somebody respect you. You understand? I also learned this thing one time where somebody be telling me say he need it around there 25,000. I not really get them. So, but I say okay, I be that kind of man when he basically live with hope. You know, I cause okay, but we check later in the evening. So I go try to send her for you. You understand? Later in the evening, God call me. I cause say well, I never see get them. You understand? So the next message when the person sent to me the next morning, I felt bad. You know, the message I say, now so you come to, at least we'll be friends, this one, that one. I say, I wish I know the first time about tell us I not get. You understand?
2: Because if you don't use, you get hope.
0: Yes.
2: Don't I say, plan
0: I,
2: the
0: you
2: money.
0: Don't plan the money. I for just tell her the first time, I say, I not get to no verse, maybe next time. So if I come out mind where I did. But because I don't make you be like, say, make I try to find way to make sure, say, that now one disease. Where be say I be get and where me I dey fight, you know, to come out from my body.
2: And most people where they get that problem, now people where they like help people.
0: Yeah.
2: So when somebody don't come meet them, it is hard them to feel say I no go fit because they feel say as person where they like to help, I suppose fit help this person. So that now why you go give the person hope. You understand that the person go come use you to build. One story beauty in mind. Then at the end of the day, you got a warrior now.
0: You understand?
2: It is not Obama.
0: You understand?
2: It is Obama.
0: You can't become enemy to the person.
2: Yeah.
0: So, but the right thing to do, that's what you go feed to say, I go feed one. That's when you say, no go feed to say, I no go feed to one.
2: And then even if you want, give the person time, say, I know they sure. If he still they find other option. But just give me from Nati today.
0: Lale, I don't want to do that
2: you
0: one.
2: You don't want to do it yet. I don't get.
0: I know.
2: If he didn't there. He didn't there.
0: Worst come to worst, if you say you find that 25,000, I go say, well, I get 5,000 to give you. Or I get 10,000 to give you. You understand? That night, if I get, I go send and give you. So, but if I don't get, I go, you tell say I don't get to novice, maybe next time. You understand? It did better than Semeka. Because that, see, that thing when that guy sent me that day, it teach me a lot of lessons. And this song, as I hear this song, say talk and do.
2: Yeah.
0: You know, that now what we need to sharply learn for life.
2: Yes. Make your word, any word. Now you make another thing too. No be don't be somebody that they sabi they talk plenty.
0: Yes.
2: Because when you talk plenty, you go even over talk. You can't over talk what you feel do.
0: Yes.
2: If you see most people when they do they talk plenty, there are people where if they tell you they go do that, they go do them. But then they talk plenty. Yes. So if you be a person where they talk plenty, they never even ask you. You don't tell, you don't register one page. Yeah, they never ask you. Before you know, you go, even they will promise what you know if you do.
0: Yes.
2: You understand? So one of the secrets is talk less. When somebody come tell you something, this now it's I need, no day in a hurry to respond. Take some time. Tell the person, okay, make her think about them. Now, when you don't think about them, you go come make a decision. You go come take time, make a better decision. But if you just follow the person, say, no worry, I go run. You don't already implicate yourself.
0: Exactly.
2: Implication. You know, but if you tell the person, say, okay, that's what you need. Get one of my friends with like that, Ajoke and her name. I love that girl.
0: As you just call Ajoke, just remind me of that.
2: Yeah, Ajoke. My friend Ajoke. One thing I love about that, my friend, she know they talk too much. She they talk small.
0: You know, see the thing now. One thing you love about her.
2: Yes.
0: You know, so that thing make you the love.
2: Yes, I love her. If Ajoke tell you, say, I go do one, I go do one. But if she just saying, I know they too sure.
0: Just come out mind.
2: I'm not sure. I don't think that will be. She go tell you, she not gonna tell you. She go just say, I can't really, for now, it's not in my budget.
0: Yeah.
2: I can't really afford that for now.
0: Mm.
2: But maybe I budget every, you get one time like that, I budget monthly.
0: Mm.
2: I budget my money monthly.
0: Mm.
2: So for this month, I'm already exhausted. So I can maybe, when I'm starting to budget for next month, if you are still in need of it, I can put it in my budget. But don't tell you. I too love that, my friend.
0: So,
2: if she tell you, I'll give you this, she'll give you.
0: So what we'll learn from all
2: talk
0: this
2: less.
0: Talk. Yes. Mm. We'll get some voice note from Lolo Mirijane and Tima Fori. What we'll listen to her before I leave the studio.
1: Akasa Rale, this thing, Akasa, not the only you they do, not say they do me. But these days, now this year, I don't learn. I don't plan my next month already. Done. I don't write everything when I want to. The one way pass me, I know they promise again. I can't see Sabi, I'm not worried. When you don't see some miss or somewhere, you're not so you wicked sharp. Like say, I work the money for you. You don't hear something. What are you for? Hey, if you're kidding me, anyway. Well, Jeff, what are you both? You know that kind of rubbish stuff.
0: I tell you.
1: Because you did for abroad, now you can't see yourself like this, huh? Like say, you work the money for me. I don't change, I don't learn. You go learn the hard way. Now, well done.
0: Thank
1: Welcome
0: you.
1: Welcome, my landlady.
2: Mm.
1: So they move the motor, they go. Now, I forget to all of my gym. Thank you.
0: Okay, what could you hear from Tima?
2: Okay.
3: Well, you see, this way they talk, a very bad sickness what I get.
2: Hey, we played.
3: Thank God, I don't have trust, at least to 80% of it.
0: Mm.
3: Whereby, I need to put myself for that tight corner again. And most times, if you put yourself for that tight corner, that person don't even know when, no, say you yourself, you don't put yourself for a tight corner because you just won't please the person, you won't just please people. Based on the kind of person we be. Akas Baba.
0: Mm.
3: Yeah, that's just yes. You're all that small. So I'm going to keep you malice on it.
0: And they tell you.
2: They
0: go see you as a bad person.
3: They pass that away the outstars.
0: But
3: it's not really say you get and you're supposed to give it. Akas Baba, sometimes you know this. Sometimes you say they expect something, somebody really say you just should say this person. Go reach out to me. Let me say I feel reach out to this person. Now make it promise the person. But if the person fail you, you don't go look somehow before the person.
0: Mm.
3: So I can't remember the best thing, you know, the life I live now. And yeah, if you bear ass of 30, 20, I better take this, the five I get, I better take this one.
0: Mm.
3: I get rest of my business. No, see, I don't suck. So, yeah, you inside don't pass. You know, kind of for mine. For me, I don't kind of for.
0: Yeah,
3: it's the best. So, yes, I rest my kiss. Lally, the welcome.
2: Thank you.
0: So, some of us won't see, like, say, when they not see me as a bad person.
2: I can't say like
0: they
2: this.
0: Not call me a bad person.
2: If somebody, maybe say, I beg somebody money, or person won't dash me money, if person no concern me the money, the way my mind did, the way my life, I no feel vest for the person.
0: And then it gets one kind
2: I got it disappointed.
0: Yes.
2: But I no go vessel. But you know yes, why?
0: No.
2: Because my own and that's my own mindset today. Me where they beg, I get them. Do you understand? No,
0: but some they very annoying. You know why? Yeah. See, somebody did promise you. If it's okay, I'll give you the money on Thursday. That on Thursday, if you could send a reminder to the person like good morning, I greet you. Afa na, same guy, ask you Afa. The person go see your message, you don't go respond, you don't go answer you. And I promise you, say on Thursday, you understand? Maybe that Thursday come pass. That Friday, the next day, you go say, hey, I greet you Afa na, I be send you message, I don't know, I be yo. That the same message when you send the person, you don't go see you respond. You understand? So you get people like that. They don't really promise you, so can I go give you on Thursday, then you go send it. So those kind of people get the kind verse or annoyance when go to your mind towards them.
2: It gets what I just give you. It happened to me recently.
0: Now you tell me, now make her talk this.
2: It happened to me recently. Yes, I was this. I go dead this. Like I tell you, I go dead disappointed. Yeah. But I don't go too verse for the. I don't go verse for the person.
0: Okay.
2: Because in my mind, I feel be saying maybe the person he get what in they expect.
0: Say so never come.
2: He never come.
0: Mm.
2: You understand? Mm. And after I send that reminder, I go. I don't go call you again. I don't go. You understand? I go. I'll leave you.
0: Exactly.
2: You understand? Because yes. I feel like now you talk and now you promise. I no beg you.
0: Yes.
2: So if he come, you go send. If he no come, kwa, no wahala, life goes on.
0: But the bad thing about those kind of people be say don't lose value where you day.
2: That now why take your word for an again.
0: That now why we need to learn this thing, talk and do.
2: Mm.
0: You understand? That be the reason why we talk this right now.
2: Mm.
0: Talk and do.
2: Mm.
0: So if you tell me say you won't do this thing, not come to him. I can't test you the first time, second time you do the same thing too. I go lose value you did.
2: But no whole grudge.
0: I don't go whole grudge.
2: Now that grudge, I
0: don't go whole grudge.
2: Yes, I feel they disappointed because I don't use that thing when you promise me. Plan something. Yeah. But me, I no go hold grudge. If I see you, I go still greet you. Exactly. I go still talk to you.
0: Yes.
2: But my mind, I feel the reason I say, maybe you get something. That's how me I did. That's how my own mind
0: said. For sure.
2: Maybe you get something where this man they expect.
0: The expect will never come.
2: Maybe get business when you want to work, come later no fall out. When be they promise me.
0: Yeah.
2: So I will not, I no go come hold when I see you, I come they squeeze face. For waiting, you owe me. You're not owing me.
0: So that's why you don't need to promise.
2: Don't promise what if you cannot do. And if you cannot fulfill it, and the person still they reach out to you,
0: get back to
2: just let
0: the
2: person know. Say, waiting at they expect. You never drop. You never drop. Just give me some time. No verse.
0: Okay.
2: That is it.
0: All right. But could just hear this last voice note?
4: Because I'm not late. I'm not just saying, do me but the irony of it, you get person will be say, I help give work here. The person never even tell me thank you for once up until now. Now, this person and I, we were discussing with our colleague. They tell us, say, what if person where they die now? Person call in and saying get emergency. Say you need £500. Say make you borrow. Whether you go borrow. He say no. He no go borrow. Rather, he go give him £20. Make him go call people. He go borrow on the £500. Now, I gave him the first job he got in this country and got him the second job we in the do. Right? Now, he has not been of any benefit to me. In fact, when he came, he stayed in my room free of charge, you know, for a couple of months. Now, this person now still come meet me, come borrow me, say, make a borrow £500. I know he's there, I just give him. Now, he come back again, say, make a borrow another £500. Then I say, this morning, now, when you use and do something, on Tuesday and then come on Friday. I want you to do something on Tuesday. You go return on Tuesday, pata, Wednesday I go may I give you extra one day. He say you go give me Wednesday. Do you know that Wednesday turned to 1 month until I send a message, say thank you for the money where you sent for me before he come. Now he came back last week and he said, my brother money. I had to be not selfish, I have something I need to do with money. And I say, Baba, that money where they look for now. I don't plan myself. I don't have it now. I have the money, but I've already planned myself. I don't know if you give. I know kill me, so you just give me a sense that I can say no when I'm not comfortable to say yes. It's as simple as that. Nobody will give. Nobody owes me anything. I don't owe anybody anything. So we should learn to respect people's opinion. Landlady, now your own perspective, but me, the way I take the CM, I don't go verse too much, but what I go tell myself, waiting bring you the first time, go bring you come again. And what I do the first time, that mistake, I don't go do them again. Because courtesy demands that if you owe somebody and you reach the way you promised to pay, if you know again, I suppose reach out. If I reach out myself, you're supposed to respond to me. So ignoring me makes it worse. So just like the person who I talk to, we come borrow me money, we take 3 days or before this, took to 1 month. He know if you reach out to me. I leave him, he still keep quiet. Like I said, I don't need the money. So, because he demands that you need to reach out.
2: No, depend. Now, two different things. So, in they talk about borrowing. No, me, what be borrowing that they talk about? I mean, somebody will promise to dash you money. That's what I'm talking about. But if you person borrow you money, it's right for you to reach out to the person. You understand? It gets one of my friends who I've been calling money from. You understand? No, I supposed to give back. But the time where I give him, when the money what they expect, no enter. Now, me, they call him. Say, babe, no vessel. Just give me 1 week. Give me some days. I go find him. No, now you go call the person. Because now you borrow the money.
0: But some get bad attitude.
2: No.
0: Even when you call them, they don't go pick your call. Yes, some of them, when you see you borrow money, when you call them.
2: Okay, because they owe you money. Yes, no, that's bad.
0: Yes,
2: no, that's very bad.
0: They owe you money. So when you call them, they don't go pick your call.
2: No, that's bad.
0: Even so, I go block your line.
2: And him. No, you go still come back. That's the way carry you come.
0: Now, why those help when they give loan? they call put obituary for the person. Picture say the person don't die. No. Or the person are froster.
2: Na froster. Na criminal. No, bro, there are two different things.
0: Yeah.
2: If somebody they owe you money, the person where they owe you, now he's supposed to literally say, no first, the time what I give you, what I go pay never reach. That one is different. I mean, when somebody promised to dash you money, and the person never give you, you remind the person never give you. Sometimes just give the person grace. Maybe waiting in the expect, he never come. You understand? And allow the person. When he enter, he go send. If he still not stand, God go raise another person who will give you the money.
0: Exactly.
2: That's what me I see like.
0: Exactly.
2: But for you, when they borrow person money, time for you to pay don't pass. I beg, be be wise enough to reach out to the person. Say no verse. But the one they expect to pay you never come. Just a little bit patient. Between. Some of us don't know what they follow us. Oh. Some of us are a bad character. Now you carry me. You can't be like, he goes, it is not the worker for me. Check your life. Check your character. Check all the way they relate with people. People where they help you, how you think they relate with them.
0: Yes.
2: Yes.
0: So, but they talk what they talk this morning. We say, try to be a man and a woman of talk and
2: do. Not so.
0: That's the way you say you go do, make you try to the duam.
2: Not so.
0: Okay? So, Mega Money by Tiwa Savage. And now we go play for Una Shapale. God go duam. We all go get the Mega Money.
2: He say,
0: so shall it be.
2: Amen. Amen. Amen. Amen.
0: Settle.
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1: Landlady!
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1: Landlady!
2: May I give you?
1: Give me!
2: May I give you?
1: Give me, oh!
2: You hear, say, Mr. I too know, don't die?
1: Now, what's he kill him?
2: Over 79 kill him!
1: Voila!
2: Kill him, is it cool?
3: 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Nadia, you there? This is cold, a chilly Wednesday. I don't know the relationship when Wednesday gets with rain. I never see. Hey, not get any Wednesday when they know they fall for this our river state. I don't know whether all Yemi people, the people will get that all Yemi market, whether they get relationship with rain. They be like 5 and 6. All Yemi and rain. 5 and 6. I don't know why. Even if rain no fall Monday, Tuesday, is it Wednesday? No matter how small, the rain must drop. But like I always they talk, you cannot fight nature. Allow the rain to do what you could do. Just like you now don't go your workshop. I say don't go your workshop now. Go the hustle. Now rain. Hustle now be this. Yes, you go do the work when you supposed to do, which is to walk. So make you know they use them as excuse. I forgot this place today but because of rain. I forgot this thing today because of rain. My brother, my sister, that will not be excuse again. Because rain they do your work. You say you need to do your own work. Package yourself with na raincoat wear, if na rain boot you wear, if na umbrella you wear. Any I want take be, arrange yourself. May you go also. Go find your urgent 2K. You understand? Go and deliver your polling unit. Now they use rain as excuse. Rain no do you anything. Apart from those where people say maybe the kind of work where they do, rain they worry them well. And you go na danger to them. But you where they you go say na rain. Every small thing, rain. Rain no go fall before. When they calm down. 45 minutes on past 10 o'clock, Wednesday morning, 16th of September, 2026. My name is Able Capacity Landlady. Now, me here with you on top the workshop show this Wednesday. All right? And the show had already been done start after I've been talking with Diplomatic Akas Baba. I see him, they come on for the morning run show. After the plenty talk, because we talk for long, I say no, make we shall just enjoy some music some more. So we don't enjoy music reach where it belefu us. But more go see the come for Niger FM. Our music no liver twist. In any belefu us, go still give you more. I see the hot. And then office and market bege go also start. We discuss matter and us issues we consign us for inside office. And our market, our hustle. And you get question one I go ask, what we go discuss today for the show. Then I go give you newspaper update by 11 o'clock. 12 to 1 na Niger Kitchen, we go cook. Yes, we will learn how to cook something new today for Niger Kitchen. Then from 1 to 2, na Peter go how on a day. And again, matter we go, this one very serious matter now. Where they end up happen, what don't they happen recently? You know, we'll still discuss them from 1 to 2 inside Peter Kwaha on a day. My name is Able Capacity Landlady, and I'm here with you on top the workshop show. We are with the work, near there we go shop. We no go work finish. Then they go call say Babu one shopper. You no go grill. We won't be one monkey they work, Babu they shop. Now we they work them, now we go see chop them. I be no be so. Nothing will cut your chop, you know. You don't go suffer finish, also finish. Time for you to enjoy. They'll come say one thing, they shoot bed by my fly. It's not our portion, not for me, not for my boys. We go walk, we go see shop, the fruit of our labor. Make we enter market.
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0: one story where I hear recently where somebody been tell me about a friend brother. So according to what I say, get one of your friend brother where they work in the work offshore. So the man come the sick. The man they in get money, they try for himself. He come the sick. As he sick, say no, he was sick for too long. The man can't die. As the man die, say they see they talk about how to carry him body. That they never send the body go mortuary. As the news come out, say the man don't die. They can't they find how they go take him, arrange him body, send them to mortuary. Now the man family, like his wife and his children, he get two, three children. They abroad. They based abroad. So now they just the man they Nigeria here, the hustle sometimes when he stay small, go holiday for go stay with him in family abroad. They according to the person when they stay, talk the story, say that in friend come they tell and say, say in brother never even put the man for mortuary. The other of him brothers them. Everybody don't define the one with their hand go reach. Some where their hand reach document for car. Some where their hand reach a document for land. Some where the account number of the man. The account details. The man ATM card. Say now just everybody just does camper to see what they go fit gather before the family go come back from abroad. And before they go fit sit down discuss how they go take bury the man. They don't begin to run. They find property, the one where this person will hold, this one will go enter this person's hand. You understand? So when they tell me the story, say the thing, the situation was so bad. Say now the thing, say when they tell her the story, say the thing just make her realize, say, oh my, this life. You see that one where you go. Yes, because the moment person die, you see all those property, all those things where you they buy. The way next of kin go take chop him. Oh, he go just, he go with wonder, say, waiting happen. Person will no hustle one day. Person will no stress himself one day to make the money. He go shop the money like Chief Waribako say, na Thief Man wife. He go shop and like Thief Man wife, like robber wife. He go open mouth like this, like lion. Ow. He go shop and because he no be your worker. He no say money where he no work. He dey sweet to shop. But you ain't work and know how you take the manage yourself, they save up. So that's small money. Just like the song where we just enjoy now from Nas Boy. You see that small money, as you make a money, take something, do something for yourself. Yes. Do something for yourself. Yes. No matter how small, take money from there. Do something for yourself. You go to save, you go to invest. So we not say you. I not talk say me you not invest. I not say me you not save. Please invest for the tomorrow. Save for rainy days. But my brother, also save yourself and help yourself. Enjoy the money where you they make. Because if you hear the stories of how some family members they take rush property where they no hustle for, once that their uncle or their brother or somebody. The way they go, they scamper. Tom go, they go dig just to collect. They find the one they go. Chop your money. Enjoy yourself. 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Shop your money. Oh. Enjoy yourself. Oh. Buy yourself that cloth. That travel where you want travel, you get the money, travel. Relax, enjoy yourself. As you invest in others, invest in yourself.
1: How they tell the talk and say, yeah, we go hear word. He need a big pass fisherman cap. He no need to big. Even if as it's small, if you go hear word, you go hear word. As you dey plan for everybody, as you dey chest people bills, as you dey also gidi gata, try to also take care of yourself. Chop your money. 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You go chemist. Chemist go count medicine, give you. No be say you don't get the money. Oh. No be say you don't really get the money. To go hospital, make them run test, check your body. But because they want squeeze money, they neglect the body where they work for you. A word is a do for the wise. Take care of yourself. Invest in your body. Eat healthy. Take care of yourself. Buy better cloth to wear. Because you know they carry money go anywhere. You're not good. As you they safeguard your children's future, they invest in them. Also invest in your own. I don't talk finish. But we'll just enjoy some more music. By 11 o'clock, I give you newspaper updates. I just hope so you hear. Okay, you get some messages here where they see. Landlady, good morning. Help me tell Stephen Oyenucheya, thank you. Okay, blessing from Eagle Island. He said you don't receive the card from me, recharge card from yesterday. Okay, Oyenucheya, Stephen, thank you for the recharge card where you give blessing.
2: Sorry, I misunderstood you. But still on Steve.
1: Okay, this is not old message.
3: Father's third morning, my beautiful landlady.
1: Good morning, landlady.
3: Like anybody notice anytime when landlady enter, they always come more old music. When you get ladies, maybe say you need to think those words when you follow for that music when you play. Yesterday you come with the word, today again. Had they noticed, I'm not be just yesterday. You always play some old songs when you come. Something where you, like you inspirate somebody where you be saying, go they think I go the entire medulla of Lagata. If they do anyhow, you go say, hey, stop that way they do. Realize one picky way sit down for salsa. Guys, stop it. That's what the music they do. Stop it. You understand it. You understand it. Why are you doing it? You, my love, my darling. My sister. I take it on your right cheek, darling. God bless you. God bless you. God bless you. I believe you are fine. Yeah, we are here together, darling. Ciao, ciao.
1: Thank you, my Lolo. Thank you for noticing it. You know why? Because I be somebody who love music. And I believe, say, if word, talk, no enter your head, music go enter. Yes. You never listen to some kind of music where you go just hear like this. You go just talk one thing for the song. You go enter your medulla. Yeah. Sometimes talk, though they walk. Music go enter, make the talk enter your body where. So the music, when they play, now also message to you, not be just for you to dance. Now for you to also, just like I play this small money, any small money, take care of yourself. We dey shout them every day. Take care of yourself, madam. Sometimes I go on email like this. I go market. I go see some women where they sell market. They make money. Oh. Now so every day, anytime where they, but now they say they drink, they get one woman where I go buy akara from. Anytime I see them, now mineral and boss. You go dey drink mineral and bo. I come ask her, say, madam, for this kind of stress where you dey put yourself so, why you dey drink only you every day dey drink mineral? Is it healthy? Why not look for something where go dey healthy for your body? Because you are stressing yourself. You dey things dey come up for your body. Why you not just eat healthy food? You say, now this one dey hold me. I say, no, now your mentality be that. He said, now this one they hold you, now this one they hold you. How you go be saying, now only that sugar, now they pack food for body. It's not healthy, yo. When I talk to her, finish, she just look me. I say, I care about you. That's why I'm telling you. Eat healthy. You de-stress yourself. Every day, they fry akara. Every day, they fry akara. And then, when you fry finish, you can't go to drink mineral. Eh? I'm not just saying you not drink mineral. But when it comes in every day. Eat good food. Eat something where go hold your body. Because Oyibo people say, you are what you eat. You are what you eat. You see the way your body did. Now, what thing we dey chop? Now, you make our body did the way we did. So, may we also, as you dey also. Madam, only you dey go bush market. You dey gbadagbada. You no go shop better food. Eh? I beg. When I dey healthy, yo. Body na money, yo. As you dey find the money, may you also take care of yourself. I don't talk finish. Make we just enjoy this music small. After the music, I go enter newspaper. this morning. The time now, na 11 o'clock. Na the studio time be that. All right, make we enjoy this song from Cello Shade, na be the title. No touch the dial.

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newspaper update now don't enter right now on top of the workshop show. I'll go start with Vanguard this morning. We'll just check some of the headlines for Vanguard and then Daily Trust. And if time still there, we will see just a branch enter inside the Daily Post in newspaper. But I'll start with Vanguard, like I tell you. Now, for inside Vanguard here, Oga Dangote don they talk based on the reason why. You know, see, some people don't they ask. That time where would they import fuel? Fuel don't cost. Now we be say they don't we don't get our own refinery. Why fuel go see the cost? Dangote don't answer now. Dangote say, don't they give reason why be say fuel see the cost the way we did. Even if say we don't get our own, we don't get a domestic refinery, don't know be government refinery, say we don't get this refinery. According to Oga Aliko Dangote, he say why petrol remains expensive despite local refining. And according to him, based on waiting there for Vanguard newspaper this morning, okay, he say, according to him, he say, yes, say, to buy the crude oil, it still costs. Yes. So they're not going to reduce money when the crude oil, they take the refined product, they cost. Say, what thing they go do, we say, they go try to make sure, say, fuel no go stay scarce again. You know, go they short, like shortage, you know, go there again. No more queue, no more, say, fuel no day. They go continue to they produce to make sure, say, they go they supply their fuel. But say the products when they use the crude oil and the market price for Obodoyibo world, it increase. Say yes. So then self where they produce them, they also need to produce them in a way where we say as they buy the crude oil, get the crude oil, it go see the cost. So then self they also need to sell them in a way where we say they go feed they sustain the production too. Yes, I can't see they argue yourself. Say some countries where they our neighboring countries where we get boundaries with for Nigeria here. Say their fuel price still costs, even they cost more higher self than we where they for inside Nigeria. And say they still even they smuggle some of the same some of the petrol products self where they produce it, they smuggle and they go give some of our neighboring countries them. Because those are neighboring countries, then they pay higher, they buy more expensive than Nigeria here. Okay, that headline there for Vanguard newspaper. See for Vanguard, another headline when they see here, AP 2027 election, APC governors them. Hey, APC governors, let me see Kwanta deo. Kwanta de, somebody shout Kwanta. Say Kwanta, Kwanta de. They say, the headline here say, APC governors at daggers drawn with Oga Wike. According to the headline that's today for inside here, they say some state governors then, where they under APC, they don't draw line, no, with Oga Yeson Wike, will be the Federal Capital Territory minister. Sake of say, this rainbow coalition, so, say the thing now, if it reduce the power, where President Tinubu get to fit win election 2037, no? Say this a parallel political structure, this a rainbow coalition. If it threaten President Bola Tinubu re-election in 2027 for this rainbow coalition, where Oga Wike now in the carrier for head for inside the country. That headline there for Vanguard newspaper say APC governors them under the Progressive Governors Forum, they don't draw line for this rainbow coalition. That headline there for inside the Vanguard newspaper this morning. Another headline here for inside, this one a very sad one. We hear the sad news say Nollywood icon, one of the biggest one of the best actors we would don't ever produce for Nollywood, Olu Jacobs. We hear the sad news, say in don't die. Yes. They say in family give the update, say in don't die, finally die. Oga Olu Jacobs, in family don't confirm, say in don't die. And for you, we're going to know, for Vanguard newspaper, as they celebrate the life when they leave, they don't write out 10 things where you need to know about our late Nollywood icon, Olu Jacobs,
will be veteran Nollywood actor and film executive. In full name na Oludotun Bayewu Jacobs, but we know him well as Oga Olu Jacobs. He died at the age of 84. They say he died today. Now today when he died, 16th of September. And his family also don't announce him. Remember saying wife, also na actress, Joke Silva. And then don't come and they talk, say, him don't die. And they get one name, wouldn't call him, Lion of Lufodro. Yes, and they don't tell everybody, make them respect their family as they try to mourn the death of this Nollywood icon. This man don't they act to for more than 5 decades, that's more than 50 years. Now he don't they act, both for television, for film. Wow, so if you want to know the full story, a full life, things where you need to know about them, it's there for Vanguard newspaper this morning. Number one, you also need to know, say, I already mentioned in full name, then born on 11th of July 1942. Then born for Kano, but in grow from there, it can become one of the biggest names where them enter our entertainment industry. Therefore, acting, they actually train them for London. You know, learn acting for Nigeria. In learn acting for this Royal Academy of Dramatic Art for London, and now one of the biggest drama schools for inside Obodo Ibo, UK. And before even enter Nollywood, they say that they act where well for inside Obodo Ibo, UK, before he can enter Nollywood. And he don't act for some for some TV productions for inside Britain. Yes, you know, for in the 1970s, he don't act for some British movies like The Goodies and some other ones. He also act for international, not be local champion, na international name, na be both for British and for inside Nigeria. And then the man no be small. If you come to Nollywood, back those people where start Nollywood, you go mention Olu Jacobs. After he don't act for Britain, he can finally come back to Nigeria. Come begin to develop our film industry for here. And then he don't act for more than 120 Nigerian movies. Now he don't act for inside the country. He also don't win award as the Best Actor Award, AMAA Award, will be African Movie Academy Award. He act in win the Best Actor Award in 2007. They also can give him Lifetime Achievement Award still for that AMAA. And then he was married to Joke Silva, will also be a fellow actor with him. And also, they don't also give him national award. Olu Jacobs, Nigerian government, we don't give him national honor of a member of the Order of Federal Republic, MFR, in 2011. I didn't give him that national award. And also, he don't get an industry merit award for outstanding achievement for acting in 2013. That's for AMVCA. Okay, so this now a man will be say he don't really try for the industry, and a very big blow, now a big loss to our movie industry. May your soul rest in perfect peace, sir. Olu Jacobs. All right, see, for inside Vanguard, another headline when they see, they say they don't kill 3 vigilantes them for inside attack, where they attack for night for Plateau State. They can't kill 3 vigilantes for inside attack for Plateau State. Tinubu campaign spokesperson don't tell Wike and APC governors make on and stop to they do all this. They talk like hey, this thing. Make on and go to work. They say Tinubu campaign spokesperson tell Wike and APC governor. Remember this Kwantana way between APC governors and Wike. Because Wike been done reply APC governors them after they be done tell and say this your Rumbe coalition we no like amo instead of don't reply them say no come on go work stop being lazy go and work stop being politically lazy. Now this spokesperson for inside of President Tinubu campaign don't go tell both Wike and APC governors this on a talk no be waiting to help our man to win this election. Make on a stop this on a talk. We no need them.
Go and walk. All right. That headline. They for inside the Vanguard newspaper. Nigeria gets more honest people than Oboroibo Britain and Oboroibo America. We get more people where they honest for this country, pass people where they honest for Britain and America. The person where they run under SDP, Adebayo, now in they talk that one. The headline there for Vanguard newspaper. From Vanguard, make which can shift to small, enter inside Daily Trust. Inside Daily Trust newspaper, Nollywood veteran Olu Jacobs is dead. That headline day here. Now, one of the biggest stories we hear this morning. And still for here, yesterday, no be so. They say if you see hold up yesterday, even one of my friends, where they Lagos, me and talk, he say he hold up from 9, where he enter road, they go us. From 9, say he reach us around 12, 1. Now he reach us. Say hold up. Hold up, where whole Lagos State yesterday for some parts of Lagos. No be small. The headline day for Daily Trust here, Lagos Ibadan hold up. They say most people where they drive motor for road, then they for hours, they even sleep for highway. Motorists and where they run this Lagos Ibadan Expressway, they say they stranded for over 12 hours yesterday as plenty vehicles then crash for this Kara Bridge. Plus the work where they do for the bridge. No be small, hold up. They said the holdup from Lagos, Ibadan, they even enter inside the Lagos, gone, not be small. Not be small. Lagos people, they see Shege yesterday. They said this is the worst, one of the worst holdup where they don't experience recently. And they say this one, it happened for inside the Lagos. The headline there for Daily Trust newspaper. Another headline when they see for here, the other candidate where they come out under SDP, Adebayo, in talk say, according to Oga Adebayo, say if President Tinubu win election again for second tenor, say Nigerians go buy fuel for 5,000 naira for 1 liter. That's the reason Oga Adebayo talk. He did for Daily Trust newspaper this morning. This fight between APC governors and Wike, waiting this fight go cost. Cost of APC and governors and Wike fight. The cost of this fight, 2027. Our gallant soldiers, they don't boost us, scatter 1,106 terrorists for Borno, then scatter them. Some self, then hold them, some then kill. Our soldiers neutralized 1,106 terrorists in Borno State. And on top of the fuel price matter, some people where they drive for road, they don't they complain, oh, how they take the cope, how they take the manage to survive with the high cost of fuel for inside the country. And they say small business itself, they struggle as both fuel, gas, energy, they cost. Small businesses, they struggle to survive as energy, they increase well for the country.

their party office and even the office of some of their people where they support them. The talk person for the party called a true accuse, said they even scatter people vehicle during this attack where they attack their compound. Okay. And they called the talk, say this Jaguda boys them, they call even they intimidate APC members them and supporters for other parts of the state. They called a call on Nigerian police, made them look into the matter and hold the people where they responsible for them. Get any time where I promise President Tinubu say I go join APC. Mona Limina, what you do on? I never promised Tinubu that I will join APC. Weke, 9 day talk. So, APC governors are politically lazy. They be lazy, oh, lazy. They are lazy, politically lazy. Weke, 9 day talk. Oh. That headline there for Daily Post newspaper. Another headline when I they see here. Okay, a bit of it also talks, eh? When Wike was working together with me, when we were working together, Wike looked healthier and happier when we worked together. Bit of being in the talk, Wike been the look healthy and happier when we've been the work together. Bit of being talk at the daily, the headline there for Daily Post newspaper. All right, I go much break on top of the newspaper update for here because by 11:30 we go see here Tinkly Tori for Inside Nigeria FM 92.7 Port Harcourt. But before that time, we go just take some music. Take care. I go give you one song, then play some voice notes for WhatsApp, and then we go hear Tinkly Tori by 11:30. And this song they come from Ira Star, Heaven Baby. Now be the title. My name is Landlady. No touch the dial.

0: 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You know, say this thing where you talk now, be like say they talk to me directly. Oh, now wait now they pass through. And when I can't check where how I open my service, I can't they save the one way I carry buy cement for village. They do my house. I can't save the one way yeah, they carry give my children for school fees. I can't save the one way for house rent. I they save the one way I they carry they empower my wife in monthly for her business. Then me now I can't turn to one boy. Within I they do now every money I get my family matter they go. Sometimes when I go market for about to buy something, the money will remain. Mm. Instead of me to enjoy myself, I go chop kanda, kanda, kanda, and the bread till I reach about. Sometimes when I come back, I go carry the remaining one, buy something for my family. I can't see myself, see, I be like, I don't defend up for who can't see what city before. Now I can't tell myself, I go for Miro stance, say, ta! You know, she has to be quite one hour
1: together. I'm telling
0: now,
1: you.
0: I can't be like, say, I suffer for another people. Then me, I can't do. What if I can't die? I day say, I go cook rice and beans.
1: They go fish up, bro.
0: Then I can't do like this, just the suffer, the suffer. Now I'm going to search it. Now I'm first that day, ta! I march out the entire restaurant. Madam, because put me chicken there, my chop. So they chop and so I they say yes, now my money, now my sweat, now me the chop. I they hear myself say yes. Liwe go gi. Now I need it. So since that day, the mentality can't change you, and it no still makes it with the chop. They enjoy. So you no go feel achieve what you want to achieve.
1: Of course,
0: you plan well even during the business. I know how much I don't put for the business. I know how much will be my own drinking money inside the work. Mm. So as you work and well, well, you go chop and enjoy yourself. But kubochiamu.
1: And we need to tell our parents this because, you know, parents and people, like, they don't always feel they say, hey, they're going to need to starve, they're going to need to suffer for them to order for their children. No, you don't need to suffer. See, this is in our mindset. You don't really need to suffer. You feel see they do what you need to provide for and still take care of yourself. Only chase better. You're going to chop nonsense. You're going to chop rubbish. Say you want save, you want to do this, you want to do this. But thank God, say you learn them. I beg my what can choy is me he get rich. Find better thing where you go eat entire body. Don't play with yourself, please. I beg, eh? Make we enjoy the song again after the news by 11:30, where we go check more voice notes for inside WhatsApp. This song they come from Chike and Fast, the Bad Guy, Knee Down, 9 be the title.

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2: 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And now time for us to hear the tinkly tori from our newsroom. Today will be Wednesday, September 16, 2026. Me we wanna hear the tori like this, so my name na Rajini Amakri. The National Pension Commission, PENCOM, they don't add more date to the deadline. They don't shift the deadline for this verification and enrollment wey they do for people where they work for ministries, departments, and agencies them. We're supposed to collect their pension. Okay, and they don't tell them now. Say for this one-time online verification, what they supposed to do, normally the thing supposed to expire, the deadline supposed to be July 31st, 2026, because the exercise been start February 2026, but they don't shift the deadline now. They don't give them till December 31st, 2026 as the new deadline. The Nigerian Guild of Editors, NGE, they don't they shout, oh. They said the way where they take the mistreat and manhandle journalists them for the country. They even they post and sound for the press freedom we suppose they this country. They harass, they intimidate journalists them. Security agencies that they intimidate journalists them. Tory people say it don't make sense. So NGE con they warn. Say this kind of behavior, it they threaten with democracy and also the freedom where these Tory people suppose get to do their work well for the country. Anambra State Government don't pour charge give the former governor Ogapi Tobi. Say that talk with Pito because they claim they've read a swear they brace himself. Say he leave 2.13 billion naira for one ecological account for the government before he come off office in 2014. They call they ask and say, Ogapi Tobi, where you leave that kind of money? As where? Can they talk? Say the first bank account where in talk. Say Nadia ain't leave the money. Say that account not be any ecological fund account. Oh. And say that kind of money safe. He not even did that account. Make him come prove where he leave that kind of money for the government account. We don't carry our kind inside with River State. The Oche of Eche, EMB Oporum, will be the oldest traditional ruler for inside River State. They say this Oga, he don't die, yo. Chai. And this one can't touch the Chamo mind, the Chamo of Eche local government, where he named Chief Chima Boniface Njoko. They didn't touch your mind. They say, Kai, this one touch us. So this our elder statesman, we die like this. He even come out, they go tell the Oporum family. So, I'm sorry, yo. I'm sorry, where? Even tell people of Eche, say, I'm sorry for this big loss. We don't come to HA people because this man, an elder statesman, and as somebody we don't use in wisdom and knowledge to contribute to betterment and deve enter HA local government area for and also enter River State. Say they no go fit forget them. We go carry enter Torina for Oboroibo Tori. Oboroibo United States of America, they don't announce one new visa restriction policy. And they say this visa policy now, it gonna target all those foreign people for inside South Africa where they bring out one kind of land reform where they affect people for inside South Africa. And those people also where they discriminate a small minority group them. They also they discriminate other people for inside South Africa. They even they ginger violence against other small ethnic group for South Africa. They also they seize people land and they no go pay them the money for the land. Say all those people so now in this restriction go affect. U.S. Secretary of State Marco Rubio now give this announcement of this new policy on Tuesday, and now there he give the information yesterday concerning this visa policy for America. And for inside the sports celebratory, Oga Lionel Messi, he go on Tuesday, is they say himself go join Argentina to play friendly match against Benin. And this one will happen on the 6th of October. And they say this night, the match we need go play to contest the national team. Bye bye, yo. After him, he don't give announcement, say he don't resign from international career. And he can they talk, say he give this announcement in August, say in the retire, and say, all right, now he won't go rest. And remember, say, for inside this, their team, He don't join them to win the 2022 World Cup and also Copa America in 2021 and 2024. Finally, for inside Jolly Jolly Entertainment Tori, we also hear the sad news say Nigerian actor and film executive Oludotun Jacobs, where we know where we are, Olu Jacob, he don't die at the age of 84. His son, Olusoji Jacob, now give this announcement of in death when he posted for social media for Instagram. Come they talk, say, family, then they happy for the kind life where this Ogbonge actor he live. And say, make everybody respect the privacy of the family for this period where they mourn the death of their papa. Country bros and sis, now dear, the Tori go match break for now. By 1:30, you go hear another tinkly Tori from our newsroom for Niger FM 92.7 Port Harcourt. Me when I give the Tori like this, my name, na Rajini Amakri. Thank you, as you sit down here, Tori.
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0: Landlady.
1: May I give you?
0: Give me.
1: May I give you?
0: Give me.
1: If Tosemo.
0: Landlady.
1: Hey.
0: Landlady.
1: May I give you?
0: Give me.
1: May I give you?
0: Give me. Oh.
1: You hear say, Mr. I too know, don't die.
0: Now what's he kill him?
1: Over 7 I kill him.
0: Wahala.
1: He

0: joy, no be small.
1: Oh yeah, now here we go, here we go. Why them no go there auntie? When did they always listen to Flanger? We want Ubonga OAP. Good life the spectacular. Oh my yakayaski, miti yaski, took baski de pile. Ishak you? Say. Them no they use clear eye, they do run so. Now get the monotone, and get the advantage. If you want to tori your lover,
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0: Let me go to Dangote explaining to Nigerians why the petrol price is still high. What do we expect from that man? We don't expect that this will get better with the refinery Dangote gets, because all the products Dangote get for market, they are all expensive. Before, those things are cheaper in the market. But when Dangote came in, all became expensive. Look at cement today. Can a civil servant build house with the present cost of cement in the market? The way the Dangote thing, they skyrocket, I don't understand. You see that name, Dangote Group. Now, group of people, politicians, where they pilot the Dangote Group, we get them. Now, they no want promises for this country to survive. Let me go to P.W. Wey say, Wike was healthy and happier before. But it's true. Man looking at everything playing, he was healthier and happier then. My name is Namma. Thank you.
1: Diplomatic and capacity landlady, good morning inside this morning. Welcome to the workshop show. How is everybody? How is your health? This is Honorable Salmon Solomon, and I'm bringing my voice to from Ajib Estate, Port Harcourt. Landlady, before I go through the newspaper headline of interest, what you really said is very concerned about our health and nutrition. Some people, 2 years, every day, they say they are saving money. But what are they eating? What are they saving money for? They'll buy mineral and bread, then go buy puff and mineral every day, day to day. So I really buy the idea, say we have to eat good food. Husband, eat good food. Wife, prepare good food for your husband that is nutritious and that will boost his immune system. But sharply, landlady, make her just go to my headline of interest. The one we talk about is APC government. They don't draw line of this our FCT rainbow coalition. Well, now wait till we talk. In life, we don't say rainbow get 7 color. We don't know which one anybody did here, whether not here or here. So for the rainbow coalition, they don't draw the line. May them draw the line where we more know the starting point and the finishing point. Please, with every respect, my heart goes to the family of late Olu Jacob. May God grant the family the heart to bear loss of 80 something years. Wow, sir, you too much. From the record when they read it, your record is super fabulous. Even in Nigerian Nollywood, yes, he's one of the people that make it look very interesting. I respect you, sir. Rest in peace. And my sincere condolences to the family. I remain Honorable Salmon Solomon. Thank you very much.
2: Diplomatic landlady, that thing where that presidential candidate talk, not true. If you get eye, you go see what in this government don't do us. Only 4 years. Buhari lost for 8 years. But the 4 years of Tinubu is worse than the 8 years of Buhari. So when Buhari there for power, him been talk say we go miss him. But when he die, Nata and Kono say, na true, say we miss Buhari. This government are the worst government since Nigeria get independent. So if we dare wise, make we make sure say we commode this man for power with our foot. But if we come the dance because of our political interest, my brother, my sister, and my brother, my uncle, Tom, our people, if we vote for Tinubu, we go get this thing. Before Nigeria go survive from this level, then they go hard way. So I support that man. We talk that thing, make Nigeria think twice. Even though that man no win, make another person win. It's better say you chop rice than say you wait for yam. The hungry go kill you. This our government, you know, makes sense.
3: All right, thank you for your contribution on top of the headlines we've been going through this morning. The next 2 minutes, we will enter afternoon. Yes, now just 11:58 by the time now. We will just enjoy some songs. Then from there, I get information on top Naija Kitchen. Okay, because from 12, Naija Kitchen, now we'll enter Turbulence from Wizkid and Asake.

You know, so when I've been starting my show this morning on Top the Workshop show, one of the things when I've been done to talk about now eating healthy and taking time to take care of the body where they work for you. Now, workshop show be this, and the waiting they help us to do the work where they do now our body. And if we not take care of that body, it go break down. If you not feed that body well, it go break down. If you not give that body the nutrient when it need, it go still break down. And when it break down, you cannot use it again. You can't. It just be like when motor don't spoil. If you like, if engine knock, if you like, you buy food the tank, he no go move. As he dey kick the motor, he go dey kick you back. As he dey kick her, he dey kick you. He no go answer you, right? Why? Because he don't break down. Now, so your body be. Or it be like motor. Once your engine don't shut down, if you like, you buy new fuel, put inside. You go need to buy new engine for the body to fit work well. So before your engine knock down, before your engine spoil, take care of it. Eat healthy. Naija Kitchen, are there we there? And for here, we eat healthy. We eat healthy for Naija Kitchen because Quaker Oats, they give us healthy food where they make our body to stay strong. Kakaraka. To make our body dey sempe sempe. To make our body dey very salacious. Are you with me? Somebody say Quaker Oats. Say Quaker Oats again. Now there we there. Let go. Naija Kitchen are there with it, and Quaker Oats gets very important information for you. Quaker Oats, they tell you, say your body needs good food. And most of us, we only dey Quaker Oats, say we dey use them to take drink them, like say we dey make a camu. They drink them like pap. No! The message why they carry on giving us, say without Quaker Oats, so many things that you can do. Many, many, many things, so many, many, many things where you fit do with Quaker Oats. Plenty things there where you go fit do with Quaker Oats. As you dey see them for market, there no be only to take drink them like pap. With Quaker Oats, you can do pancake with Quaker Oats. Did you know that? You know, say, go fit do pancake with Quaker Oats before? Now you know. Now you know. Now, make we go prepare sweet honey glazed pancake with diced fruits. Oh, it says it's sweet for my mouth. But the money not too big. No fear. All right. With Quaker Oats, you go fit make honey glazed pancakes with diced fruit. Make a look the ingredient the way you go need. Are you ready? Number one ingredient the way you need now Quaker oat grain. Yes, with Quaker oat grain you need them eggs. Ekwan. We call them ekwan for my language. Egg. You go need egg for this our sweet pancake where we want to do like this. So you go need the miliki. Say miliki. Milk. You need the milk. You need sugar. Say sugar. You need vanilla flavor. Say vanilla flavor. Now, vanilla flavor, not the one we will go use. But if you decide to use any flavor of your choice, you go where these people where they do cake. Tell them say you need flavors. Banana flavor day. Mixed fruit flavor day. So depending on which one you want. But we will go use vanilla. Okay? And then finally, salt. You know too much. You see, I said the ingredients no plenty. Just rinse few ingredients and you go make a healthy breakfast for you and your family. Now, make we enter kitchen. Are you ready?

0: All right, so make we enter kitchen now, begin to make our pancake. Now, first of all, that Quaker oats where you buy, you know, say if you they buy them, some they as flour, some they as grain. So if your own be like grain, you go need to blend them to make it be like powder, like flour. Now, if not the flour own where you get will be like powder, fine, you don't need to blend them. So now you put that flour, put them inside bowl, keep on one side. The egg now where you get, break that egg inside another bowl. As you break the egg inside bowl, you go add sugar, that vanilla flavor, you go add them, you go come mix and well, oh, mix and more, make everything enter. Then you can still add your milk. You better go use this liquid milk. You can't pour the milk. When you can't pour the milk, you can't mix and too. Keep one side. Remember, say, be done. Keep this Quaker oat flour now. Nah, and then the egg and flavor and milk, where you don't so mix with sugar, keep on one side. Now, you can bring the two bowls, the flour and the milk mixture and egg. You can pour the mixture into the oats. The liquid mixture, you come pour inside the oat flour. Now, when you pour inside the oat flour, just like how they make your pancake, you come turn them, make everything come worry a lot together. Make the two of them come do each other. Like that. You come mix them well. When you come mix them, come you just like that, so you don't finish, you begin to fry only. If you do pancake, you don't have to do pancake now. And you know, so when they fry pancake, they need to use plenty oil. You can just drop the oil. When you drop the oil small, you scoop the mixture, put it. When it's done, you go use that flat spoon. Where the long spoon, where they flat, where you can't chuck them under, can't turn them to the other side, make the other side cook. When that side cook, just like pancake, you can't put them for plates. As you put them for plates, when you put them for plates, what you going to need to do? That your honey where you get for your house. Just sprinkle honey on top. Big man life. Just sprinkle honey on top of the pancake. Then, if you get fruits like apple, berries, if you get apple, dice your apple, cut your apple small. Come sprinkle them on top. If you get berry, cut them small. Sprinkle them on top. Get this pear. You know this? That foreign pear. Cut them small. Just sprinkle everything on top. You can't fight for eye. Hey, you can't be like a dude. You must die. I mean, yourself no small. So you see, very easy. This thing, they're very good for you. Not be every time. Leave boss. Tell your neighbor, leave boss. Leave boss alone. All right? So, when you eat them, one of the health benefits of this thing be say, you got to support your heart health. This is a Quaker oat, they're very good. Okay? It will even make you go belleful. You don't go quick, they're hungry. And then you go make your body, when they see outside, your body go just, they do like milk. But this, your skin go be like butter. You go to ask you, what thing happen? You go, no, say you go, they eat well. Okay? So, enjoy your Quaker oat sweet pancake. Make body the sweet you, they go. We see the inside kitchen, we go cook another food again. That one, the first one. The second one, now what we want to do, now Quaker oat shawarma. Somebody say shawarma. Not be every time they shop shawarma. Eat shawarma where they healthy. Shawarma where they make with Quaker oat, very, very, very healthy. Now I want to tell you like this. So, make we go the ingredient there. Number one, that Quaker oat flour where you use for pancake, you go see need them. And you go don't blend them well, make it be like powder. Then you go need baking powder. 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You go first of all, pour your Quaker oat flour, the flour, pour them inside one bowl. 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Baking powder be like powder too. 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You can't mix them. Most times, they better may even use your hand. Mix them with your hand. They squeeze everything. Just they mix and they rub and everything enter together. Then you can see add water, small water. Can see add small oil. Don't just drop small. When you can't add that, you come they mix some. As they mix them, you're gonna knead. I give it to the people where they do baking. They go tell you kneading. You gonna use your hand, like say they press them, they massage them. Hey, be like when they massage somebody body, you go call they massage the dough, they massage them until the thing will come they soft and smooth. You will come form this dough. When you don't massage and finish, you will keep on one corner. Allow the dough make it rest. Now, as it rest, it rise. As it rest, you go arrange itself. You go rest, they arrange itself for a few minutes. Now, when the dough don't rest finish, you come bring them out. Come use some cutter. Come they cut them into small portion. As you cut small, come out. Just be like when they do meat pie. If you don't do meat pie before, when you cut them out, you come use your hand. Take massage them. The small one when you don't cut, you go use rolling pin. If you get rolling pin, use and take roller. Those, if you don't go where they do shawarma before, you get one thing will be like a bread, way flat. Yes, now we won't do like this. But this one, now then they use Quaker oats to do and make it healthy for you. Okay? So instead of using that other one, what would they use? You use the Quaker oat flour. Now the same thing now would they do. That flat thing where they use take wrap shawarma. Now you'll be waiting what they do right now. So when you don't arrange them, you don't begin to use your rolling pin. Con the roller, the roller. As you roll and finish, you can carry them. Put small frying pan, hot pan for fire. Can't carry that one where you don't roll, way flat. One day where they round and flat, you can't carry and put them for inside the frying pan. When you put them for the frying pan, allow making just done small. When it done small, you can't carry that spoon where you use to do that pancake, that flat spoon, hold them or put them for under. Come flip them, turn them to the other side, make the other side done too. When that side done, you can't keep them. Now, when you don't keep them, you fit now decide. As they do shawarma, you go fit decide whether na chicken you want use, you want use salado, you want use chicken, you want use beef, you want use stew, you want use giz dodo. You fit use and take roll them, put them inside that flat this thing where you don't do that dough. Come roll them well. That's all very easy, very very easy for you. Okay, now the good thing be say it help you to support your heart health, it helps your food to digest well, and also when you use this Quaker oat flour, it make your body go strong, like your belly go full, you know, go quick the hungry. Yes, that now the benefits of this Quaker oat flour. So it will support your heart health, it help digestion, and it also they make your belly go full wella. So if you want to get more information about this Quaker oat and their products, may you visit them for social media. They active. They Facebook, they Instagram, they even there for YouTube. You go there, they watch some of these videos where they describe for you. Once you just go YouTube, Epun Quaker Oat, you go see some of these videos with your eye, kutukorukoru eyes. You go to watch as they do them for you, for there, so that you go also learn how to prepare them by yourself and for yourself. Okay, in case this one when I talk, no do you. Meet them for inside YouTube. All right, you go fit them. See some of their videos for YouTube. Just enter YouTube, check Quaker Oats Nigeria. Quaker, how they take the spell them? Quaker. See no damn, no put C. Quaker. Quaker Oat na OATS Oats, then Nigeria. Quaker Oats Nigeria for YouTube. Now, if you enter inside Instagram, the page now Quaker Nigeria. I go spell them Quaker Quaker, then Nigeria. Quaker Nigeria. If you go inside Facebook, then they're there too. Quaker Nigeria. Now, there you go. Go there. Get any information where you need, they go respond to you for there. So, you see, say with Quaker Oat, you can make different things where you fit eat for your house. You fit make pancake as school don't resume now. 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Just arrange Quaker Oat pancake for them. May they carry go school. May they shop and for money go school. You want do shawarma too? Quaker Oat, you go fit use and take care. Arrange your shawarma. All right. Visit their pages for more information. For Quaker Nigeria for Instagram, Quaker Nigeria for Facebook, Quaker Oats Nigeria for inside YouTube. Now, then carry this information can give you for inside Naija Kitchen. My name is Landlady. Good afternoon inside this Wednesday afternoon.
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1: 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That day, you did this better Wednesday afternoon, 16th September 2026. 50 minutes don't pass 1 o'clock. My name is Abel Landlady. The better way you just enjoy right now come from Darian Asha, Inside of You, name be the title. And then Need You by Fireboy DML. Then I also give you Heaven Baby by Era Star. And Era Star do that song with Zing. I just want to make you feel love some more. Some of na hustle them make on a romance, no do an additionary again. Some of na on a don't hustle. Nothing like romance again. You go miss woman now. You don't even say make you romance woman some more. At least toast woman, make woman feel love, tell her sweet things. Nothing come at. Another hustle, so say another they do like iron. Nothing like that feeling of make her feel love, mushy love. You know there again, didn't they? Even women now they don't hustle. So say even to play small love. You know, I love you. You are the sugar in my tea. You are the egg in my egg roll. You are the cockroach inside my cupboard. You understand? All those kinds of things. They don't feed you again. Everybody they also, everybody they busy. I mean, when I try the love, that's now why I give on all those love songs. Make on a feel love small. Everything be awesome. All right, today for the workshop show. And if you go on X, some of the things where they trend for inside X today afternoon. Of course, Olu Jacobs, a trend based on say, we hear say, in don't die. A very big loss to the industry, to the movie industry. A very big loss. I just imagine how the wife, Joke Silva, how she could take, you know, manage her emotions for the period. But anyways, what's the person go fi do? Some other things are the trend. Dangote the trend. Soludo the trend. Rest in peace. They also the trend. Still on top. Olu Jacobs matter. Nollywood the trend. Anambra the trend. Veteran Nigeria the trend. Lion of Lufoto. That are the nickname where they give Olu Jacobs. They also the trend for inside. Explain the trends they here. All right. But it can matter what we go discuss before I come up for the studio this afternoon. Just like I tell you inside this 1 o'clock. Hour, and this is a very serious matter because they talk about our future, the future of marriage, the future of union, the future of love. So one man been post something on social media in talks say gist one lady recently based on saying one settled down. And as they try just the girl, now they get tell and say she know they interested. He know they say she know they interested in marriage. I say this girl not be small picking on that person don't reach like 30 years old. Say he could they talk to the girl like trying to get the girl, made two of them, you know, settle down a lot of that. The girl tell him ho ha. He tell him ho ha. I know they interested in marriage. I know I'm married. I just want to make my money, burn my picking. And just they live my life, they go. I know they're interested in marriage. If you are coming for marriage, Oga, shift, go front. The man said the thing is shocking. Because, say, also they notice, say, these days, women, no, come be like, say, people know that women know they too, they, you know, they put pressure on themselves again for marriage. Or based on, say, women now, say, they even prefer to also. Now, wait till the man, they talk, also, wait till they don't notice, I seen their fine wife. Say plenty women not really they interested in marriage. Now, of course, say this go bring it gonna help us to discuss this matter because this don't be the first time we don't see cases like this. May we talk about marriage this age where we do now. In our truth, say people interest don't reduce in marriage. Now, because when are we they grow up? Our mama and our papa they carry marriage for it. Yes. It's just best picking whenever I've reached 25 years, they don't tell you, say, when is your man? When are you bringing?

0: conversation, it don't they change. So for the show, I they ask you, you think say the interest where people get to marry, to build a home together, to start a family together, you feel say the interest don't they reduce? Do you agree with what this man is saying? Say he said don't notice based on your own experience in a fine wife. Say some women now not really send marriage again. No, not true. We're gonna talk 070-4499-4927. And then anyone where you position where you take, you go still give us the reason why you think say it they like that. You also give us the reason, maybe from your own experience, from your own understanding, from where you don't mingle with people, talk to people about this whole marriage of a thing. What thing you feel say be your reason why you take the position where you did take. You feel say the interest for marriage now, both for a man and woman, because these days, even some men, they go tell you, say, I beg. I don't get stressed. I will just find one woman, I could just give, let me bump it for me, my rest. I don't get stressed. Anybody worry me. What do you think? You feel say interest don't they reduce for marriage? And if you think yes or no, why you feel so? What do you don't see will make you take that position? Meet me for WhatsApp 070-4499-4927. 070-4499-4927. And then phone line at 090-260-90927. 090-260-90927. Phone number na 090-260-90927. Why our WhatsApp line na 070-4499-4927. You think say interest where people they get to settle down to marriage, to marry. Like women, their interest for marriage, you don't reduce, you don't notice something like that. What do you feel say be the reason why he did like that? Niger FM, who did my phone line? Hello, who are they talk to? Okay. You said if they pass through him now.
1: He
0: said
1: somebody wants a girlfriend. We don't talk as girlfriend. They want to
0: Bros, your line no dey clear. I dey struggle to hear you. Eh?
1: Let me end the call.
0: Yeah, call back. Okay, thank you. Sorry, 090-260-90927. WhatsApp number now 070-4499-4927. 070-4499-4927. You first do voice notes, also just record your voice note, drop for WhatsApp. Niger FM, who did my phone line? Okay, sorry, try call back. 090-260-90927. Do voice note send for our WhatsApp. Niger FM, who did my phone line? Waiting they happen. Oh, gine kwano. It's code cashing this phone line. Niger FM, who there my phone line? Hello?
2: Good afternoon.
0: How are you there?
2: I'm fine. Yeah. My name is Steven.
0: Steven, you're welcome.
2: Calling from Port Harcourt.
0: Welcome to the studio.
2: Yeah, the reason why some people don't want to marry, don't want to live in the husband's house is this.
0: Oh, it's what? Oh, now wow. 090-260-90927. Sorry, my bros, Sorry. If you be saying a network drop, I'm sorry. 090-260-90927. If you still call back, but if you're active on WhatsApp, if you

0: 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WhatsApp number 070-4499-4927. 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Hello? Oh, okay. Sorry. I could just try one more call and then play music. Then we'll hear Tinkly Tory by 1:30. 090-260-90927. 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
1: Hello.
0: Hello, good afternoon.
1: Good afternoon.
0: I hear you. Good afternoon. Welcome.
1: I'm calling from Peter.
0: Okay, what will be your name?
1: Okay, my name is Clive.
0: Okay.
1: The reason why some people need to take a picture of marriage, we need to blame them because it's their fault.
0: Okay.
1: But marriage now, according to Bible, it's not for better for worse. And maybe waiting you will enter. For front time, if I define it to my boss, so we have plan well, and the thing must be agreement between the two parties.
0: Two people, okay.
1: So maybe only one person, then the next person never did it. You leave a month, the way you don't get stressed away.
0: We go fit, handle both the for better and for the worse. All right, thank you. You say some people, they not get the mind to fit handle the, you know, they say that for better, for worse. So not everybody get the ability to fit handle that for better and for worse. Maybe we talk to Happiness before she read the news. Happiness, how are you? How is the ministry?
2: Are they fine?
0: You don't ready to knock us story, Abby?
2: Yes, sir.
0: I don't see your doings. Okay, Abby, ask question. Okay. A man be raise a point. He said he meets one lady, we don't reach 30s, her 30s. Say he won't settle down with her and all of that. The woman tell her, say, no, they're interested. So he come find out, say, all through a search, where they try settle down. He find out, say, a lot of people, especially women, their interest for marriage don't reduce. So I ask, you also don't he get any idea of something, say interest, and then why it be say women interest now marriage before now something where people they aspire, they look forward to one marry, but it be like say that hunger for marriage it don't drop. I mean that is it, you know they had it, they don't say Tinubu now. Tinubu
2: no, this will not be Tinubu.
0: Okay.
2: The matter longo.
0: Okay.
2: If you want to come.
0: Okay, just talk us more.
2: As person they grow, they discover say that interest they die down because they don't see other marriages. We be saying they don't see say the marriage not be just that wedding day.
0: Okay.
2: It pass wedding day. So there is more to it. They don't also see other people married. You'll be saying, how the thing they do them, and they feel like now. So when I enter,
0: now so go see me.
2: So that fear, if they really hold them, I make them they withdraw. So all these people they rush, they enter the marriage. Maybe when they young, now those fantasy of wedding. But people where don't mature, then they sit down. They really know say beyond wedding.
0: Do you get a hair now so
2: it just be just like the last person talk say some people they only prefer the better but the worst
0: they don't want near them
2: at all.
0: He don't tell us one, maybe after the news you'll tell us another one because you say plenty. All right, news time don't almost reach, no touch to that, we sit there here. Send your message on WhatsApp 070-4499-4927.

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2: Okay, good afternoon. My better country people make check your time where he goes to see 30 minutes. Now, don't sit down, get it back for inside 1 o'clock. And time you don't reach, make a begin some honor. The tinkly story. Well, for inside the first story, don't talk to the wife of our Bunge Presidor or Luremi Tinubu. She don't come out to come talk. Say, as long as education on the day, say, in fact, not the number one priority of her husband administration will be President Bola Tinubu. In fact, yesterday, now she and this one. I should be received the press will be saying that he win the 46th King Abdulaziz Konik recitation competition when name be Miriam Dan for inside State House for Abuja and there she can yarn more. So education it go continue to be the number one agenda of President Bola Ahmed Tinubu. And for inside another story, as a state concern national issues and talk also the national leadership of the All Progressive Congress APC, they don't begin the move big the katakata where they go on between them and the FCT Minister Yesom Wike and also the governors of the ruling party. This one, the katakata now because of the Rainbow Coalition issues, as it be said, them. That's the governors for inside the PC for other states, they no accept that Rainbow Coalition. Well, they can't begin to talk. Say the matter, it tie up our suit because if an opposition party they support Tinubu like this for to win the election, whether then go the same opposition party, it does say some wiki go also support the governors for all the opposition parties too for other states. Well, this one they bring katakata, but APC don't come out to contoko. Say this issue where they go on between FCT Minister Rainbow Coalition and the governors for inside APC. Say the thing fear affect the President Tinubu election or say make them just bar break for that one and later then go shake midterm. And for inside another Torah City concern with River State, one magistrate court for Port Harcourt, they don't go arrest three members of ADC. And those people then they under Ikure local government area of River State. They don't send them go the Port Harcourt prison. Well, these three men then talk say then charge them. Now the River State police now arrest them and then charge them with three charges plus including conspiracy. And then talk say then they involve in occultic activities and also then they do things to be saying they threaten people life. And for inside Obodo Ibotori, they don't talk to two women, they don't die for inside India after we say katakata been they happen. And so far these two women, it don't increase the number of civilians who don't die for the last 3 weeks for inside India there. And the cause of this death now the katakata where they go on between Christians and the Hindus for inside India. And for inside Cherewere Sports, they don't talk also the Carabao Cup fourth round draw. It could take place tonight. And then talk also 11 clubs already. It already they take their place. And they don't they show say 11 clubs. It could be part of this Carabao Cup. And 5 spots did they miss. But before the match, then talk also then go settle the 5 spots we they miss. And then talk also this match, this Carabao Cup, it could take place for inside Manchester. Now they could take place, and this one they come after BC the Manchester United a third round clash they been get them with Britain. And for inside entertainment, our Bonge Yoruba actor within the call Lera Piamo and then talk say in don't encounter one of Bungie actor will be Peter Edoche claim about the beginning of his acting career. In fact, in Kontoko say in start to the act like 4 years and before things fall apart, like here things fall apart star. Well, this 86-year-old Piamo in Kontoko say in start acting around 1958, while Edoche recently just start to act 1962, and that was when this Edoche did 15 years. Here now in come begin they talk or say they are two and no be mate as he consign acting matter. Now this story I go take a break for inside our tinkly story for inside 92.7 Niger FM by 6 o'clock. I'm gonna bring another story, another better story for inside our bungie story. Make you no go anywhere, make you no change it all. My name, na Happiness India.
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0: Good afternoon. I beg no verse. That song we play before Arasta song, I beg, what be the title of that song and who sing them? I beg. Thank you.
1: All right. I think that song we been play before Arasta. Now, All Eyes on Me be the title of the song. Portable, now in doing with Barry J. Yes. All Eyes on Me. That and the song when I've been played before, Heaven Baby by Arasta. All right, based back to the matter we will be discussed before we hear Think Literary, and happiness being actually talk something we get serious sense. And one of the things which she mentioned, be say a lot of people now don't mature to really understand. I know, so when will they grow up? When you ask your mother or your father about marriage, they know they tell us the real thing. They not expose some truth about marriage to us. You know, they just make us say, understand, say, no worry, when you enter, you go understand. Not be something where they tell person. And then when you come mature, you will come get some understanding about marriage. And not be everybody go fit just the responsibility where they come with marriage. So happiness, thank you once more for your own contribution on top of the matter. Question one that they ask, why it be say interest for marriage don't they, why it be like say interest for marriage don't they reduce? It not be like before, where we say before, once woman don't they reach 30 something, they don't they ask her, you know, she herself will begin to worry, I never marry you. But these days, you see women in their 30s, nothing concerned them. They just need their life, they enjoy themselves, they go. Some of them will even tell you who has said they're not really they interested, they know they're under pressure. If you come, you come. If you don't come, everybody go, they're all right. You know, they just, you get this I don't care now, where people get about marriage. It be no day before. Now waiting will they play out now, why it be like that? If not true, if you feel say not true, why it be like that from your own understanding? Waiting if you say be the reason why be say the interest for marriage it don't drop. That desperation where people get before come be like say it don't they drop. Make we enter WhatsApp for inside the message, say landlady, this issue not true and the matter long. The interest rate for marriage, it don't reduce. To me, I don't notice and say it don't reduce. I feel saying that because before, men, they take responsibility of the women within they marry and also their bills. But you see now, they're going to ask women, what are you bringing to the table? So men are not ready to take responsibility. And women now, they work hard to pay their bills. So the need for it, it don't reduce. This now from one angle, shao. Now an angle 60. Bring your own angle 90. Bring your own angle 360. Make we hear them together. Bring your own angle 180. Okay? Phone line at 090-260-90927. WhatsApp na 070-4499-4927.
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2: 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This marriage issue where you dey discuss, so I won't shoot mouth inside them because marriage no be child's play. I will break woman. Now matured men and matured ladies, women, they talk about marriage. Marriage now something we say if you enter them, you gonna see the reason we're supposed to regret. You can see the reason we're supposed to be happy. It depends how you play your game. In the sense that, if to say me, I never marry, when I marry, I not just say it would be possible for me to marry now again. Because marriage, they make man, it be like say, what you they struggle, you know, they fit meet up to target because of responsibility. You know, when our parents been get married, is they different from now? Nigeria of that time, they different from Nigeria of today. That time children, they get moral training from home, and when they grow up, they the only thing say you train a young lady for a good wife. And when she they grow up, she always get ambition, say one day I will marry a reasonable person, one day I will marry, how is my wedding going to look like? The wedding can't be like saying the person and in focus of life. And in the day, very, very prepared from small. Mother would teach her how to cook, how to greet people, how to wash clothes, how to go firewood, how to fry garri, how to do some domestic work for house. She'd already did prepared for marriage. When she see marriage, they come, she no go fear. She go open her arms widely, come marry. And when she there for the marriage, even though the man know they responsible, even though the man know they do the way she like, she would cover up the man because now so the parents train them. But nowadays, both hardship and parents no even get time again to spend with their children. The larger time where they spend now for school. When they come back, their parents there for shop, they go just there for house, they messed up, they do unnecessary things when they're relevant. Now, if they enter inside my house, you go see them, they misbehave. They don't go fit running to target. Some people now they see wedding as if saying a marriage, forgetting say there are difference between wedding and marriage. Now waiting make you they see broken homes today. They see divorce on a daily basis. Now they see say woman go killing husband. Now they see say man they killing wife because of waiting. That patience no day again. That zeal of marriage no day again. They just believe say if you do me, I do you back. If you keep me hungry, I keep you hungry. If you deprive me from sex, I deprive you for money. So the thing can't be like, now pay back marriage. You can't be the man on the vest, the woman on the vest. And two cats can never drink in the same house. Two captains no go fit here, they sell the same ship at the same time. Now it make marriage can't be like, say, you know, come out. Marriage now something where they honorable. Marriage now something where we say, if you understand and you take principle and the day for your marriage, I don't believe, say, marriage is not all about love. I know they see love, they exist inside marriage. What thing they exist inside marriage where I don't see na tolerance? If you not tolerate your partner, you know go fit stay with them because two human beings, they difficult to live together. Mm. From different home, from different understanding, from different training, from different home training, if they come together, you go still find fault from each other. But if you tolerate that person, because this one I go live together. So now so me, I see marriage. Marriage, a good marriage, they produce a good home. A good home, they produce a good community. And a good community, they produce a good local government. So why? They produce a good state and a good generation. So now, what happened for different marriages? Now, him produce this kind of bad leaders, what they see for Nigeria. Marriage is a very good thing. And the next generation, I go still marry. Marriage, they make person, they mature. And in those days, if you never marry, then go say you be a foolish person. How wish you marry? Now woman will make you day responsible. And most of our uncles survive from that thing. One of my uncle been there for Cameroon. You know, green marry for many years. My father then come marry wife, give him, put him for canoe, do and wait before him for Cameroon. When the woman go reach there, they come, God down say na wife be this. So since that time, as the man come die as a foolish person, without his children, where the man, the woman born for them, now waiting come the man inheritance. So marriage they very, very good. But if you check how the things come down now, many girls now won't become man, many men won't become woman. So you see those people, they cannot marry. And when they see people they marry, go things they do the wrong thing. Marriage now something where they casual and marriage, they very, very honorable. I prefer to marry and nothing will make me want to go marry, even in my future generation. But they train my children to become good wife and good husband for the future.
1: I thought I say this thing somehow then go see rich government. She has to be saying now we too many and they produce these people where we get in government. I thought I say this brilliant go to see touch people where they government. Anyways, another thing where she has even talk where I like now that man, yeah, your uncle where they will be wife go. It gets some people where they my life where no one marry. You be like I go do plan this thing now go they will be go the way be wife go give their husband. Yes, get some people will be say marriage not even you know the dictionary. So at this point I think Onyenuchie Stephen, I will call you later, may you give us a rundown on how on attack do the way be. Okay, so that get some people, see even as I talk now I know said some persons where you know where you get somebody where they come your mind in a way at this point you gonna need to will be wife go give them. Yes. So, Onyenuchie Stephen, you can't give us details on how they take package the wife. Eh? Uh-huh. I'll go take. Get one person who I know where they're very close to me. I don't tell her, say, we must wear be wife. You go pack them, wrap them, put flour inside, send, go give them. By fire, by thunder, you must marry. Okay? Onyenuchie Stephen, later you'll give us that update. How they take the way be wife give person and will be husband because some people they really really need them.
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1: Afternoon.
3: My name is Ghost Time. The reason why we are not like me, I'm not interested in getting married again is I was once married to one girl. So when I have financial issue, financial challenge, the girl changed, totally changed. And so she started cheating. So I get that feeling that all girls are the same. So I decided not to get married again. So after we divorced.
1: Oh, sorry for your experience. Really, really sorry. When you been talk, say you no want marry, I been say we don't see the first person we will go with be wife give. But sake of say you don't go through the institution before and your experiences don't shape your belief. But make you also know say everybody no be the same. But at the end of the day, na your decision, na your life. But all we go fit tell you na sorry for the experience. Hey, all of us know they like that. No be so all of us dey. We still get some way go stand by you. Hey, when things they low. But we are not all like that. I be a minus people. Women, are we all like that? We are not all like that. All right. Make we see here this voice note for inside WhatsApp. Let go.
4: This voice note from Obuna Bali. This marriage issue now we bring up. Me, I for say, those time our mothers, them, their time when they won't marry, then they take marriage so serious. I for say that one now when marriage is sweet. No be now again. Marriage no dey sweet again. Because me, I no see and I say marriage is sweet again. People, they just marry this time around, make it be said and just answer husband name. Yes, now it is some people they won't do. Make it be said and just answer husband name. All these women and these girls of now, who don't get now. Now Gen Z girls, Gen Z women. You understand? So the marriage now, you know, kind of like say now one kind thing again. Then just they see this life now and I say, Omo, if I get them, I don't get them. If I no get them, I go just focus on one thing or the other, leave man. That's just it. To me, now Gen Z women and Gen Z girls now get like this. So, I mean, my own contribution be that. I just my talk. Mean.
1: Gen Z girls, the son, I know one marry and I know one enter house. And I want the outside. Gen Z. And I need to enter this talk. Mona, come and answer for yourself. Naija, if I would have my phone line.
5: Hello.
1: How you doing? I'm all right. Welcome. Who are they talking to?
5: My name is Esther.
1: Esther, welcome. You be Gen Z, girl?
5: No.
1: Okay.
5: You know why I call?
1: Why you they call?
5: That is smarter.
1: Okay, welcome.
5: Thank you. See, since our mother time and now no need to say. You see our mothers are some reasonable men, they reasonable women. Not be like now when we say men. Don't they fuck their own
1: That yeah. Word they need to use for radio, my sister.
5: Okay,
1: I beg.
5: Sorry. Men don't they go to men. Women, they buy vibrator.
1: Oh, my sister. You don't talk another one again.
5: Okay, sorry. So nobody one day for somebody to control them again. In go, she say, waiting this man supposed to be that thing go to, I'm waiting that they go order myself. So many of them now, plenty, madam. Nobody serious again. Even the men themselves. They cannot provide. If you go where I do business, 4 o'clock, women don't wake up there for water time. Way before now, men they go, they fear me their wife no work out for money. Now women they work out for money. So they sleep for that place, they break to sell market. So the stress when they go through, it's 2 day a lot. So for them now.
1: Everybody answer your papa name. Is that right, Esther? No, be small. Now, two talk where you talk. Two points where you give. First one, everybody now they find way to make yourself happy. Secondly, we met. No, not true. See, anytime I go visit my family for Oyibo and they come back that early morning, see, I tell you, as early as 5 o'clock, 5:30. I reach Oyibo, I could see women. They don't really shed markets. Around 5. I could call the ass. Honestly, for markets. What's in another? When will they grow up? Now, people will go night walk. All those people will go night duty. all those winch there where they go. Now anyone would they see for early money by that. But now, women, early money, they see okra, pepper, onions, tomatoes. They don't share as early as five. Fruits, they don't say. You know, but at the end of the day, one thing I don't actually realize, say, to do life alone, you know, they easy. And God will create the institution, get reason why he create them. And you see, I'm saying, we need each other to exist and to enjoy this life. You understand? So as much as say everybody, they find where I go, they am easy. Everybody, they find where in go get happiness. Everybody, they find where life go, they easy. But make we also understand, say, when you do life with somebody, waiting one person go achieve, two people put hand together, they go achieve them times 10. Nothing with Bible talk, they say two go chase 10,000. You understand? So waiting one person go struggle, if two people come together to work, you go give, you go make more gain. You go get more, you go get more gain. So as much as say everybody won't do the one way go benefit them, everybody won't live life the way they won't live life. But I believe, say, if you get somebody way on understand each other, on a see life the same, on a they understand, on a decide to build, just like Oyinuchi has talk, I agree with her. It's not just about love. It's about taking that commitment. It's about telling yourself, say, I want build with this person, and we go build them together. Love go there, but that will not be the main thing. On a understand each other, on a they commit. If you do life with somebody, well, on a they work together, you go there, a lot easier than when you they do them alone. So for me, I still believe say marriage is very beautiful. Marriage they rewarding. Marriage is good. Marriage is not good. Now God create them. But now we, now you don't make rubbish of that institution. And now we go still paint and wear, make it sweet. So, Oga, go and marry, or else we go where be wife can give you. Madam, now our future, because now we be the future mother-in-law. Yes, that your mother-in-law where they talk. Now we be the future mother-in-law. Now we be future father-in-law. Are you with me? So make we just try to get more understanding and then be wise when they choose a partner. Because that now we are one of the challenges they come to. When you make mistake to choose somebody where too often are not aligned. When you they choose, make sure say you and that person, at least to an extent, on a align. I go match break here. My show don't end for today. Tomorrow, another day for the workshop show. 2 minutes now don't pass 2 o'clock. You go enjoy the rest of your evening. We see the afternoon. You go enjoy the rest of your afternoon till you enter evening with a good life on top of Gra Express Show. Today now Wednesday, and I say thank you to you. We're there with me since 10 o'clock on top workshop show. God bless you. That place where you go, where you hear my voice, I better go back there again tomorrow. All right? So you go see, hear my voice. And you go see, listen to your original pidgin station, Naija FM 92.7, Port Harcourt. For those who don't know, my name is Able Capacity Landlady. 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I leave you with this good news, music. Now where this song? Now to remind you to go and marry. So the energy now into the song Oruka now be the title. And now bye bye for now.
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1: Oh yeah, now here we go, here we go. Why them no go there, auntie? When did they always listen to Flanger? We want Ubonga OAP. Good life, the spectacular. Omo yakwayaski, miti yaski, tukbaski, the pile. 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Say. 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Now get the monotone, I get the advantage. If you want totori your lover,
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0: on 92.7 Nigeria FM, IBDC, and of course, that's 230 on the dot. Welcome to Gragra Express. My name is Good Life, the Spectacular. Ring name, no gimmicks. Wait till the door, wait till the shell, Epitakwa. And of course, yes, this is the midweek edition of the show. That's a Wednesday. And I would bless you as we start the show with a powerful message and great program. So we say the Gwonga Church, Gateway International Church, organized. And Pastor Franklin Deye to educate us, to tell us more about the program and how you self-fisticontic receive your blessing. Welcome to the show, Pastor Franklin.
1: Thank you very much. Good afternoon, Pitakwa. Ade grito, ade hello. You don't talk and finish now. So make I just greet in the first as we move.
0: Yes, so like you talk off the mic, saving again yes. Many programs, and just tell us about you know the program.
1: Okay. Mm. You know, say as ye don't they round up like this. Mm. Gateway in a church where we say my pastor, you know, love Port Harcourt people very well. You know, every day we they pray, we they ask God, because we don't find out, say, if you be person way they hear God, you get some kind of wahala where you know go they enter inside. You get some kind of stress where you know where they get. Because you know, say God, the Bible call him the first and the last, the beginning and the end. You know, he don't start this 2026, finish him. Even before me and you, begin him. So he know waiting be say, if we do now, your life go better.
0: Yes.
1: So now why, you know, we they always pray for Gateway, they ask God what next. So now he be say, the Holy Ghost contain my power, say, we go do crusade.
0: Hmm.
1: You say we get like three Obonga programs where we say I bring come make I tell you, and I won't make you prepare yourself, because these three programs, by the time you finish, chai, 2026 go just two for everybody. You see, for Monday now, Monday, you know, Monday the 21st and Tuesday the Monday the 21st and Tuesday the 22nd of September, all of Nawe de Mboshimiri, and anyone we won't come that side. I want to tell you, say we get prayer crusade. We call them Mboshimiri prayer crusade. Now the theme now, enough is enough. And where we get this theme from now, from Esther chapter 4 verse 16. Now you know what happened for there now, when this man Haman go sign, you know, for their country that time, say make they kill every Jew where they their country. And the king come pass the law, say on that, so, on so and so and so day, anybody now we get any Jew will be their neighbor where you know like that day, you get freedom from country to kill the person. And nothing will happen to you. Now the law where they been passed, and here we come there, we say Esther now na Jew, and he now come be queen for the land. And as they come tell and say this decree don't pass him, Esther come tell in uncle, go tell all our people, make we fast, make we pray. Myself, I go fast, pray for 3 days, you know, and I go meet king. And you know, say for their rule that time, you know, go just wake up, say, one go see king. King must invite you first before you come. If you just walk out, enter king presence, if you don't invite you, if you raise up in hand, na death with that, you don't die. You understand? So Esther can tell them, say, even though king never invite me enter in quarters for some time now, but if I perish, I perish. If I die, all die and I die. I go see king, go report this matter. You know, because this thing don't reach where nobody, we no one keep quiet again. Now, if you look your life right now, look things where they happen around you, you know like them. You know like as things they go. I say make you join me for this program on Monday and on Tuesday, 5 p.m. We call them Mboshimiri Prayer Crusade. And the venue for this program now, Community Secondary School, their field, Mboshimiri, Rumeme, Port Harcourt. So we say, make you come join us. Make you come, make
0: now, Mr. Look, they're not going to come there to get to International Church.
1: No. We don't know the church. We come outside. We come outside where everybody know. Nice, you understand?
0: Nice.
1: We don't want to make you say, okay, because Gateway don't be my church. I don't want to go there.
0: So anybody
1: feel anybody feel go. Now, prayer crusade. Now, we just want to come pray. Make we join body together. Attack things, make things change for our life. Now waiting the crusade before. So I invite everybody now Monday and Tuesday 5 p.m. for community secondary school field, yes, remember Port Harcourt. So now the first program what they talk about with this, and if you just they hear me now and you say, ah, how? Okay, no problem. If you call me for 0702 5000 950, if you get anybody way they seek, if you get anybody way get any issue way, if you say now only God go fee handle this, well, thing,
0: anybody don't tire for life,
1: we don't tire, just come that crusade.
0: That call the number again, so
1: yes,
0: that you get
1: that crusade now, Monday, Tuesday, and the number now is 0702 5000 950. My call them again, 0702 5000 950. So now the first program what say my come talk about this one, they happen Monday and Tuesday next week. That is the 21st and the 22nd. So please plan to be in that program. Make we see what thing God will do for us. Now, even if you say, okay, child, I go day walk by that time, I no go fit come out. Ah, now we get online now. You go fit join us.
0: Yes.
1: Mix LR. Or you go join us on Facebook or YouTube. You know, you just look for Pastor George Izunwa on Facebook or Pastor George Izunwa on George Izunwa on YouTube. Then for the church own, you fit just look for GIC Family on Facebook, on YouTube. You go watch them live. And I tell you, testimonies, they come out. Whether you watch live or whether you come physical, but I go encourage, make you come physical. Because you get why. Because most times, if you just they watch program now, call go come in before you know them. That time where that call enter, now when you're blessing, that time where pastor won't talk about your matter. So
0: it
1: always better say, me you just arrive, sit down there.
0: Physically. If pastor said, well, even touch you, if he touch you, anoint you,
1: so we say make you plan for that crusade Monday and Tuesday. So now it be the first program. Now, I talk about the second one. This one now for my elders. We call them Elders Day of Honor. If you get anybody, if your papa, your mama, uncle, auntie don't reach 60 years and above, papa say, may they come. This one now for church, it will happen. This one now for the last weekend of this month, that is on the 26th and 27th of September, the last Saturday of this month and the last Sunday of this month. And we get things we won't do for them. You know, say as they don't hold like this, sometimes they get one or two issues for body. So we say we'll go start that Saturday, we'll go start with free medical care for them.
0: Because that health challenges, they come on well.
1: Exactly. So
0: now better thing to do so.
1: One just, you know, do free medical this thing for them.
0: Wow.
1: Just the elderly, as far as the person don't reach 60
0: from
1: years. From 60 up.
0: Okay.
1: Just try bring them come gateway. Time now 9 a.m. on Saturday. That's the last Saturday of this month. Free medicals go there for them. We'll come still do small games for them. You know, now they don't hold like this. Most of them, they just do small exercise, just shake their body, yes, you know, and also relate with their age mate. You know, you know, say most of these people, as they day with you for house, they know most of their age mates know they're around. Some day village, some day don't die.
0: Some travel abroad.
1: Some don't die. So now we get that opportunity to say, we go gather them. All of them go just see their age mates, talk, geez, laugh, you know, play some play. You know, at the end of the day, we'll give them breakfast too as they come.
0: Enough choppings.
1: We'll give them breakfast. So by the time we don't round up, maybe in the afternoon too, we can't give them lunch.
0: Wow.
1: Make sure say everybody they all right before they go.
0: This one people don't hear say choppings day. But some people
1: day.
0: Go from below 60. If you go show.
1: No, now we go screen now. We'll be looking, we're gonna say this
0: you
1: one.
0: Never reach,
1: you never reach. Which one? We'll go, even if you like come there, come at drama for us. We'll go look you where. We'll check. So at the end of the day, we'll go know whether you don't reach 60 or not. So this one now they happen the last Saturday of this month and the last Sunday of this month. So Sunday now the day we'll come honor them. All the elders will come. We go give them gifts. Go give them gifts.
0: Wow.
1: Cash gift though. And they tell you, Sunday we'll come give them gifts. And the thing we say, We don't buy plenty things. Phone no deo.
0: Wow.
1: Monique deo.
0: So it means all man answered like this or phone.
1: They tell you.
0: Wow.
1: All manner. So we go just how one do and be say, we go just do and pick. But everybody will go with something. So but whatever wait till you pick.
0: Then you go with.
1: You carry go.
0: Okay.
1: You understand?
0: Okay.
1: We just pull out anywhere you pick. Now phone you pick, you collect. If na umbrella you pick,
0: about 7 or 10 like that.
1: Na umbrella you pick, you carry. If na cloth you pick, you carry. If na money too, you carry.
0: You carry.
1: Everybody go with something. Now the plan be that. So we they beg you, tell your papa or tell your mama, if they're there with you, just may they just come enjoy them. Pastor go come, papa go come pray for them. So if you get any of them where they sick for their body, where anything they do them somehow, oh, and I don't go hospital, don't say, ah, this one, may just manage them. Maybe this is not old people sickness, not lie. They're nothing like old people sickness. We are God day.
0: No.
1: Because in fact, Bible talks say, as your days, so shall your strength be. That means, according to Bible, it's supposed to be say, the older you get, the stronger.
0: Stronger you should be.
1: The sharper. Now the Bible talk now, as your days, so shall your strength be. But we can't see the reverse, because you know, devil, just day one side.
0: And that's in Thomas is the plenty.
1: You know, so we want to see how we can see, make sure say, their body, God minister to them. Their stomach, sharp. Everything, complete. So, now the second program will bring come. Now, I don't talk the first one. Will be the prayer crusade, Abi. That one, they happen Monday and Tuesday from Boshumini Secondary School Field. At the same time, come.
0: Next week,
1: This one, just next week. This one now. This next week now, we just enter Monday, Tuesday. They will get the one will come happen the last Saturday and Sunday of this month. That one now for the elders. We call them the elders' day of honor. We won't just honor our elders. No, the Bible says make we honor them. Make our day long. So get we won't use the opportunity, feed them, do free medicals for them. Then come give them gifts. Then come pray for them. Join. Now wait till they talk. Then the last one, the Obonga one. This one now the Obonga one.
0: Yes.
1: This one are the 8 days of oils. Wow. Now this one this one go big. This one are 8 days. This one go begin for 27th. Can't end for 4th.
0: How can I tag them 8 days of oil?
1: Yeah, we call them 8 days of oil, you see, because every day we get something more we'll handle. You know, say oil. If you know put oil for car, it no matter how strong that car be, that car no go move. It go knock engine.
0: No be like.
1: And sometimes too, you get some doors for your house, some keys where you won't open, the thing no go agree. You go they do some off, but the moment you touch them oil, you will just go freely with it like that. And sometimes, if you want to fry some one or two things for house, enjoy one or two things for house, you will still use oil. You know, get food now where they cook now when you go put oil inside. So we can't look and can't see, okay.
0: But then a palm oil or granules.
1: They tell you, you go put oil inside.
0: Yes.
1: Even you serve as you bath finish sometimes, you go rub oil because if you don't rub oil, your body go dry. So we can't look and say, as the year they end now, a lot of people don't dry you. Things don't dry up for some persons.
0: Yes.
1: Some people also want make them fast because they don't round up. They want meet up. So we can say, okay, so of you to go juju, to go saw your hand,
0: don't keep
1: yahoo, yahoo, and all those things. Come collect this oil from God. We go make things go seriously for you. We go just push things go fast for you. So we say that's why we call them 8 days. Now that 8 days, now every day of those 8 days, that Sunday to Sunday, we go come for church, gather for church, altar of mercy, and this one now go still happen live for all our satellite churches.
0: Satellite churches,
1: in case you know if you come now for headquarters, just call me for that number. What I call before 0702-5950-0702-5950. Just call me for that number. If you call me, you go tell me where you dey. I go tell you the close satellite church. If you can't say okay, you won't come down headquarters, but where you dey far, I go come tell you, because we get bus stops where free buses.
0: Okay, free.
1: Yeah. Wow. Free buses go dey. We go bring you come. The one now why they talk now for the 8 days of oils. This one now, free buses go dey to bring people down. And then, if you dey for some communities for Port Harcourt here, like that room Olumini, even Boshimini, as one communities, buses go dey for the community field for the elders' day of honor. But this one now, you go call us, tell us where. We can't tell you, say, where the bus go dey for just the elders to bring them down for their own program too. But this 8 days of oil, free bus go dey for everybody. Now, 5 p.m., Sunday to Sunday, that is Sunday the 27th to Sunday the 4th of October. And you see why this one is sweet, maybe say not be only my pastor go preach for this one,
0: different pastors
1: and pastors will be say if I call their names, not of you know
0: anointed men of God.
1: The first pastor waiting for the list here now, Bolaji Idowu.
0: Wow.
1: Pastor Bolaji Idowu of Harvesters Church. I think their church see the Port Harcourt. Pastor Bolaji Idowu, they will come get Apostle Joshua Selman.
0: That one, Selman,
1: they come to
0: be small.
1: They will come get Pastor Yemi Davids. Now, three of them, they come for this program. Then my pastor to go come preach. So we say, make you plan for this program. No, Miss Amo. 8 days of oil, 2026, Gateway International Church, Altar of Mercy Ground, St. John's Obogoro Road, Room Olimini, Port Harcourt. We say make you plan for this program. So if you call me, anyhow way it be, just plan today in this program. Don't forget any other questions you want to ask me before I talk other things.
0: Yes, before Pastor continue, if you just call us on top, that's 0902-609-0927. I'd like to ask any question about these three powerful programs, so Bonge ones, call in, or better still, you send us a WhatsApp message on top at 0704-499-4927. A special program for everybody, even for old papa them, they will give them free medicals, you know, free choppings, everything day. They will even dodge them free phone. God bless them. Man of God, go pray for them. You understand? So, no be smart. You just need to do, make sure, say, create chance to be part of that programming for fit, catch your blessings. So, Pastor, yeah, more things for us. Yeah.
1: Oh, okay. Mm. So, now, you know, why I take my time come like this, say, make I talk this thing, say, I won't let you know, say, this year go end well for you.
0: Amen. Amen.
1: No matter how things be now, I want to assure you, say, God still dey heaven. If it be like, say, all hope now, you don't lose all hope now, waiting I go do, but hear me, God still dey heaven. And now, why we won't take our time, say, make we just come for God's presence Monday and Tuesday, we finish that one, then elders come, we pray for them, then that 8 days of oil, that one we could just dey before him presence. Okay, make I even share one testimony for one of the 8 days of oil. That should be that 6 years ago, Abi. Wow. 6 or 7 years ago.
0: Okay.
1: Yep. The 8 days of oil for that year. I won't tell you the kind things where they happen.
0: Yeah.
1: 8 days of oil. This guy now, one of our pastors. That time we never make him pastor. Share. That time he be minister. His name now, Pastor Thank God Willie. I know why I call him full name for air so that you go fit go verify. Pastor Thank God Willie. Now his name be that. Now, this Pastor Thank God Willie that time never marry. Now just one single man with just day in day, just day serving God. Pastor just call him out. Tell him, say, God say, make I tell you, between now and December, you go marry. Now, he no get any girlfriend that time. He no get any girl for in life. He never see. Money to even marry the marry no day. In fact, in just the serving God, maybe in mind, we no even did that marriage that time. But as that word come, I dey tell you, in marry, I think either 16th or 15th of December that year.
0: That same year.
1: Everything was done. And somebody feel look at now and say, this guy no date. They no even, you know, relate small to know each other. Because check him now, October, November, December, not reach. Now 1 month, you won't use no person. But I dey here now to tell you now, say, I dey live for the same estate where that man dey live. That man marriage, they work well. He get 3 children now.
0: Wow.
1: Everything they go well.
0: Incredible.
1: No fight, no quarrel, nothing. You see, God sabi, we they call him acceleration. God sabi just move things. It no matter waiting don't delay. If that oil come on your head, you know, see as the oil come on Elijah head, the Bible say Elijah run past the king chariot. That is for today, now the chariot of the presidential fleet. Person use leg, run, pass him. Think him now. You know as convoy, they run speed for road. Person use leg, run, pass him. That's say, if this oil touch you, things go begin move fast. Anything we don't drag, go just open. Anything we don't delay, God will just, you know, help you make and go. Well. So I say make you plan for this program. 8 days of oil, very important. It is start last Sunday of the month, to go reach 4th of October. Then, if you can see this Monday, this is what they tell you now, prayer crusade, Mbo Shimiri, where they use that their secondary school, the field there. So we say, make you come Monday and Tuesday at the Mbo Shimiri program. Papa say, make you come pray. Make you come pray, prepare the ground. Because this year must end well.
0: Amen. Yeah.
1: We don't talk and say, you no get as in B. By January 1st, you go look back, say, Chai, God, no ye sweet. Like 2026.
0: I tell you, because complaints don't too much for this year.
1: They tell you, complaints don't too much for this year. And God don't ready now to tell us, say, no. You know, in talk, say, as the end of 18 is better than the beginning thereof.
0: Yes.
1: So, he won't make sure, say, we end well. Now, why we say, come with us Monday and Tuesday, 5 p.m.
0: Next week.
1: This next week. Mbo Shimiri, secondary school, their field, now they will go use do that crusade, the prayer crusade. They will come say, okay, by the last Saturday and the last Sunday of this month, bring all the elders, as long as your father, your mother, your uncle, your auntie, even if now your elder sister or elder brother, if they don't reach 60 years and above, bring them come. We won't just allow them do medical checkup. We do, even if they're in girl ones, when we'll treat. Then at the end of the day too, we'll give them money, breakfast, give them afternoon food. Also give them gift join. We just want maybe just come relax, have fun, enjoy themselves. So we say make they bring them come Saturday and Sunday. That is the last Saturday and the last Sunday of this month. And then finally, this one at the 8 days of oil, where they come up, as I talk, I don't tell you already, on the last Sunday. So we get three pastors where they come. We get Bola Jido, we get Apostle Joshua Selman, and we get Pastor Yemi Davis, and then my pastor too, Pastor George Zimwa, go follow preach for this program. So please,
0: okay.
1: All of these programs now, if you want to watch them online, but the elders, oh, no go there online, no, that one, bring them come.
0: Bring them come live and
1: I don't know where this 60-year-old, 7-year-old person won't come, they watch online. So no. That one, no go anything online. We bring them come live. May they come enjoy. May they come follow their mates, them. You know, do exercise, do free medical.
0: Relate, talk, you know, laugh together.
1: So, Naim.
0: Yeah, okay. But somebody get one question for you. Talk, say, whether I'm going to get any plan for students and the 8 days of oil, when be the closing time?
1: Okay. You know, we get plans for students. Now, just 5 o'clock to 8 o'clock. And like I've been talked before, we get free buses. Free the buses go bring you come, also carry you go. And I won't talk this thing now for air because we don't also notice, say, all these bad people don't come.
0: Yes.
1: And the program where we just finish, we notice, say, some people just go carry bus, put somewhere. They tell them, say, now free bus for gateway.
0: Oh, wow.
1: And then, thank God, say, some people will be gateway members. Come see the bus. Look the driver. Look the conductor.
0: And they know each other
1: look
0: too.
1: Look the people. And we don't know who the people be.
0: Oh, wow.
1: So they can't report. Immediately come make call. Everybody will alert everybody. Then because of them now, we don't get security measures.
0: Day. Wow.
1: To make sure, say, you know how to identify, say, na gateway person.
0: Yes.
1: So now why we say, make you call us, call me for phone 0702-5000-950. Let me know where you go one come out. I go let you know the bus. Even give you bus driver number join. So that as you reach there, even if the bus never come out, you go call the bus driver, say, they wait for here. Pastor Susan, so give me your number.
0: Yes.
1: Where on a day? You go tell you, I never reach the junction. Or we don't come out. Wait small, we come back. When we finish too, and as you enter the bus, they go give you something like tally. Where we say you go,
0: tally number.
1: Yes, you go hold on. By the time you finish, now that bus where you follow come, you go still follow go. You hear? So that you don't go be say, I will finish now. I will be, no. Once you just show that
0: tally number, yes.
1: Enter your bus. So everything they organize. So students, now we know say some of you now go say, we don't get transport to come the 8 days. Now why we say definitely now. One of the junctions, Nachoba Junction, we still get one for Ajip, that UST roundabout, all these things join. So we say make you just call, we'll let you know the bus stop where they're close to you. Even if you no one come headquarters, we get satellite churches scatter everywhere for Borokirio, for Towno, for Station Road, for everywhere, even LMA, Oyibo. Akpajo, LL1, inside the D-line, inside. In fact, we get satellite churches scattered everywhere. Abolomao, everywhere for Port Harcourt. So just call me, ask me where, now here they live. Then I go direct to you. If you don't want to come headquarters, but if you want to come headquarters, now Altar of Mercy Grounds, you know, St. John's Obogoro Road. Now make I direct you in case you say, okay, I won't come myself. I don't want to follow any bus. I just want drive, come down. Simple. If they come from town, as you reach education, from education, you get to that Pepperoni Junction along that George, can enter a warfare road. As if you they go that, you go EOE, just drive straight. You get one major junction for that warfare road. They call that junction St. John's Junction. Now that St. John's Junction, now actually St. John's Catholic Church, now one very big Catholic church, they that junction. As you reach there, just enter that road by the side of that distance. If they drive, just 2-3 minutes, you don't reach the church. If you want to enter keke, tell them, say they go gateway, they will just drop you for the church. That is if they come from town. Now if they come from Choba, Axis, just stop for Pepperoni Junction, or from that Pepperoni Junction, just take your right, enter the Wafe Road. The same thing too, St. John Junction, you stop there, you enter. Then if they come from Rumokoro, all those area, maybe Rumola side, just get to Wimpy Junction. As you arrive Wimpy Junction, just enter Keke, or if you still drive straight into Iwofe Road, the same thing to stop at St. John's Junction. That road, just tell them gateway, they will just show you the place. So everybody, I say make una plan for this program. These programs, it go bless you now. Well.
0: No be lie, very bless now, well, and Pastor Sef don't say bless us, and no be smarty for almost 30 minutes now. We don't talk about the three powerful programs we Gateway International Church package give you. But your closing remark, Pastor, as we round off today.
1: Okay, my closing remark, I just want to tell you now, Port Harcourt people, God still day. You know, matter what thing they go on, God still day. You know, all I just ask, say, make you just come in faith. Plan to be in this program. Come in faith. Believe God, say your situation go change. If possible, write them down. As you arrive, if you come for the Monday own, Monday, Tuesday, 5 p.m., arrive. I know, say God go remember you. If that one nothing happen, then plan to be there for the 8 days of oil. There is no how we go finish that 8 days and God no go remember you. Then if you get your papa, your mama, uncle, auntie, you know, we don't pass 60 years or we day 60 and above, just bring them come. May they just come follow their age mates them. Get fun, relax, you know, chop, and then the free medicals too, and then Pastor George come pray for them. I believe God say any of this program must favor you. Then you know, get one way, you know, go get your testimony. I love una. Make una plan to be in this program from next week. If you call me as I go, 0702 5000 950 0702 5000 950. Bye-bye.
0: Thank you very much, Pastor. We take show face today. Nigeria FM 9 BDs, and of course, we'll continue with the show. Gragra Express, no go anywhere.

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0: much of your racial right now. How long? I miss you.
1: Type shit.
0: I do. I smell your perfume too, and I was like, I think I miss him. And again, you hurt me, so what the f? How do I delete this shit?

Jazz 92.7, Nigeria FM. It is music of Fola Eko. Now, I call this one. I just wish someone if you do something for Port Harcourt also. That's just like Duncan Mighty. Yeah, something very, very classic like this also. That's Eko. If you do something like Peter Kwa, you don't understand. Yeah, so that's a check of time. 18 minutes gone past 3. Gragra Express, my name is Good Life, the Spectacular. This is down for chair for my brother, man, Honest Supports today. Midweek edition of the show. How your own be today and how everything they go. I hope everything just is Senge Menge for you, for inside the city. Beautiful city anytime, any day, but yeah, some kind of things that happen. We'll be saying not to Basque. It don't make sense at all. Some schools flooded. And we rode for inside Pitakwa right now. They're very bad. Most roads for Port Harcourt now, they're very bad. So the state government has to do something about them. Just mentioning that Iwofe Road, inside GRA, you know, different area, Choba side, and many, many bad spots. You understand? Although they construct St. John's Road, I know that one is under construction, but some, we never really get attention. Government need to focus on them to make sure they clear the bad spots. It is very necessary because we also enter dry season. We see the rainy season. They see the fall woto almost every day. But government got a role to play. And no need to wait for the road to call the spoil people moto before they rush or do something. Or make it cause accident actually also. You know, follow for promo. So they got to do something. Yeah, they got to do something. Just send your contractors, send the tractors, you know, the bulldozers, the swamp boogie to different sites, to different roads or inside river states. So if we just mop them up and make our road very, very smooth. Yeah, make I just tell you, it's about 10 minutes past 4. We'll bring you Tinkly Tory on top of Gragra Express today. And yes, that 4, from 4, also we'll start Ogbong Tagi. Just guess the artists we'll put on the lens today. We'll do Ogbong Tagi from 4 to 5. We'll choose just one artist, then we'll play the artist's music back to back with Oporosley. 4 to 5, watch out for Ogbong Tagi today. But who the artist will be? Me, I don't know, you know? But watch out for that time. Watch out for 4 p.m. Yeah, many.

actor, I will be say you don't try for the industry wella. I don't just know why people just a kick bucket anyhow, you know, follow for promo. But Nigerian legendary actor Olu Jacobs, of course, you know, say don't die at the age of 84. Now the family announced him for social media early that's Wednesday morning, and so we gratitude to God for life where I live and fought, and as we announced the passing away of our dear husband, father, grandfather, and uncle, the Lion of Lofudo, Olu Dotun, Bayun Jacobs, as MFR. Olu Jacobs been appeared for the British television for the 1970s. Before he began film production for Nigeria for the 1980s. So no be small picking. You know the Brits in the act since before he can enter the Nigerian market. So the veteran Nollywood actor died at the age of 84, and after he lived a good screen experience. Olu Jacobs bring a different dimension. We include an extensive stage and international experience, different characters and career way across Nigeria and British entertainment. So the family, we announced in death on Wednesday, 16th September 2026, described him as the Lion of Lofudo. He survived by Joker Silver, better wife, Basky wife, and their children and grandchildren. Too bad, very, very sad. But make I just tell you, Shapali, how Olu Jacobs battle dementia for that for 2021 inside the interview with Tori, a person that's a Chude, that's a Jide Owo, the popular actress, say her husband the battle with dementia with Lewy body. So this is not the first first time she go speak about her husband health publicly. So now Silva say her husband done the battle with the sickness we they affect the brain for years now. It deal with issues couple of years, and dementia with Lewy body, now the degenerative disease where, you know, they affect the brain, and it also like it be like a Parkinson type of disease. It affects the brain and they affect the person. And then I wait till she talk that time. So Silva had to say she miss the old Olu Jacobs wella. You see, I don't go through some times and situations recently where I wish say the old you day here, so I no go battle that's this times on my own, but we're grateful for the moment of clarity amidst the times we work together. And I wait to talk. So, and of course, so according to UK National Health Service NHS, dementia with Lewy bodies as a DLB, they always know them as Lewy body dementia, and one of the most common types of dementia. Dementia, now the name for problems with mental abilities where they shall sake of gradual changes and damage for the brain. It is rare in people under 65. It develop slowly and they worsen over several years. Profile, may go check out Olu Jacob profile. That's Olu Dotun Bayun Jacobs, born on the 11th of July 1942. He trained for Royal Academy of Dramatic Art for London before he began a career way to come from British television and international films to becoming one of Nollywood defining actors. He appeared for more than 100 films and received several honors, including African Movie Academy Award for the Best Actor for Inside in a Leading Role for 2007, and the National Honor of Member of the Order of the Federal Republic for 2011. Together with and wife actress Joker Silva established that's a Lofudo Group and the Lofudo Academy of Performing Arts. So for recent years, Jacobs lived with Lewy body dementia, a condition where, you know, keep him away from the active movie scene. Rumors of him dead

circulate several times, including for 2021 and 2024, about in family confirming to say he they are alive. Olu Jacobs come from Egba Alake. He spent him early childhood for Kano and attended Holy Trinity School, where he is part of course, at the debating and drama societies. He gets inspiration to try acting when he attended one of Chief Herbert Ogunde, that's we talk about this great actor also, that Chief Herbert Ogunde annual concert parties for Colonial Hotel for Kano. Now, after that, he gets a visa and travel, go England, go study acting. He starts his career by acting for several British television series, international films. Olu Jacobs trained for the Royal Academy of Dramatic Arts for England. He work with a different repertoire, theaters for Britain, and actor for some international movies. For 2007, Jacobs win Africa Movie Academy Award for the best actor in a leading role. He received Industry Merit Award for outstanding achievement in acting for the 2013 African Magic Viewers Choice Awards and the MAA Lifetime Achievement Award for 2016. For 2011, then Samaram, the National Honor of Member of the Order of the Federal Republic. Jacobs married in fellow Nollywood actor Silva since 1989. Yeah, and that better woman I ain't gonna take a blessing, because woman they a very, very good and a better wife. Throughout in travels, the woman stand with him. He don't run leave him. He should not run at all. He did griba with the husband, and then yeah, we pray making soul continue to rest in peace. Amen. In case you don't know, check your time. That's 28 minutes gone past 3. This is Nagragra Express. My name now, Good Life the Spectacular. And make I just sharply tell you, say, Ogbon Tag, they come up from 4 o'clock today. Watch out for the artist who will put on the lens for inside Ogbon Tag. And that's about 10 minutes gone past 4. We'll bring you Tinkili Tori. And again, make I tell you, say, at the show back to tell you about this Fue Palava. Why the Fue, why Nigerians, you know, continue to the see increase in fuel prices. Many packages loaded for you on top of that's Gragra Express today. Of course, you know, for inside Niger FM, we they entertain you, educate you, we they also they inform you. So now a full package, you know, understand. I will still tell you, because right now US don't deploy weapons, go space. Who USA they go fight for space? For crying out loud, according to Ibuman, who did they go fight for space where they take carry weapons, everything, go inside space? I be they won't go fight aliens. Yeah, so which kind of weapon US feet don't put for space? $1 million question. I'll come back and tell you about that one. It's today for the front burner for Inside Gravity Express today. And a concert of Ed Sheeran. Yes, the U.S. star, what's it really, Shelley? Dangote, we'll educate you about the IPO, tell you waiting to know about Africa biggest IPO as Dangote refinery targets 2 trillion in Naira. Good Love the Spectacular in Zanga. No go anywhere. Living for Niger FM. And of course, I got the bye. Oxlade, the cool loser. You got to get closer, baby.

And it tells you great music anytime, any day. And of course, now with the package, you find Nigeria Jeff and I 2.7, Pataco, the boy, Timaya, alongside, Dunker, Mighty. We're going for Pataco here. A beauty papa one of Baeza. In just, we see the one scandal, with Ray Worry picking. For the show with a good perform, actually the show for Obodo Oyinbo will be say Ray Worry Pekin take a jump for Timaya Body Night, Timaya Kariam at that time be the performing hit song Uku, it will Kariam come touch him for that side, and you know say the Ray Worry Pekin and a married woman. So no be smart thing happen. People they talk for social media, everybody they blaster. Especially that's with Ray Worry picking. So why you go jump like that for person body where you know say you be married woman? She come outside to apologize. Even Timaya herself apologize, but well, I just hope say everything just don't they know that. But we'll know as time goes on. Okie dokie, with the Nigeria FM, the station will make sense like sentence. This is the headquarters of Afrobeats. Now you're able to give you vibes on vibes. Good love, the spectacular, and I be the name of the program. Now grab that express, you don't understand. Yeah, 340, we see the city educate you, they inform you, also they entertain you. But just, I just want to get your own opinion for this situation, Shelley, U.S., summer, South Africa. But right now, the U.S. don't announce visa restrictions with the time. Of course, they target people with the accusers, say, them, they discriminate against the South Africa white minority. This is now the latest of the escalation of tension between the two countries, actually. So Donald Trump administration don't criticize South Africa over several issues, we include policies where they aim, of course, they aim at addressing racial inequality. Trump say this policy, they discriminate against the Afrikaners, particularly descendants way the Dutch and French settlers. South Africa don't repeatedly, they repeatedly deny the claim. So the South African government never adequately addressed previous concerns with them, you know, lay out as Secretary of State Marco Rubio said for statement. We announced the restrictions on Tuesday. He said the visa restrictions go target those who promote race-based discrimination, incite violence, or enable land confiscation without a compensation for South Africa. Rubio and immediately name any individuals away them target by the restrictions. So now, this is the way America do South Africa, so make it sit down to some of our politicians here for Nigeria. You go like make U.S. government restrict that's impose visa ban on some of our politicians here, just like the way they do to the South African officials. Make I get your thought. Drop your message on top WhatsApp. If you drop voice notes or any for inside WhatsApp, or you come in, that's a WhatsApp number 0704-499-4927. Drop your voice note there, your message 0704-499-4927. Yeah, you want make U.S. government imposed visa ban on some of our politicians, just like the way they test some South African officials. Make a get your thoughts. Grab expert right here, and I'll be telling you, see, I will show back to tell you about fuel. And yes, why Nigerians continue to, you know, they see increasing fuel prices. Why? Wait till really the sub, wait till the doyo. Yeah, I go tell you, see, that's petrol price currently they are around 1,430 naira per liter for Nigeria, Federal Capital Territory, and other states. As some marketers, they attribute the increase in price to the crisis for Middle East, particularly the situation of a Strait of Hormuz. Not be smart today happen for Strait of Hormuz. Nigeria now one of the countries we get plenty oil, but for some states, reports say price of 1 liter of petrol don't pass 1,500. You can imagine, don't pass. Waiting the door now. As things
they now Port Harcourt will be so with this. So NNPC filling stations they sell 1395 naira per liter, while some other filling stations they sell 1,400 and 1,450 naira per liter. Now for Abuja will be the federal capital territory for Nigeria, then they sell 1 liter for 1,430 naira. So why small change? They suddenly, all of a sudden, make a citizens see change for fuel price when, you know, something happened. Why? Why be always be like that? But yes, why fuel prices, they keep on the rise, keep on rising. And for one interview with Tori People, economic and political commentator Sani, say Nigerians fit continue to experience increase for petrol price as long as the country downstream petroleum markets remain connected to global oil prices and other international economic factors. So Suleiman will be, of course, a base for a Plateau State as a remover of a fuel subsidy and the move towards a fully deregulated downstream petroleum sector means say petrol prices no longer they fixed by, you know, the government. Nobody government they fix them again. So he said the price for pump now they reflect the cost of buying, refining, transporting crude oil, as well as the development for international oil markets. Now the primary reasons Nigerians continue to face rising petrol prices now the transition to a fully deregulated downstream petroleum sector, you know, within Suleiman Yan. So he had for decades government used a subsidy system to keep petrol prices artificially low, absorbing a massive part of the actual market cost. But after the complete removal of the full subsidy petrol now, the price has fully commercial commodity. So this means the government no longer fit, no longer they fixed. Of course, government no longer they fix the pump price. They're not in charge again. So it's a Nigeria exposure to global oil market movement means the international developments fit quickly affect the price Nigerians they pay for filling stations, because our local market now they directly connected to international pricing variables. Any change at all for global oil dynamics and any more or any major development around the world will affect changes for global oil markets, or currently, or they talk about the currency evaluation, instantly affect the everyday citizens' price for filling station. Now, of course, regards to identify the global oil volatility, geopolitical tensions and distribution and supply cost among the factors where they contribute to recent increases for petrol prices. Crude oil now commodity where they traded internationally, and the recent geopolitical conflicts around the world with you know, the US, Iran, Israel and other places, you get some kind direct impact on the prices also. Just know that one. Of course, Nigeria deregulated markets means say global development fit continue to influence local petrol prices. Very, very bad. Terrible there. But waiting government gazoo, waiting with the rule of government in all of this.

yeah, check out the role of government in all of this. That's the economic experts say increasing domestic crude production supposed to be one of government's priorities. So guys, just Super Maru Shako Yan, set your priority right. Set them right. Stronger if efforts to tackle oil tifu jankoliko and secure pipelines. They say these go help Nigeria increase in domestic crude outputs. Now the federal government got aggressively cope with oil tifu and secure pipelines by boosting domestic crude output. He also called for continued government support for local refineries and investment in the domestic oil sector. Government got to continue to, you know, support people like Dangote and other business people where, you know, they make efforts to invest for the sector. He also talks that he suggests, actually, say Nigeria supposed develop big strategic petroleum reserves. Yeah, America getting plenty, the Yabrata, the Yafunyafu, full everywhere, the Yakba. So it's a national storage infrastructure go allow the country to store fuel when prices they lower and release them during the periods of a global crisis to help, you know, stabilize domestic pump prices. Now, building national storage infrastructure will allow the country stockpile fuel when prices they lower and then release they actually release them during global crisis to artificially stabilize domestic pump prices. He also recommend a greater investment for a compressed natural gas, as they call them CNG, compressed natural gas infrastructure, as long the term alternative to petrol. That's not as long term alternative to petrol. Now, according to Suleiman, expanding CNG availability across the country fit to provide Nigerians with another transportation fuel option and help reduce you know, pressure on petrol prices and transport cost. Government guards continue to invest heavily for CNG infrastructure for public and commercial transport, providing cleaner, locally abundant alternative. So the only way the Nigerian government fit address this now, since, of course, it is difficult for the government to completely return to the subsidy regime. Now, for the government to pay attention to some of these kind of solutions, we, of course, I suggest. So, such measures are fit, you know, get a sustainable impact on petrol prices and the transport sector for Nigeria. You know, understand. Yes, in case you just join me, I just tell you that why Nigerians continue to pay or see increase in fuel prices. Why they continue to pay or they continue to see increase in fuel prices. Why? I don't tell you the reasons. Most of the come through and the U.S. right now, they show back to tell you what in U.S. they do. I don't know why. What did they stop? Who did they go fight for space? America. Wait till they do you now. Who now they go fight? Right now, in case you don't know, America don't carry weapons. Weapons go space. They carry weapons go space. Now, aliens, they won't go fight for space. I've been now, wait till they happen. Wait till the cocoa. Join me when I show back to give you more information about which kind of weapon U.S. fits down put for space. My name is Nagula, the spectacular. I'm going to ask Ms.

0: Ski to Baski. Yeah, now say just be a real name, no gimmicks, huh? Grab Grab Express 9 minutes. Check your time, Rinse or Make a Dance 9 minutes balance for inside 4 o'clock. Well, for now, we will start Ogbon Tagi. And guess who going to be on the spot? I'll show back to tell you. Make a show back. I'll show back to tell you. The most stuff on the show today for you. And we see the Nanku new music with the Poro Slay. Huh? We there, Nigeria FM, the carry last. Leave them for here.
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Betalicious Gbedu on top of Make Sense Station. We call him Nigeria FM, but he talks and he be the best. Yeah, no yawa, no lele. Yo, man, good life. This spectacular Stide de Zanga on top of Grabra Express today. Check out time. That's 3:54. Today, everything gallant. Time of day. That's a case tie alongside Dunker Mighty. And no be small Gbedu, be that nice Gbedu anytime, any day. Beautiful joy. They call him Saki Ofori. Yeah, advice to talk ham, and they always try to encourage we professors, especially those who don't go school. Don't go school, actually, they go acquire more knowledge, right? You go get master's, you get PhD, you become professor, or maybe get a doctorate, become doctor, but with nothing to show for it. Waiting that they produce, ABC Gofi, impact humanity positively. Which vaccines they don't drop? Say, okay, this one, I'm a Nigerian professor, so maybe a Dr. Zuam. You understand? Especially during the pandemic or any, just to save humanity or do new, if something, invent something new. No, because they depend on Oyibo. After all, you go acquire more knowledge now. And you know book. So, you know, turn them into something meaningful. Produce something out. Which you don't do. Nobody just the crampy big textbook or something. Or you go get your master's or PhD to just to show off. Or to do the shakara. And they intimidate people. I have two masters. And then meanwhile, you nothing to show for them. I just pally a mouth. Now they make up and down. Show workings. You get master's. You get doctorate degree. You get PhD. Which you don't take and achieve. Apart from say, okay, we will not give you promotion for job, for government work. If you don't get master, you know, if you go level, this is it, you know? All those ones, you know, really, will not really follow. Education, good. School, good. But what you don't take and achieve, the palace, so the master's, what you don't get, the doctorate, the PhD, which and what you don't take and achieve. Because when you body do new things every day, even the ones who don't even go to school well, they're innovative, they create things, they do many things, they, you know, impact positively for humanity. Yes, they produce vaccines, bring out new tech, new gadgets, every, you know, new discoveries. Yapa, but we, nothing like that. We don't take our own certificate, they do shakara, they intimidate people to find promotion for government work or something like that. Where we say no even work, you know, go take us forward. Where we say common toothpick self before we import toothpick. Common toothpick with import time. We know if you produce them here. Eh? Too bad. But right now, wait, maybe they talk all of this. I mean, they do one program before where they call it technology. And I mean, they highlight all these things. You know, they encourage people. We don't go acquire more knowledge, get a master's, doctorate, PhD, may they do something meaningful with that Bali. Eh? Yes, it didn't necessary. So United States right now. They don't carry weapons, go space. We will now feel solve the power problem for Nigeria here. Yeah, people don't go space, they go do things. They don't solve many, many problems. Now nah, they never they think of say this in a road they won't fix. Yeah, this every time road. You won't campaign the election will soon start. They're gonna call the mink mouth. We'll build bridges, roads. They never for America or for advanced world, then they use all those things to say they campaign again. No, they don't outgrow all those talk what those one are. Nasanya, as far as they are concerned, okay. They don't even talk all those ones again. Right now, they move things inside space. They carry out new discovery, new research. They do new things. They perform wonders. AI don't they now? Artificial intelligence. You understand? They do great, great things. They always say, everybody they say AI. If you go affect humanity, I don't know. You know, say make yourself. They see get killed. You know. They don't develop their technology, you know, top notch. Now, US right now, United States don't confirm, say, them deploy space weapon for Earth's orbit. Space weapon. And this now, the first time US government acknowledged, say, them get this kind of offensive capability for space. Now, US Secretary for the Air Force, that's a true make. And I talk, say, the on-orbit weapon they necessary to safeguard the U.S. forces against hostile enemy action. So when U.S. Army, they fight for Earth, yeah, weapon, this space, where they monitor,
you go fit strike the enemy. If you strike the enemy, just do, you know. So they see where people they go. You see where they go. Now, for one airspace and a cyber conference on Monday, Meng say the U.S. they ready for evolving threats, but them no provide much information on the weapon capabilities or when them put them for orbit. So senior military leaders have been previously talk say they plan to boost military capabilities for space. Them use the Russia and Chinese programs as examples. Say them they develop ways to attack and disrupt U.S. satellites for future conflicts. Wow. So check out Master. This announcement don't raise questions about waiting the weaponry we actually did for space and which role fit play in efforts by great powers to dominate that arena. So waiting this weapon fit be and waiting be the wider picture that's be like waiting be like for military developments in space. Who else fit get similar weaponry? Advanced militaries don't already deploy satellites in space for different purposes, from, you know, supplying secure communications to exploration and providing precise location information for, you know, targeted strikes and detecting missiles launches. Now, as warfare become, you know, more technologically advanced, the analysts they expect, of course, they expect the use of military hardware for space to increase. Now, Dr. Bleeding Bowen, one associate fellow for Inside the Military Sciences for the Royal United Services Institute, associate professor in the that's astropolitics for Durham University, say in fits only guess the weapon will U.S. announce. He said, I go expect them to be some kind electronic warfare or radio jamming platform. Possibly this fits be non-destructive kind of an anti-satellite weapon. And I wait until BBC Radio 4 today for program. And yes, China be respond on Tuesday as you know, some warning against the arms race for space. He said, we advise the U.S. Side to stop to the expand their military capabilities and to the of course prepare for war for outer space. AFP quotes within the one foreign ministry, Dr. Person Yan. So U.S. never disclosed details of how the weapon they operate. So one U.S. Space Air Force Dr. Person say space control capture the mission areas where they required to contest control the space domain. This one feature involve kinetic and the non-kinetic methods to affect enemy capabilities by disrupting them, reduce their effectiveness, and even destroy them if it become necessary. So what have you produced? What have we produced? Nigeria, Africa, black man with the shell. No, you better go get masters, doctorate degree, PhD, who buy masters, buy everything, but you need to use and do anything. Too bad. Produce something, do something where we say you go affect humanity positively. Bring out, do better research. We go bring out vaccines where we say go save human beings. Do something like this also. We got to visit the space. Yes, we can. Just believe in them. And it will surely come to pass. Check your time. That's 2 minutes gone past four. Nigeria FM 92.7, Port Harcourt, Nibidis. And my name is Good Life, the Spectacular. Grand Grand Express, be the name of the program. And I sit down for cheer for my brother man today, Honest Tag Boss. And yeah, Ogun Tagi, with the start and straight up right now. And the artist, way day we learn today now, is Tiwa Savage. Tiwa Savage. Yeah, we got Tiwa Savage right here, back to back. And I said from now to 5, I'm going to play you Tiwa Savage music from one to another, with a porously one by follow. You know, understand? I will give you some kind of information about Tiwa Savage. No go anywhere, no go anywhere. Stay.

0: Good afternoon, my better country people. Make you check your time where you go. Since 10 minutes, 9 don't sit and get the bar for inside 4 o'clock. And time it don't reach for the tinky little ring. For inside the first story, they don't talk to President Bola Tinubu. He don't talk to say federal government. They don't begin a plan. Say before the end of December this year, then go don't register up to like 95% of the people like for inside the national identification number, that's NIN. President Tinubu yarn this one today for inside Abuja during the 8th National Identity Day celebration, where we say nine chief of staff, nine representative will be Femi Gbaja Biamila. Now you represent them. And for inside another to read this one, as it concern River State, they don't talk to River State government. They don't begin to share the relief items, materials, to those people be saying that them they affected by the recent flood we happen for inside Oyibo and the Leme local government area as well. The exercise, then talk will say then start the exercise from our farm, maybe say name the headquarters of Oyibo local government area yesterday. And then talk say now the state deputy governor and the same person now she still be the chairman for inside 2026 flood prevention and management committee. Where name Bengozi Odu. And still on steel for inside River State, then talk to the River State House of Assembly. They don't give better threats. In fact, then talk also, then go give arrest warrant against the Vice Chancellor of Pamo University of Medical Sciences, plus including the River State Accountant General and the Commissioner of Finance. As we say, they no agree appear before the ad hoc committee where then be invited them so that they go touch a light the matter as it concerns the money where then talk say the institution, the university, don't they receive since 2017 till date. And for inside, nobody able to read the Saudi-led coalition, that's the group of people for inside Saudi Arabia, we say, and then they fight this Yemen's hauntings. Today, they don't begin, they accuse this Yemen, so say, the group, the target Mecca, we be saying, and then be the, Mecca be the holy city of Islam. This one, it don't cause katakata. In fact, as it consigned the Muslim world. But this Yemen hauntings, then they dismiss that to claim, oh, say, lie. In fact, as they begin to accuse them before, say, and then we go intercept one drone where they head towards Mecca, then talk will say that alligator no be true at all. But this alligator they put on top of their head and they don't cause plenty Muslims for inside the world, they don't stand up and say, hey, who be that, we won't go attack our holy city, we no go agree at all. And for inside Cherry Sports, they don't talk to the former Tottenham midfielder will be verse Bissouma. And then talk to him, don't join Ajax on an initial deal with then talk who say this deal could keep him for inside the club until the end of the season. Well, according to Tori, today then talk who say this Bissouma's contract include an option for a further 12 months. And for inside entertainment, they don't talk. Say one ogbonge Nigerian actor and film executive, may name Oludotune Jacobs, with the name as Olu Jacob, but then talk say don't die. At the age of 84, his son will be Olu Shoji Jacobs, now he announcing death on top Instagram today. As he come begin the talk, who say the family they very, very grateful for life and come begin the ask. Tell the public, say make them respect their privacy, because they know. So plenty people now go begin to post them, they use them, they do content. Now this story I go take a break for inside our Tinky Little for inside 92.7 Naija FM by 6 o'clock. I go bring now this story, another better story for inside our Bonke Tori. Make you no go anywhere, make you no change the dial. My name na Happiness India.
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The more you enter, the higher your chance. Come chop your own. 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
1: Oh yeah, now here we go, here we go. Why them not go there active when they always listen to Flanger? We want Ubonga OAP. Good life, the spectacular. Oh my yakayaski, miti yaski, took baski, the pile. Is your cue? Say. Them not they use clear eye, they do wrong so. 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If you want to tori your lover,
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2: One, two, three. Oh, Ogun Tagi.

Yes, so 927 at Jeff and Ebenezer, and Tiwa Savage on the lens today. On the lens, actually, when they talk about Ogbuntagi, well, today, feature artists will do well. With their music, Baski will make sense with Tapa Tapa. So Tiwa Savage, the queen of Afrobeats, now they call her. She did on the lens. But this is a little piece of information in case you come garrison in the area today. That's close to the Fidelity Bank, and they say one key fall from a shuttle bus. And of course, yes, a key, that's a bunch of key fall from shuttle bus. If you notice now, you get the key, just come with identification. May come with office today for that's garrison. Just Redway Close, ask for Niger FM or Beat FM. Make you come collect your key for from with security. Okay. Now, one good Samaritan, I bring him where they listen to Niger FM. He says, Siam, when the key fall from the shuttle bus, okay. Close to Fidelity Bank for garrison. So, if you notice, say now your key now you fall from that bus, come collect them for we office. We there for Redway Close. Just ask for where Niger FM Day or Beat FM. Yes, so that you go if you come collect your key from with security. So, come right now, your key there with us. Okay, dokie. So, what's tough? More stuff about Tiwa Savage. Make I just tell you some things you guys to know about this queen of that Afrobeat, yes. And a songwriter and actress, Tiwa, he actually clocked at 42 years. I mean, February 5th, they born him. February, yeah, 5th, the night they born Tiwa Savage. And I got to tell you, say, that's now for 1980, now they born Tiwa Savage. So he's about 46 years old now, Tiwa Savage, yeah. And they born him for Inside Isale Eko, Lagos State. That area, I know that area a little bit rough. That's you talk about the Dumonta area for Lagos, Isale Eko. Savage relocated to London at the age of 11 for her secondary education, and the singer begin to start a music career doing the backup vocals for artists such as George Michael. Yeah, that guy will think, I'll never dance again. And I'm a foreigner artist, but George Michael gets many classic songs. And Mary J. Blige now. Yeah, greatest singer anytime, any day. I don't believe that's one. Tiwa Savage. I will tell you, say, Savage moved back to Nigeria and signed with Maven Records for 2012, if you remember Wella. Yes, a debut studio album, Once Upon a Time, they released them on the 3rd of July 2013. And for Inside 2014, Tiwa Savage, of course, become the first female Nigerian artist to become to be nominated for the BET Awards. For 2014, he win the Best Female category for Inside the Channel O Music Awards show. For November 2018, Savage win Best African Act for Inside the 2018 MTV Europe Music Awards, and he can become the first woman to win the category. And on May 2019, Tiwa Savage announced a record deal with Universal Music Group, and exit. He actually come out from Maven's. I talk about Maven Records. The singer music, of course, it blend and a blend of Afrobeat, R&B, pop, and hip hop. Now, Savage, you know, they involve in youth empowerment, that's the breast cancer screening project, and also, you don't raise funds to build schools for Nigeria. Now, Savage, he married Tunji Balogun, that's in the call and T Bills. If you remember Tunji Balogun, and popularly, of course, I tell this in T Bills for 2013, and the marriage crash for 2018. And you know, everything will follow the marriage, all the katakata, all the bass blues will make the marriage crash that year. And well, she attended University of Kent, United States, and Berklee College for that's Berklee College of Music. Yes, on the 8th of June 2021, Tiwa Savage. The report say in the involved for inside one the skirmish with Sheishi, as in when I say skirmish, now fight, Kasala,
yeah, they say Kira with a Sheishe for that's one upscale saloon highbrow for highbrow area for inside like it's no be small bass bosom small Kira and no be small arguments to a savage ABC it happened between the quarry where quarry no be small thing with another musician female musician actually be Sheishe no be Sheishe vibes or Sheishe yeah so on October 8th 2021 savage reveal for inside one interview say one person they tried to extort and blackmail her with a leaked sex tape of her and her boyfriend. So they finally, of course, for 19th of October 2021, content of Tiwa Savage's sex tape, of course, it go viral. It did disclose to be that's vagina intercourse with a Savage being a party to it, and of course, and the thing leak and the male partner's identity. Nobody know the male partner identity till today. But Tiwa Savage face show weller for the noodles way leak. The noodles actually leak day everywhere, and the people not to you understand happy with Tiwa Savage with that noodles that sex tape way leak. More stuff had a show back to tell you more information about Tiwa Savage. Which you can check out how many awards you don't win or how many they nominate them for. Ogbon Tagi with Good Life, the spectacular Tiwa Savage CD on the lens.

Yes, I check the time. That's the minutes will make 8 minutes balance for inside at 5 o'clock. You sit on top Gragra Express. My name is Good Love the Spectacular. Ogbon Tagi right here, Tiwa Savage on the lens, and we'll soon wrap him off with our albums. Smoke, just check out Tiwa Savage albums, studio albums, and the EPs. Yeah, that's I can tell you. See, Tiwa dropping first album, that's Once Upon a Time 2013. Now, I take a drop that album, and R.E.D. Red, we drop 2015. I get all this album while they tell you so. Yes, for original CD actually. Celia for 2020, she dropped the album. This one is Personal 2025, we dropped that album. 2025, we drop album. And Sugar Cane 2017, and also that's Water and Gary 2021. Design EPs and studio albums. Check out the television year 2013 to 14, Sugar season 3, and that's a role, Shade Banjo and supporting cast. 2016, Jennifer's Diary season 3, herself and Amber role, that's the song, and a cameo appearance notes, and of course that's Plays Whip City, the album featuring it for 2011, for the track For Color Girls, that's a title, Color Girls. I talk about series, yeah, that's Row, and Notes, supporting cast, and of course, these are some of the things, and obviously, Tiwa Savage, you know, achieve our themes, obviously, some of his songs also are featuring. Musician anytime, any day. They call her the queen of Afrobeats, Tiwa Savage, and she did with Lens today. And they say don't learn one or two things from the queen of Afrobeat herself. It's Tiwa Savage. Yeah, yeah. But when I cue a song, good jam. 5 o'clock, then we'll switch lane. To other things before wrap them off today for Instagram Express. Good love, this spectacular, and happy my name, Nanaija FNIB. Stay.

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Nigeria FM 92.7, Port Harcourt 9BDs. And make I just remind you, say, you're missing key there with us. They say the key fall very close to Fidelity Bank for Gary's in here. It fall from one shuttle bus. So if you don't see how you get the key, just come with your identification and just explain how it fall from the shuttle bus. The key there with security personnel for inside Nigeria FM, or actually, either for we see our sister station Beats FM or Nigeria FM, that's railway close for garrison, so that if you can collect your key, we fall from shuttle bus today. So if you don't see they within the area, garrison area today, and they look for your key, we fall from the shuttle bus close to that's Fidelity Bank. Just come collect your key before we office today with us. Yeah. So we're here, and of course, when I show back, we'll wrap them off. I will just tell you about the Ed Sheeran concert. Ed Sheeran concert. We'll see the trend and what actually happened for inside the concert. We're here also today with South Africa, getting graciously local ping with them. And when I show back, we'll wrap them off today for inside the Gragra Express.

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0: Mystic, Mr. Yastic, Tubaski, they go live, they spectacular, the only man where they chop plantain with governor inside government house. I they salute you inside this Kajad evening. My name is Namazi Onyenuchia Steven, you are Commissioner of Entertainment on Top 92.7 FM. You see how a developed country they think? You see how they think in the positive direction? With our country here, Nigeria, we need to import. We dey import everything, but we no dey export anything. The only thing we dey export now our mineral resources will be crude. We export them, then go refine them, come buy them back costly to the people. They punish people anyhow, anyhow. And another thing where they vex me, we say, you get one sickness where we dey manufacture here, we be saying an African voodoo manufacturer of sickness, what they call Achuere, Agba Belt, and other things where they bury for people grand. Or if you buy land, they go do you, instead of to go clockwise direction, you can't they go anti-clockwise direction. They go make things go they turn upside down, witchcraft and all those things. And the one way we see for our own country here, you go see person when nothing do for leg, then go throw one for them, even match them. You go carry the leg, they work out for how many years. Money where they will carry build upstairs, that leg will collect them. At the end of the day, the person go still die. When they do person go they barren. Now what do they see for Africa here, most especially Nigeria? Our people, they go school. When they go school finish, now only eyeglass, then go carry come back home. They talk nonsense and they speak big grammar. Our government will promise us heaven and earth. If you vote for me, I will fire everywhere. If you vote for me, I will water everywhere. All the elders, one walking stick. Every day, go to our uneji, go to our public schools, everywhere, don't fall down. People, they say they do scientists, they never see atom before. People they see it and they do science, they don't know what thing be chemical, they don't know what thing be acid. I begin to imagine, does that mean that Nigeria's system of education is they different from the whole one way there for the whole wide world? All of us just they grow with something where we know Sabi. They tell us say A plus B is supposed to be 2. We know they see all those things, no practical, nothing. People just they go to school, they come back, they forge certificate. They just they go to school because of to get certificate, make carry get work. They go, if you want to get work for Nigeria, they go ask you how many years job experience. They go ask you the certificate of the university of this. But if you call those people, we carry that certificate, we then defend them. None of them know the left from their right. So now government of Nigeria, if our government wants us to do the right thing, may them help us. If they want more, they do the wrong thing. May them keep off the ring election. They ring election every day, enter power. Because now only power be the only thing they think of. They only think of the way forward of this country. I salute you inside this evening.
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Rexy alongside Mubad on top of this one poke okpo on top of Nigeria FM 92.7 Port Harcourt. Gwagwa Express, my name is Agula of the Spectacular, and the sit down for chair for my brother Mount Hennes Akpos, so also rap and move sharply. But in case you don't know, make I just tell you say plenty tributes done they pour in for Ogbonge Nigerian actor and film executive. And they talk about Oludotun Bayewu Jacobs. We people sabi wella wella as Olu Jacobs. We die at the age of 84 after he battled dementia with Lewy bodies for many years. President Bola Ahmed Tinubu for statement away him talk person Bayo Onanuga issue express sadness over the passing of the legend. Family of the veteran actor, we announced him death on Wednesday morning. Say Olu Jacobs passed away on Wednesday, 16 September, at the age of 84. Yes, and President Tinubu described later Olu Jacob as one of Nigeria's most distinguished actors and towering figure away, you know, in remarkable career cover theater, television, film globally. Yes, and well, as it be so, the president also condole with his family. Olu Jacobs been appearing for British television for the 1970s before he began film production for Nigeria, in the 1980s. So, he be giant of the Nigerian creative industry. In passing, and a great loss to Nigeria, the African film industry, plus the global community of lovers of the performing arts. We pray, make his soul continue to rest in peace. Amen. Yes, I wrap Gregory Express off today with this Sharon news. Yes, that's waiting make all support act for the Sharon US tour to come out after them drop a Macklemore. Yeah, that's all the remaining artists we still there for the Ed Sharon tour, US tour. Don't carry themselves come out after rapper Macklemore them drop from, you know, drop out from the tour sake of say you make a pro-Palestinian remarks for stage. Now people we follow come out the tour. Now Phineas will be the brother of a pop star Billy Eilish. In fact he come out statement where he been say artist no suppose to this silence when them they talk for the oppressed. Other artists we come out now, Irish singer Aaron Ruway and 7 years band Lucas Graham, as well as Irish fold band Bioga, we've been they perform with Sharon every night. All the announcements come out just hours after Sharon say they no fit to drag him enter public talk on top of that's Gaza and matter, and also talk say no be him make them come out Macklemore from him tour. Okay, Sharon been talking for statement on Instagram. Say now the promoter decision, of course, the promoter decision, decision made the promoter make them come out Macklemore from the tour, and then no be my own. So it's not the promoter decision to come out Macklemore from the tour. So he comes say, I no go ever let down the fans we don't plan, or I no go abandon the touring crew and the other support acts, the musicians, we, you know, they rely on me to work and make money. Sharon next performance supposed to hold for Lincoln Financial Field in Philadelphia on Saturday. In Loop Tour website never they updated, and Lucas Graham and Rowey see they there as a special guest. So waiting cause this big for Sharon, that's for Ed Sharon Loop Tour, and early for this month we Macklemore
where his real name now Benjamin Agati have been called for, you know, free Palestinian, Palestinian or free Palestine, and they show pictures of how Gaza don't scatter, and for the two concerts we've been done hold for New Jersey. In comments been draw vex from Jewish groups. After that, some venues come start to enter. Tour promoters say they don't want to see them for the tours again. So for his statement, Sharon talks, say, I've been follow venues. Yes, he follow venues, them talk at length all week to try build or just like build bride, but the promoter we of course be Messina touring a group Toxi lie lie them no agree and the off Michael Moore performance now so it just be so well we see the watch matter very closely the toss today on and we'll update you on top of Nigeria FM. I mean my name is Good Life the Spectacular, rename no gimmicks, so 10 minutes to the top of the hour when 6 knock will give you Obonge Tori. Now say good be today on top of that's Gragra Express. Yeah, you guys will join me tomorrow a good day for Flanger tomorrow. My brother Honest Apostle gonna take over Good Life, and I guess just carry my gungo to come for inside the Zanga. We'll catch you tomorrow. Stay blessed and God bless.

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0: Good evening, my better country people. Make you check your time where you go to 6 o'clock. Now that's our attention of our insight today will be the number 16 day in the month of September 2026, and time it don't reach for Diogbongetori. Okay, shapali, before I begin, someone on your one getori, make a first of all tell another the one we carry most pass. For inside today, go yo, say education, work people be saying I don't work for a ministry of education, they don't go block or the minister of education, say you no go enter inside the office today. And for inside, we reverse the high court, they don't resume, then talk also, they don't resume, and then go resume on the 17th of September, maybe tomorrow. And for inside over there about to read, US, it don't bring plenty visa ban on top South Africa because of the way we be say, then they do plenty crime, and then they discriminate other countries for inside their country. And for inside Chile, we respond as it concerns the WAFU B under 2017 World Cup. Ahead, I don't talk about this one. It don't give the Flamingos better preparation as it concerns the World Cup. Okay, make a begin someone at your bonget to read it. Go, I see the hot and I see the pepe. My name, na Happiness, India. For inside today, as it concerns the first story, they don't talk or say workers for inside the Federal Ministry of Education today. Now, all of them go mount block or for inside the headquarters. And today, for inside Abuja, as in talk or say the Minister of Education will be Tunji Alausa. And the points, including the acting permanent secretary, will be Folake Olatunji David. Then talk or say they no go enter their office. In fact, for inside one video, will become big, they fly on top online. They can't show where these workers then gather like this for inside the entrance. They carry paper up and down. They shout, Alausa must go. He must go. As busy them come begin, they block the premises where this they are not go grow away. Then carry enter road. They come based on the issue where then talk say them been proposed like 35-year concession of King's College Lagos to the Old Boys Association. Along and other concerns where then get about the staff welfare, administrative issues, and all of them. And then come talk say the Minister of Education in university answered empty today. Now all of them say, okay, today we no go agree. Well, the workers initially be done demand say make them remove this Tunji Alausa say, and also other things maybe say they don't talk about that since they never do them, and then use them carry their own say we must take law into our hands. Well, the latest action the conscious of there, so say the tension between the ministry management and the workers, they never really settle the issue where they between them their salary, the welfare of the workers, and their demand. Then they ask, then talk also, they never answer them. Because of that, the conqueror and go Griwaka go block the office of the Minister of Education. Shapali, for inside another story, no be small, we get we don't come out to us and talk, say the Anambra State Government, it don't come go release one public debt record of the presidential candidate of NDC, Peter Obi, then talk, also this record now, while me governor before for Anambra State. Well, for instance, one pre-statement by the Commissioner for Information and Value Reformation, where name below, MEFO, in talk, also the state government come begin to insist to say Peter Obi believe debt come out as soon be governor of inside Anambra State, both domestic loans so and the unpaid pensions and gratuity with and talk say no pay workers, so all of them now better debt when they've come out. In fact, for inside the statement and contoco say the state government says so far so good, say Peter Obi been spent about $4.5 billion in 8 years, and also in been contract like $123.77 million as external debt alone. When Masimbe government will be say enough pay, but so far so good. And talk to the present government, he don't go pay billions of naira to the for the debts will be say in being owed before. Say because of that, say the way they look at me, no go fit. Say no go fit do one or two. Say in believe plenty debt when in been day as governor for Anambra State. Okay. Okay, Shapali Mokukari enter inside with River State to read the River State House of Assembly. A ad hoc committee will be said and set up to checkmate the money will be said be they go enter this Pamo University in, since 2017 till date. Well, the Kontoko say they can't say after they don't checkmate one or two, then go can't rely on the constitution to the as in rely on that constitution, they can't declare arrest warrant to the Vice Chancellor of Pamo University, the River State Accountant General, and the Commissioner for Finance say if they no come appear before them as they invite them on the 24th of September, will be Thursday. Say if they no come appear, so then go issue arrest warrant to go arrest them. Well, the chairman of inside the ad hoc committee and deputy speaker for the deputy talk talk person for the State House of Assembly will be Dumle Mal Ekunahin hand over this warning today. As in me they come the vex to say then be invite them today to appear before the River State House of Assembly. Say they no come. Say that impede them. Say well, we will give them another chance on the 24th of September. If they no appear before the River State House of Assembly, say then go give them issue arrest warrant. Make you know, say the River State House of Assembly earlier this week be request. Say make the Vice Chancellor for Pamo University, the Accountant General of River State, the Commissioner for Education, and the Commissioner for Finance, and other agencies where they involved for this matter, make they appear before the ad hoc committee today. And then come begin to explain how the money will be the enter inside Pamo University since 2026, how then you spend them. But Sasha, then talk will say, the Commissioner for Education, Peter Sumwago, in being come for that meeting, the Vice Chancellor for Pamo University, the River State Finance Commissioner and the Rivers Accountant General, these ones, they know they are present. They know they attend the meeting as they call them. So not only the Commissioner for Education will be Peter Sumwago, now he attend the meeting. Make with JSF as they use the mouth to talk.
1: Invited critical stakeholders that have received funding from River State Government, starting from the Accountant General of the State, Ministry of Finance, Education, Budget and Economic Planning, and Pamo University. Regrettably, Pamo didn't appear. The AG wrote to us that they are in Abuja for fact meeting himself and the Finance Commissioner. But the Permanent Secretary, Ministry of Finance, came, brought documents. The Ministry of Education came, the Commissioner came in person, appeared before the committee, brought documents. Initially, we said Monday, but the committee just met now. We've agreed to give them up to Thursday, 24th, next week, to appear before the committee with all the relevant documents. The committee will sit by 10 a.m. and then receive documents from them, evaluate the documents in line with the constitution, particularly section 128, 129 of the constitution. However, failure for Pamo University, the Vice Chancellor particularly, not to appear to submit document and speak to those documents, the committee will have no other option than to invoke the spirit and letters of the constitution. Same is applicable to the Accountant General of the State. Same is applicable to the Commissioner of Finance.
0: Well, our Tory person will be over the neck on talk. See, other officials for the state government then be appear before the committee, like the Permanent Seke, the Ministry of Budget, and the Ministry of Education. Okay, Shapali Meku carry enter inside another Tory. They don't talk to the human rights activist, will be Charles Chacha. In the beginning, they challenge members of River State House of Assembly, so make them checkmate, make them probe, make them investigate. That 16 million naira allegedly with them talks to the River State University be received during the tenure of former governor CEM Yesom Wike, where and then talk will say them in be go visit the institution. Hey, Jaja, for instance, when interview come begin they assist to say on what ground where then give them that money. And how they use the money to develop the institution. See, according to Ram, say they no use that money way. Jaja still come begin the accused member of the River State House of Assembly. Say then they use the probe weapon against the founder of Pamo University, will be Peter Odili, allegedly because Odili in being commit himself from being a political leader to Yesom Wike. Now, may fact, make we hear Jaja use him out to come.
2: 16 billion naira was released to RSU, you know, for issue for purposes of accreditation and infrastructural development. We did not see how it transformed the place. 16 billion naira, mind you. And we are told that that money was even divided among the chronics to the visitor of the university at that time. And so why is it that the assembly too is not extending their dragnet to RSU to find out what happened to the money that was given to them. Because the university is still having issues with accreditation as I speak with you. Because as NUC gets back to the university, they're having problems. I'm aware because I was a product of that school, so I take note of what happens in that school. So for me, I think that what they are doing does not carry the interest of Rivers people. They are only self-serving interest.
0: Okay, Shapali make carry enter inside another to read they don't talk. Say so, Ogbonge people for River State have then go on the 18th of September, then go enter inside road and do one rally within the call anti-drug rally for Port Harcourt. This one are to, you know, educate people against substance use and drug trafficking, the danger within inside. Well, the campaign within Toko say now the Police Community Relations Committee now organizer, then also join body collabo with Captain Elechi Amadi Polytechnic and the National Drug Law Enforcement Agency NDLEA. And then Toko say the title of that rally, it could be Choose Life, Reject Drug, Building a Drug-Free Generation. Well, according to report, then Toko say the movement, it could start around 7:30 a.m. and it could start from Rumola Junction and it could end for inside Captain Elechi Amadi Polytechnic Rumola, where then Toko say the people then go march through plenty areas to create awareness. Where the main event then talk say it will happen by 11 a.m. for inside the Niger Delta Science School within for inside the Polytechnic there. Well, Commercial Drivers Welfare Association CDWA for River State, they don't begin the director. Say make all branches to mobilize their members for this rally. And for inside another story, Shapali, they don't talk, say the chief judge for River State to be Justice Simeon Chibuzo Amati. He don't come out to come begin to inform the general public, say the judges for High Court of River State then go resume their normal court sitting tomorrow, maybe the 17th of September 2026, after they don't go on their annual vacation. Make you remember, say the Chief Judge Simeon Chibuzo Amadi be earlier announced to say the judges for High Court for inside the state, then go start the annual vacation from Monday, will be 20th of July. Then go carry am go reach Wednesday, will be 16th of September. And for inside one statement, now that the Chief Registrar for High Court will be David Uhuamadweyi, can tell the general public, he may then take notice of this resumption date for the regular court sitting as it will start on the 17th of September, will be tomorrow. The other statement also quote to say Justice Simeon Chibuzo Amadi become fixed 2026 and 2027 legal year opening ceremonies for the River State Judiciary on the 24th of September 2026. Nkontoko say the activities it could commence with a special church service by 10 a.m. for instance, the Cathedral Church Saint Paul's Rebisi Garrison, Port Harcourt, and it go followed by a special court session for inside the Ceremonial Court Hall Block C High Court Complex for inside the Port Harcourt. Okay, Shapali, for inside another story, one magistrate court for inside Port Harcourt, they don't orders make the arrest three members of the African Democratic Congress, ADC, and this ADC where they under Ikure local government area of Port Harcourt of River State rather. And these people now confidence Amadi, Chikezie, Justice, and Isaiah Thomas. All of them, they don't carry them enter inside the prison for inside Port Harcourt. Well, these three men then carry them enter court and the River State Police now arrest them. As it be said, then put plenty alligate on top their head as it consigned them, then they, you know, shook one their mouth inside one or two, they conspire the hair. As they also talk, also then they involve in court activities and also then they threaten people life. In fact, for the hearing yesterday, Nadia, the prosecution, you can ask the court to arrest and keep this suspect till where we say then go appear before court. Well, the prosecution can talk also the magistrate court well lack the power to hear the case and say that then if they remand these people, you allow police to take matter to court with a proper jurisdiction. Well, the ADC could begin to explain. Oh, say the three where they arrest, these three people they arrest during one peaceful consultation meeting, we say they organize them at the House of Assembly organizer for Ikwere local government area will be Geoffrey Wobodo, and for inside the show for ahead of the campaign activities. Now in then go use arrest these people. Well, after we said don't checkmate, I'm sitting down for inside court yesterday. They come at the end of the meeting, they can shift the meeting, the court's meeting, it can go say the next time they go meet on the 2nd of October 2026. Okay, Shapali make a current inside another to read it. Don't talk say Boni local government chamo maybe I've been people in the assure say in 2nd year of his administration, a main focus will be on top rural and urban development, that both village and, you know, all those local places, all of them, we go develop them across different wards for inside the local government area, with particular attention for the riverine communities. People give this assurance during one commendation session by the Boni legislative arm during the end of the first year for office. In coming in, they assure, saying we continue to the work for the benefit of Boni people. Make we hear artists and be people using mouth to talk.
3: We are going to have some measurement of visibility across the riverland areas. But most importantly, the second leg of this administration will focus on road development. We have tried as much as possible to take care of welfare and security. And we're trying to do some basic and fundamental infrastructural revolution. But we must have to show our blueprint on road infrastructure. Generally, I'd like to thank our people for the support so far. And most importantly, the legislative assembly, the collaboration, the concerted effort between the both arms of government has clearly gave birth to the transformation that all of us are witnessing. And once again, I thank the people of Boni for the support so far.
0: Well, the Boni Local Government Legislative Council then consider a clap hand they give the council chairman will be a big people for the support, will be saying don't support them throughout in time for office. Well, the leader for the legislative arm and the councillor will be saying I represent Ward 10 will be Kingsley Jumbo. Now he stand up, me give this commendation, this appreciation during the first 1 year tenure of the chamo. Well, Jumbo still can begin to praise the council chamo for the way we say into plenty project for inside Boni there. It can begin to assure say the lawmakers, that's them will be the legislative arm, they will continue to the supporter. Make we hear as you use him out to come.
4: His tremendous impact and effort is cutting across not only the non-indigents, but even the indigents. So we are happy, we are grateful. And this is also another opportunity to encourage him to do more. To know that the people are still looking up to him to do more. And we believe that he will keep doing more. This is a moral booster for him. This is a sense of encouragement for him. To know that he should do more, that we are watching him. We'll keep synergizing with him. We'll keep collaborating with him. We'll keep praying for him also to succeed.
0: Other councillors from other wards too for inside Boni, no be all of them shook mouth to begin to praise the chamo. Make we hear as they use their mouth to come.
5: It is on record that in Boni local government since 1991 it became an independent local government, his administration is the first I stand to be challenged
6: to provide vehicles for the 12 councillors.
7: God bless you. Thank you for all you have been doing. That this kingdom is going to take you far. God Almighty will keep you going. You will fly like the eagle.
8: In just 1 year, the administration has made visible efforts in the area of empowerment, employment, humanitarian and assistance, grassroots development and infrastructure.
9: The Executive Chairman of Council has given hope to the hopeless. The Executive Chairman of Council has given councillors courage. He has given us the impetus and the ease to carry out our legislative activities.
10: We have never benefited in Boni local government. But this time, we are totally everywhere. If we have a deputy, we come on.
11: My ward people ask me to tell you that you are doing well.
12: You have exhibited a high level of leadership.

0: Okay, Shapali, Shapali, make a carry enter inside and order to read it on Toko. Say the Renaissance Africa Energy Limited, they don't come out to come Toko. Say the NNPC Renaissance Initiative for Sustainable Empowerment, to then they call NRISE. And the flagship youth enterprise development program for the Renaissance operated joint venture. Say all of them, say now one of the most impactful youth enterprise development initiative. In fact, the vice president will be for inside the relations and sustainable development Renaissance African Energy Limited will be Igo Welly and I'm Yan this one. You are seeing me give in welcome address for the NRISE program launch and graduation award ceremony we then do for Port Harcourt. Well, Igo Welly Kontoko say this NRISE is built on the former program that they do when they by the Life Wire program. That is not their predecessor, the people then take over from that, the SPDC. Maybe say last for 22 years, and that 22 years they empower about 11,000 young people. Maybe say most of them now they be employers of labor. Make we hear as the Igo Welly use him out to come.
1: Today we are building on that legacy through NRISE. The transition from LimeWire to NRISE is not simply a change of name. Think of it as renovating a family house that has served generations. You're trying to get something better. You keep the foundation because it is strong, but you redesign and improve it to meet new realities and future needs. That's what we're doing with NRISE. It builds on the successes and lessons of the past while introducing enhanced support systems, including a mentorship, incubation, business advisory services, market linkages, and stronger partnerships that can help young enterprises start, survive, and grow.
0: Well, this Mr. Welly, he come begin, they tell the 215 beneficiaries of this NRISE 2026 badge. We'll be see them select them from like 21,000 applicants. So make them see the grant as a seed. We'll be say and not in and not harvest so that then go they very very focused. Hey, make we even hear this Igo Welly use him out to come.
1: At Renaissance, our vision for NRISE goes beyond supporting individual businesses. We want to contribute to an ecosystem where young entrepreneurs can thrive, create jobs, strengthen local economies, and contribute to the sustainable development of the Niger Delta. Our

0: opportunity as an asset. May they no joke with them at all. Make we hear as in using mouth to come.
1: To our graduates, the certificate received today is not the finish line. It's the starting line. The market will test you. Challenges will come. But you have been equipped with the tools, the knowledge, and the network to persevere. Keep building, keep learning, keep raising the standards.
0: Well, the permanent secretary for Ministry of Chieftaincy and Community Affairs, River State, has seen me giving goodwill message. You can't begin to admonish the group people we've seen and then they graduate to see this one as better opportunity to bring better success. Why they can't begin to call say make for people to also partner with this Renaissance and River State government to do better things for young entrepreneurs. Our Tory person will be over the next report. So some of these people will graduate. Say then come begin they praise NNPC and the Renaissance for the opportunity we then give them. Come begin they promise. Say this training where they don't give them, so then go make sure see they use them. Wella. Okay, Shabali, we don't enter inside over there, but already they don't talk to the United States. You don't announce, you say, hey, then go bring new visa restriction policy. And this one, the major target in the South African nationals. Here, they come begin to talk because of the way we say South Africa for their own country. Then they use one eye, they look other people from their country, they chase them, come out, they cause trouble. Here, this rule, then talk, will say, go affect both the enactors and implementers of law and policies. Will be say, it go restrict South Africa, the way we be said, and go use the entire U.S. Well, the State Department contact will say the occurrence directly, they undermine the peace, economic stability, and the rule of law. And also, they also incompatible with the pillars of American foreign policy because of waiting the South Africans then they do. But the Secretary for State will be Marco Rubio, for instance, one statement yesterday, come begin to tell ANC-led government for inside South Africa to make sure they quickly address the issue and say if US put better visa ban on top their head, say their own, it don't be so. For inside Cherry Sports, the Flamingos head coach will be Hakim Buzari. He don't talk, say this one will be under 17 girls club. It will help their team prepare well for the 2026 FIFA Under-17 Women's World Cup. Well, Nigeria have been kickstarted their campaign for inside the regional tournament against Niger Republic today. And the game then talks it start around 3 p.m. Nigerian time. And Buzari won't use then go use this competition to also test their team readiness for the World Cup, where then talks it go hold for inside Morocco next month. And for inside entertainment, Nollywood actor will be Kunle Remy. He don't reveal, say his wife will be Tiwa. Say his wife no go fit just kneel to greet every elderly person, as he can begin to talk. Say she the only do to people where she consider say in the close to her. Remy, he be make this young this one during one recent interview, where they discussing marriage and in wife's approach to greeting elders. According to the actor, in talk, say she will be need to greet her grandparents and parents because she believes say she supposed kneel to greet them, but to say no be every elderly person which

Can you feel it in the air? The buzz, the steam rising, the vibrations and the dance moves. It's Noir Jollof Fest coming to town, where flavors dance and beats flow. Let's make memories. 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

All right, if you check your time right now, you can see 1 minute done. 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I remember, say for Inside Sport Matter this evening, a lot of three don't they make the rounds for Inside different sports, and right now we don't stand there to bring them come on at the mot or one by follow this evening. Me when they hand this one, they give on this evening. My name, not testimony, Aggie, and I they show back.

0: right, so first things first, we'll go first start with Tori Wayne concern we own Niger for inside the show this evening. First things first, we'll talk about athletics because they are said the Athletics Federation of Nigeria and Presido. Where they call Tono Bokoko, why not they talk or say inside, so we're not check put eye right now. Now for the 2027 World Olympics Championship in Goshele for inside China, because we didn't really see for inside the World Athletics Ultimate Championship for inside Budapest this year. So the things written for Bele, Owela. In say, with the kind things we be say Nigeria do for inside the World Ultimate Championship for inside Budapest, saying get serious assurance, say Nigeria if you go do well for inside the World Athletics, we go shell for inside China next year. This one in the Yanam, because the likes of Oluwatobiloba Amusani wins silver for inside the women's 100-meter hurdles, while Koyinsola Ajayi just missed podium finish for inside the men's 100-meter with just small margin. So come back on the yarn about the performance. So in say waiting don't really see with this talent, say they actually give them a hope and a reason to actually believe in them. That's when they check how the team will actually be for inside 2027, so that they will put all their focus there to make sure say yes, every athlete for inside Nigeria perform to the optimal level. All right, for stay inside everything concern athletics, Mukai, but they enter inside Kenya right now, because they are say yes, Kenya Presido, where they call William Ruto, in on the yarn, they happy wella, because they are say for 2029, Kenya and go be the first African country and go host the World Athletics Championship. And this person where they call William Ruto, who will be the Presido, for inside Nairobi this afternoon, in the use megaphone, they announced and said they think they sweet and for Bele, the way Kenya done show themselves for inside the world map as it concern sports. More listen, Hainte Yanam, give us.
1: We are a great sporting nation. We are a nation distinguished by our great sportsmen and women in athletics, in football, in rugby, and in all other sports. And that is why today, leo, dunia mzima wameamua ya kwamba World Athletic Championships ya 2029 for the first time in Africa itafanyika katika taifa letu la Kenya.
0: All right, very, very happy man with that. Say name now, William Ruto, the president for Inside Kenya. And they give everybody in the listening to them yesterday afternoon. Say, yeah, so he's written for Bele. Say, Kenya, they done the show face for Inside Everything Concerned Sports for the world. All right, more entire international theory right now. First things first, we're telling waiting the shell for Inside the World of Tennis, because they are say one American city where they call Charlotte, and I then go host for Inside North Carolina. They don't choose them as the new home for the season ending Women's Tennis Association finals. Now they are say the WTA, they don't say they go create a Super Bowl of women's sports, and they go hope say for the next 3 years the deal will bring stability for inside women's sports. Now remember I said before the plan now to actually stage this competition for inside one place where they call Shenzhen for inside China, but just after 1 year, based on say crowd need to turn up, they can't carry the thing. They go different cities from Mexico, they can't enter inside Australia, can't enter inside Mexico again, can't enter inside Algeria. And since then, the team never really, the tournaments never really hold for one city past 2 years. But right now, they say that they hope, say, for inside North Carolina right now, say it will be a continuous thing for the next few years. All right, so we'll talk football matter this evening, starting from everything concerned Nigeria under 17 girls, because they are saying yes, so they don't prepare wella for the World Cup in Goshele for inside Morocco from October the 17th, going time inside November the 8th. But the coach for the side, they call Hakim Busari, not the Yano, inside this tournament, where the Shele for inside. For inside Africa, Ivory Coast rather, where they call the Wafubi under 17 girls tournament, saying go use them as preparation to actually prepare the girls as they will carry body enter inside the World Cup when go Shele for inside Morocco. Now remember, say Nigeria, they will play the likes of Ghana and the likes of other countries for inside the Wafubi tournament. And the coach where they call Hakim Busari in Konditoko say in they like this kind of settings, because this one will help him prepare the guests wella for the tournaments when concerned World Cup when go Shele next month. For stay inside Nigeria football, they are say both FIFA and CAF assessments of the Katakata when they worry the Nigeria Football Federation, it don't end yesterday. Now, they say, according to everything, say FIFA don't they call on stakeholders when they are around Nigerian football. So, make all of them put heads together so they go fit bring end to this crisis when they rock Nigerian football. Now, I remember I said before, for inside August the 27th, the president for inside Nigerian Football Federation, where they call Ibrahim Musa Gusa, in Tosin, they do again, though, and resign. The general secretary, and resign, and other board members, they resign based on how the national teams, they underperform as it concerns World Cup qualifications and all other important competitions when concerning Nigerian football. But right now, FIFA and CAF, they don't put head together with stakeholders for inside Nigeria to make sure say all this issue when concerning leadership crisis, they solve them once and for all. Now we enter inside the Adoki Amir Simaka Stadium, because now for inside this evening, Nigeria Rivers United play one of their outstanding game for inside the Nigeria Premier Football League. Yes, now Warri Wolves they play, and Rivers United beat Warri Wolves by 2-0. For inside the first half, Rivers United score one. For the second half, they score another one to make sure say yes, they win 2-0 and they can't keep clean sheets. Now remember say for inside the weekend, Rivers United they've been playing 2-2 with San Pedro, and that particular result it no go well for them, because based on away goal rules, San Pedro now scored 2 goals for Rivers United home, and that one coming say now San Pedro gets a ticket to enter the next round of the CAF Champions League, and Rivers United then crashes. Now remember seeing now 4 Nigerian teams be there for CAF competitions. Enugu Rangers and the Rivers United, they've been there for CAF Champions League. And of course, Shooting Star and El Canamin Warriors, they're there for CAF Confederation Cup. But now 1-1 qualify from both competitions. Enugu Rangers qualify based on, say, they win via penalties for their own match, while this way, the El Canamin Warriors, too, they qualify enter the next round. So both Rivers United and Shooting Star Sports Club of Ibadan, they don't pack their bag, come back as. All right, so international theory right now in concern football. First things first, move first, enter inside the blue side of Manchester, because Manchester City boss, where they call Enzo Maresca, in on the Yano, in talk, say all this and so be say people they talk about waiting really shallow on Sunday about how Manchester City take win the match. Say, you know, make sense at all. Say, waiting people they try to do now to make sure, say, all those distractions, the ones uncover the facts, say, even though they play with 10 men on Sunday, they still find a way to win the match. I remember, say, for that Sunday, now one kind of controversial goal, now Manchester City take win the match. And right now, Enzo Maresca, they vex, say, now waiting people they talk about, instead of to talk about how Manchester City take use 10 men, take win the match on Sunday. Mo listen, Hainte Yanam, give us.
2: Talking about one episode or one moment after that game, you know, when we played for 70-75 minutes with 10 players, I think it's quite, not the right word, probably quite poor. I think the performance was unbelievable. I'm pleased with the performance. Then tomorrow night, that it's another competition. The mission is still the same.
0: I remember say Manchester City go there in action for their own Carabao Cup tomorrow when they go face Norwich City for inside the third round of Carabao Cup. We must talk about the Carabao Cup, because it get match Ringo Shella today for inside the clock. Now, one of the biggest match for inside this evening. And of course, I get one Manchester United fan right here. Yes, in the excited and in the bubbly. So you want to talk about this in club, Manchester United. Remember, say Manchester United for Sunday, they lose. Their fans not really they happy. But maybe this night, they feel use take hold body if they go fit beat Brentford, enter inside the next round of the competition. Tabara, good evening and welcome to Sports Matter.
3: Good evening.
0: All right, so Manchester United, that match will be said they lose on Sunday against Manchester City. People don't expect them to lose them, but Manchester City just scored that goal, and that goal nine can separate both sides after 90 minutes on Sunday.
3: Yes. The match, everybody been there on high for the way when the game day, but with the mistake of the VAR, come be like, say, everybody can concentrate on the mistake. But that one now, we don't pack. Musiala today on go, use go.
0: Okay, Musiala today on go, use go. But Maresca Konde Yan say for 2023, that time he see Manchester City, he say, again one match, he say, Man U beat Man City. Say, now the same kind of controversial goal that they beat Man City. Muya, as in take Yan that one, give us two.
2: In a easy way, in terms of our acknowledge that there was a mistake, and that's all. I think sometimes goes, you know, for you, sometimes goes against you. 3 years ago when I was here, happened exactly the same against Man United. We lost the derby there. The goal was not a regular goal, if you remember. And to be honest, no one apologized. We are still waiting for the apologize for that goal. So sometimes happen for you, sometimes against you. It's football.
0: Pastor Barry, don't you hear the coach talking? Say for 2023, the same thing happened and nobody apologized to them. Say Manchester United, even they lucky, say they apologize to them, say they make mistake right now.
3: Yeah, it's not true. Same thing may happen, Sha. But waiting the child talk, they say, as a Manchester United fans, that one now we got to pipe low, move forward to the next game, when be this particular game now, when we get this night. So.
0: All right, Manchester United, good day in action. But before we talk about tonight matches, we'll talk about waiting Shella yesterday across the Carabao Cup. For inside the first match they played yesterday, after penalties, now Peterborough, they beat Barnsley by 7-6 for inside penalties. Remember, say the full match ends 3-3, but for penalties, Peterborough beats Barnsley by 7-6. The other match in Shella for inside the London City Stadium, Fulham beats West Ham United by 3-2. And for inside Portman Road, Arsenal, they beat Ipswich down by 4-2. Max Dolman scored 2, Mike Merino scored 1, and of course Chinonso Madueke in score another one to make sure say yes, Arsenal don't progress, enter the next round. And after the match yesterday, now it's Arsenal coach Mikel Arteta, he give us be this one.
4: I'm really pleased with a lot of things that we've done tonight. There where we attacked the game, how dominant, fluent and aggressive we were right from the beginning to try to influence the results. We scored 2 very early goals that gave us obviously a great platform for the game. And individually some big performances as well, some debuts tonight, which is great to see as well. So we take a lot of positives from the night.
0: Mustikai, but the end time saw another match in Shelle for inside Anfield. Now the match in concern Liverpool and a struggling Tottenham Hotspur, even though say they spent almost all the money for inside the league. This one now had the match go yesterday.
5: Engamore, oh, it's gonna break for McAllister. It is a super finish. Plenty of red shirts forward. McAllister, and here's Gakpo. A super finish by Cody Gakpo. There's 4 minutes to be added on. Gakpo, Szoboszlai, oh my goodness me! Wow! Just wow! Incredible goal by Dominic Szoboszlai.
0: Bro, they say not only bangers now supposed like they score, because if you see the kind of win score yesterday to seal the win for Liverpool, they go now out of this world and just trap the ball just volley for him and in shoot him go the back of the net. That one come in say Tottenham Hotspur, they see they find a way to actually stabilize their team after they don't spend over £300 million to bring in players from different clubs, but they see the struggle. How you feel about this Tottenham issue and how you feel say the matter could be if they don't actually get things right, whether the coach they will sack him or maybe they will give him time to steady the ship?
3: I believe said they will give the coach some time because the season just the start and then bring in most players, so you got to need some time to at least settle down, at least get a team play. So they will give the coach some time.
0: Okay, they will give the coach some time. But we'll listen to waiting both coaches been young yesterday after the match. First things first, Anthony Raiola in Kone Yang give us how in team take survive the late fight back from Tottenham to win that match by 3-1.
6: Yeah, what did you make of your team's performance overall?
7: I think the game has been quite different phases. No, I think we were pushing a lot, we've gone ahead, and then once you go ahead, probably they were arriving close to our zones. I think especially set pieces we were suffering, we conceded a goal, they were having those free kicks and we were not comfortable, but I think we've had also moments where we put a lot of pressure, we recalled the ball really high, and I think we've been good.
0: Now at the Liverpool coach, we need to call Anthony Iraola in team. Don't care, but they enter inside the fourth round of the FA Cup. And of course, we'll listen to the Tottenham Hotspur manager, we need to call Roberto De Zerbi, because him too, since they lose, and just they explain every time.
8: Yeah, we have to shoot more times. We have to shoot better. We have to finish better the clear situation, but sorry for the result, disappointed, frustrated for the result, was, I think, unfair. But we have to accept and to be stronger than this unlucky moment, because I'm honest with myself and I'm honest with you, I think, in these 5-6 games.
0: In the column, Roberto De Gerbi can't sound like say he won't cry, but it's very painful with the way the team they go right now, the way they struggle to actually even get goals. Even for the Premier League, they never score so far this season. And for Carabao Cup, they already score goals. Maybe they will save those goals for the Premier League. But the other game for last night, now Reading, they lose to Brentford by 2-1. I'm going to come today telling the games to expect in exactly, like I say, give or take 35, 37, 38 minutes. We'll go see. And the first game, Everton for inside the Hill Dickinson Stadium, they go face Wolverhampton Wanderers. Fleetwood Town go face Sheffield United. Coventry City, they go face Aston Villa for 8 o'clock. And of course, the match will be everybody eyes good day. Now the match will consign Manchester United and Brighton and Hove Albion. Tabara, tell us what we expect from this match this evening.
3: The match, now Matching will carry a very high intensity. So,
0: but you, they proud with the way man you play on Sunday after they get 1-man advantage over City.
3: No, I know they proud, but I believe say they will get it right today.
0: Okay, don't yet about I saying believe say Manchester United will get them right today. And I will go back break for inside sport matter. Remember say tomorrow morning we'll go Tandaya for 8 o'clock. At the given everyone concerned sport matter. Me when they youngest one they given out this evening, my name. A testimony again, and of course Tabara been joining me for inside the show. When I enjoy the rest of my Wednesday evening, I don't cry my kaya, come on for ya.

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0: OAP. 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
1: Oh yeah, now here we go, here we go. Why them no go there, auntie? When did they always listen to Flanger? We want Ubonga OAP. Good life, the spectacular. Omo yakwayaski, miti yaski, tukbaski, the pile. Ishak you? Say. Them no they use clear eye, they do run so. 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
2: 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Oh my yakayaski, miti yaski, took baski the pile. Isha Q.
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1: Oh yeah, now here we go, here we go. Why them no go there auntie? When did they always listen to Flanger? We want Ubonga OAP. Good life the spectacular. Omo yakwayaski, miti yaski, tugbaski de pile. Ishak you. Say. Them no they use clear eye, they do razo. 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If you want to tori your lover,
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4: 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Na Malik Berry they talk. Oh, what's good? 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
2: 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We want Ubonga OAP. 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Oh my yakayaski, miti yaski, took baski the pile. Isha Q.
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1: Oh yeah, now here we go, here we go. Why them no go there, auntie? When did they always listen to Flanger? We want Ubonga OAP. Good life, the spectacular. 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Ishak you? Say. 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If you want to tori your lover,
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